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5: 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Well, but I believe that the government has a responsibility to care for the people. I'm talking about making people self-reliant. People able to take care of themselves. There are countries which are perfectly able to do that. The United States is an extremely rich country. It's perfectly able to do that. It chooses not to. It chooses to have homeless people. We are 19th in the world in infant mortality. 18 other countries save the lives of their babies better than we. How come? They just spend more money on it. They care about their babies more than we care about ours. We are using money for the wrong stuff.
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0: The time is now 10 o'clock, and my time with you is over. That last track was sent to me by a friend. The track's name is Osiris. Right now, the weather is mostly cloudy with a low around 58. Southwest wind 5 to 10 miles per hour. Possible gusts up to 20 miles per hour. The current travel time from gravel to gate is 1 hour. It's been a good night, y'all.
1: Houston, do we have a problem? Not with the bad astronauts at 730 NB. I'm Trooper, one of the astronaut DJs. Our camp is a plucky crew of music-loving burners from across the country, based in Denver and San Francisco. DJs, dancers, artists, each of us wakes up from cryosleep, ready to share our energy and creativity with our fellow burners. Come dock with us and beat the heat in our planetarium, sample some bespoke farm-to-table moontang, bounce on our giant ass, Tronaut, and spin up a vibe voyage dancing to our music in the stardust. Our parties this year are Studio 5, 4, 3, 2, 1, Monday at 7, our Gravity Dance, Wednesday at 2, Go Astronauts with us on Thursday at 4, and Oh No UFO starts Friday at 2. All happening at the Bad Astronauts, 7:30 and B.
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9: 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You're going to be vibrating a bit here with Fire Clown. I'm glad to be with you tonight here on BMIR, and away we go.

0: 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Mysteries of the Playa.
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0: On this episode of Mysteries of the Playa, we're going to be discussing the tablet that holds the Ark of the Ten Principles that the man gave to Larry at the first Burning Man at Baker Beach.
2: 1986.
0: Where is that tablet located?
2: We have to find it.
0: Who is in charge of it? What power does it hold? What does it say?
3: What does it say?
0: Probably says the 10 principles on it. Are you even studying the 10 principles?
2: What's principle number 6?
0: Why isn't anybody studying the 10 principles?
3: Why
0: isn't anybody bringing the bird back home? Just bring the bird home with you. What are you waiting for? It's burning.
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7: A little hummingbird flew up and asked me to pass on a message to you. It said, remember that you were born with all that you need to do anything that you want. 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Keep your heart open and all the love in the world shall surely fly right up to you in no time. Just love, my friend. Just love.
8: 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Did I mention there's an open bar? 9&G Plaza, this Wednesday, Big Pete's Hip-Hop Barbecue from 12 to 8 p.m.

0: My name is Tree. I'm a virgin, and I just got to Burning Man, I think maybe a couple of hours ago. My expectations and the reason why I decided to come out here was to grow and to witness beautiful art and expand my creative juices. And I was expecting upon arrival to be blasted away by beautiful art structures because of all the images that I've seen online. Also tap into my work that I'm working on using my voice, and I'm working on just like coming up, showing up as myself 100% authentically. So far so good. I'm having a good time. It is overwhelming, but we'll get the flow, and I'm thankful.
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2: There's a war on consciousness in our society, and if we as adults are not allowed to make sovereign decisions about what to experience with our own consciousness while doing no harm to others, including the decision to use responsibly ancient and sacred visionary plants, then we cannot claim to be free in any way. And it's useless for our society to go around the world imposing our form of democracy on others while we nourish this rot at the heart of society and we do not allow individual freedom over consciousness. It may even be that we're denying ourselves the next vital step in our own evolution by allowing this state of affairs to continue, and who knows, perhaps our immortal destiny as well.
1: The voice of Black Rock City.
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4: Well, I hope you are having a good night getting started out there in Black Rock City. But I need to tell you that the DMV may be having a little less of a good night. It sounds like they need mixers and adult beverages to replace what walked away. If you can imagine those little bottles walking away, that's kind of disturbing. However, you can drop off any extras you can spare at the DMV registration office, and I'm sure they will be gratefully received. And so now we're just going to move on with music, because that's pretty much what I do. It's your Fire Clown on BMIR. Okay, here it goes.
5: If you don't know what ghetto style means by now, I guess I'm just gonna have to break it down for you.

0: Hey, we got some friends in here in the studio. Some folks from MASH Camp are here, and they seem to have some words for us. So take it away.
1: Yeah, thank you very much. This is Todd, Korn, and Sherpa here from MASH. And we're longtime listeners, first-time drop-ins at the radio station here. But, we just want to share some of our experiences and what we have to offer over at MASH if you find yourself on our side of the playa.
2: 315 and B.
1: So 315 and B, we are MASH Camp. We serve at Rosie's Bar, and we do that during the daytime. So if you see the canvas up, come on in. We've got PB Teenies, which is Pabst Blue Ribbon.
2: A PBR Martini.
1: PBR Martinis. Thanks for the correction.
3: Best martinis on the playa.
2: The most immersive drink that you can possibly have anywhere on the playa. But you come and get to choose your destiny, and we will show you how to do it.
1: Yeah, and MASH isn't just about the drinks. It's a cool vibe. You come in, we've got MASH playing through the night. So if you just need some alone time and get in touch with your old MASH roots, just come on by, and it's really a good vibe.
3: Absolutely. Ice cold PBR, one of my favorite spots at my last burn. Had trouble finding my way home. Stumbled into the MASH tent, and I said, I haven't seen this show in quite some time. Sat down and planned on seeing it for, one or two episodes. I was there for almost 3 hours before I left and then realized that I was across the street from my camp.
1: Yeah, my first year here, I actually camped with Die with Dignity, which was across the street from MASH. And one night I was just kind of in my head and sitting on the couch. I wasn't having a bad time, but I was just kind of in my head. And I looked over at the TV set playing MASH. I was like, you know what I'm going to do right now? I'm going to walk across the street, plop myself down in a chair, and just watch some MASH. So I watched two episodes. And so I was talking to this dude who was into MASH, and I was telling him this story. He's like, so, how was that? I said, it was amazing. Yeah.
3: It's a good time. And for any virgin burners out there, first time, dreams can't come true. I once won a dance competition I was not entered in. And I'm not much of a dancer, but if you just do what you feel in the moment, it's my favorite principle is immediacy. Don't hesitate unless it's extremely dangerous, but we all got to remember it's friendship, teamwork, and safety third. And, just take it away.
2: And you do have to remember that PBR, Burning Man, was built on it, and that's what we like to serve so that you can remember how Burning Man was built.
1: So I just want to give a shout out to all the builders. I mean, the man looks amazing. I had a really meaningful experience in the temple, my first burn, and I think this year's temple is just beautiful. So thank you to everyone who put in the hard work and really great job.
2: So come over to MASH Camp at 315 and B and enjoy some ice cold PBRs or try the immersive drink on the playa, PBR martinis.
3: Best martinis on the playa.
1: Have a great burn.
0: Sounds delicious. And, I was really gratified to hear that you're not serving warm PBR. So thanks for that. A little unusual, but we're going to roll with it. And thanks for coming by, guys.

was with my girlfriend. 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It had all kinds of things growing. She gave me something. It was a mushroom. She said, eat it. I said, mushroom? What's that? 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

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And I never took a mushroom.

Attention, citizens of Black Rock. Do you have what it takes to claim the crown? Are you ready to take your place as burner royalty? Then don't miss your opportunity to compete in the 22nd annual Miss Black Rock City pageant. Why should we crown you queen? Your camp, your art project, or just your fabulous self? This pageant is open to all citizens of Black Rock. If you are here, you are eligible to run and win. All contestants must have a crown, a sash with a Miss title, as we're all a little amiss, and a 1 minute no talent. Play to win, but remember, we also win just by playing. However, no pageant is fair. Contestants are encouraged to bribe the judges. Don't miss your chance to live your legacy out loud.

0: Meet us at Dustfish Thursday, 2:30 p.m. at 345 and Esplanade. 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
1: Who are the VIPs at Burning Man? They're the artists, the makers, the tens of thousands of volunteers, the people who make this city the beautiful, living, breathing entity that it is. Well, guess who those people are? They're you. We're in this together. We're all volunteers. So step in and step up. Whether it's your first burn or your 10th, the best way to feel connected as a citizen of Black Rock City is to join others to help make something happen. 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And being a VIP can be as simple as helping a neighbor set up their camp. So come on. What are you waiting for?
2: This ephemeral city is breathtaking, I think we can all agree. But have you ever wondered about the ground it's built on? Earth Guardians runs 3 bike tours out of 5 in Esplanade. Early mornings, geologist John Dillis leads deep time on the playa. Bike out to the trash fence to trace this place through time from the Ice Age, the First Peoples, and on into the Anthropocene. Midday, our Behind the Green Curtain bike tour rolls through Recycle Camp and other green camps innovating on what a Leave No Trace city can look like. Evenings, catch the Playa Sunset Tour. Our desert expert takes you on a 5-mile journey into the geomorphic backdrop of Black Rock City. 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The full schedule posted at Earth Guardians at 5 and Esplanade.
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4: The Love Nest by R.F. Lloyd, Modesto, California. Rooted in curiosity, devotion, and a love for birds, the Love Nest is a wooden pelican 12 feet tall and 15 feet long, carrying a nest of soft cushions on its back. Just as pelicans gather their chicks for collective care, this sculpture becomes a place where people come together to rest, breathe, and let go. The intention behind this work is to inspire connection, community, reflection, and a sense of safety. As people gather within the nest to rest, breathe, and release, it becomes a living heartbeat of togetherness. It is a sanctuary for wanderers, dreamers, and the winged spirit within us all. A reminder that even in our vastness, we are never alone. Here, we are held, embraced, and cradled in safety. This piece was inspired by a sacred space shared among our small circle of friends, a space where we felt as though we were inside a nest, held, safe, and free to share our deepest truths. This experience left us lighter, bound by love, and wrapped in the warmth of something that felt so much like a nest. The Love Nest serves as a living symbol of connection, a cradle for laughter, tears, silence, and song.
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8: And we're going to get right back into it.

0: yellow and black and rectangular.
1: Rectangular, yes. And what else?
0: Well, yellow and black and rectangular.
1: Rectangular, yes. What else?
0: Well, doctor, it has kind of black and yellow and black and...
1: Rectangular, yes.
0: It has kind of shapes inside.
1: Yellow, black, and shapes inside.
0: Oh, I see them everywhere.
1: What else?
0: It has kind of wedge shapes inside.
1: Yellow, black...
0: Black and yellow and...
1: And with...
0: Rectangular.
1: Wedge shapes inside.
0: Oh, I see them everywhere. Do you hear me?
1: There. Just lie back.
0: Black and...
1: Black and yellow with...
0: Everywhere, do you hear me?
1: There, Mrs. Black.
0: Well, wedge shapes.
1: Mrs. Wedge...
0: Everywhere.
1: There. Back on the couch.
0: What does it mean?
1: Rectangular. Black and with wedge shapes inside.
0: Oh, I see them everywhere. Everywhere.
1: Just lie back on the couch.
0: What does it mean?
1: Yellow and with black shapes...
0: Wedge shapes inside.
1: Inside.
0: Everywhere, do you hear me?
1: There. Back on the couch.
0: What does it mean?
1: Mrs. Yellow, back on the couch.
0: What does it mean? Am I losing my mind?
1: Just lie back on the couch.
0: What does it mean?
1: Just lie back.
0: Am I losing my mind?
1: There.
0: Everywhere.
1: Just lie back.
0: Do you hear me?
1: There, Mrs.
0: Everywhere, do you hear me?
1: There.
0: Do you hear me?
1: Mrs.
0: Rectangular.
1: Mrs. Rectangular, yes.
0: Am I losing my mind?
2: What you have been seeing everywhere you look are those yellow and black signs used to indicate a fallout shelter in buildings.
0: So you see these signs too, Dr. Black?
2: Why, sure, Mrs. Rectangular.
0: Well, I feel better already.

0: Hey, so thanks Ladies. For being with me here tonight on BMIR. It is 11 o'clock p.m., and it's 94.5 FM, the voice of the man. We are looking at a travel time of, it looks like about an hour and a half, I would say, based on what's coming up here for me. And with weather, we're looking at a low of 58 tonight. So pull out your warmies, snuggle up with your friends, and keep yourself hydrated, because even if it's cold, you're still in the desert. Tomorrow, we're expecting a high of 85 degrees. Patchy smoke between 9 a.m. and 11 a.m., then areas of blowing dust and more patchy smoke. Mostly sunny with a high near 84. Southwest wind 5 to 25 miles an hour with possible gusts up to 30. So make sure everything in camp is tacked down or got something heavy on top of it so you don't lose your stuff. And that said, we are going to keep moving on here BMIR.
1: Gentlemen, welcome to the tunnel. I'm your DJ, and I'm gonna take you on a tour of a 12-inch. Yes, a 12-inch. We're gonna start here with the kick and the bass. 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

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Claim it. It's yours. Close your eyes and listen to the sounds. We're gonna bring on the hooks one by one. We'll make some louder. We'll make some filtered. We'll make some darker. Let them go through you like a train.

That's what it's all about. Elements. That's what it is. Elements. Elements. Elements. That's what it's all about. Elements. That's what it is. Elements. You like elements?

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5: Do Baskets Dream of Shores or Sea? By Luke Lynn and Ouroboreum from Oakland, California. A 20-foot dock marks the shoreline where seven Vietnamese basket boats drift among a sea of lanterns on the ancient Black Rock seabed. These basket boats, Thung Chai, originated when Vietnamese fishermen crafted bamboo vessels to evade French colonial taxes. Now their meaning migrates, and they float between what they were and what they're becoming. The lanterns draw on Asian traditions, where light holds space for what we cannot yet reach.
2: BMIR, the voice of the man.
6: The one generalization which is true about America is that everything is true about it. It's impossible to say anything that isn't true, good or bad. Our enemies are right, our friends are right.
7: Yeah. It's an awful big country, an awful lot of different kinds of people in it, and violence always has been part of our story. It is, you know, I've seen it in my own lifetime long before this period, and we certainly read about it in history. That's the way we won the country and stole it away from the Indians and all the rest of it.
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0: Well, I hope you're having a good time out there in Black Rock City. I can see a lot of pretty lights going by, and I see big poofs of flame. It seems like we've actually got some activity going on, and I hope you're part of it. I hope you are keeping warm out there, because as we said, it's going to get chilly tonight. There's a lot of nice fireside circles out there. If you look on your various burner apps or the map, you should be able to find them and get yourself huddled up by a fire with a friend. Because remember, it is supposed to get down to 58 degrees tonight. And we are still looking at a little bit over an hour of time to get to the gate guys who are going to welcome you into the city by looking at your car and looking at your tickets. And then we're going to send you to greeters. And then after that, you're going to make your way at 5 miles an hour to your camp. And you're going to get yourself set up and you're going to turn on your radio and continue listening to BMIR. Because what else are you going to do out here? I don't know.
1: This is a message from the Office of Amphibious Nomenclature. The office has received another petition requesting that rain toads be permitted names other than Cleveland. The proposed alternatives include Gerald, Francine, Toadified, Mr. Bojangles, and Cleveland. After careful consideration, the petition has been denied, except for Cleveland. Cleveland has been approved. The system works.
2: Man, I don't know what to do tonight.
3: Say, would you like some cheese with that wine? You are cordially invited to the Rat Wine and Cheese Soiree from Rat, the Renewables for Artists team, where the only rat race is to the cheese table. Join the Rat Pack this Wednesday at 6:30 p.m. at the Rat's Nest, 245 and F, for an evening so gouda you won't want to leave. Be prepared to make new friends because word travels fast when you're this cheesy.
2: RSVP not required. Just follow your nose. We smell incredible.
4: This art car is so sweet. 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
4: On the ground, there, by the porta potties. 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
6: Hi, guys.
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8: Art cars are big and beautiful, but potentially dangerous. 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Never board or disembark a moving art car. 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You fall, you die.
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10: 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Look up. Wow. You've come so far. It's amazing. Look at how far you've come. What shall you do with this beautiful gift? We are like just really excited that you are here, and we cannot wait to see what you make.
11: Ladies and gentlemen, boys and girls, and everything else, the time has come to step right up to the Red Nose District. 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So join us at the Red Nose District, under the big top, 5 and Esplanade, and you just might find you have a clown in you after all.
12: I am not happy. I am angry at these people.
13: Well, why?
12: Because they are menace.
13: Who? What are they doing?
12: They're trying to turn the kids into soldiers.
13: And why is that bad, Drew?
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7: You know, about a million years ago, a bunch of monkeys fell out of trees, got a little clever, harnessed fire, invented the printing press, made, you know, luggage with wheels on it, and, you know, built the society that we now live in. Every society has an ecological footprint. We, at the moment, in our society, have a really dramatically unsustainable level of this. We're using up about 5 planets. If everybody on the planet lived the way we did, we'd need between 5, 6, 7, some people even say 10 planets to make it.
4: Hypnosis. Axis Mundi.
0: That's a lot of planets. While you're scrabbling around to see if you've got any extra planets to burn, if you run into any mixers and or adult beverages to replace what walked away from the DMV, you can drop it all off. Any extras you can spare at the DMV registration office. So let's see if we can help them out.

Tchau.

champion song. Champion song.

0: Well, this is your Fire Clown, and we've covered a little bit of ground together here tonight. I hope you're enjoying whatever it is that you're doing right now. Maybe you're making grilled cheese. Maybe you're riding around on your art car. Maybe you're just sitting quiet in the tent. But in any case, it's been a pleasure being with you here tonight, and I do have a couple more tunes after this.
1: 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It is entitled Kindness and Snark, Twin Forces of Counterculture at Burning Man. Dr. Perkins holds a PhD in positive organizational psychology and has delivered

0: keynotes on communication and change on three continents. Her talk will explore the tensions some are feeling as we wonder if snark needs to yield to kindness as a hallmark of burner culture. 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And come find me for hugs before or after. 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
1: I want to talk to you for a second about bike safety around mutant vehicles. There are a few things you can do to make sure you and your friends don't get hurt when you're out and about on the playa. 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And don't buzz or hitch a toe on a moving mutant vehicle either. Remember, if you can't see the driver, he or she probably can't see you. And we say this every year, if you're riding your bike at night, light it up.
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4: Compost Playground by Jen Reed, from San Francisco, California, and DeRidder, Louisiana. You're the size of an earthworm burrowing into a 12-foot tall apple. Light filters through a patchwork of metal panels that form the giant fruit's bruised skin, peeling away to reveal a jungle gym of steel tubing, copper mesh, and twisted rope. The artwork scales our human experience down to that of a worm, emphasizing our connection to the creatures that serve the soil and prompting reflection on how much food is wasted.
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6: People are pointless. People are nailed to the processes. Up, down, do something. Get up, do something, go to sleep. Get up. They can't get out of that circle.
5: Axis Mundi.

0: house music.
1: All right. Well, that's what I've got for you tonight, but we've got some folks in the studio here with me. This is Fire Clown. I'll be signing off, but first we want to hear from some folks that apparently have been sitting in their car for a while listening to BMIR. Do you want to tell us your names?
2: Yeah, I'm Phil, and BMIR is my favorite part of driving into Burning Man every year, or sometimes getting out, too.
3: Yeah, I'm Spank, and I love listening to Phil listen to this radio show.
1: Oh, that's interesting. And where did you guys come up from?
3: We're from New York City.
2: Yeah, I live in Brooklyn.
3: Yeah.
1: Oh, so you heard me play the Brooklyn song, huh?
2: I hope so. I didn't realize, but now I'm glad. I heard it.
1: Excellent. And is this your first time up here? How long did you travel? Did you drive the whole way? Please don't tell me you drove the whole way.
2: No, we both flew in. And then spent a day in Reno, got all our stuff together. We like to free camp, so we're roughing it out over in the edges of Black Rock City. It's my fourth burn.
3: It's my second. Yeah.
1: Yay. Well, congratulations. It's good to have you here. And is there anything you would like our folks out there in the world of Black Rock City to know tonight?
2: Well, I would love to know your favorite Burning Man story.
1: Oh, God.
2: I know we might have only a couple seconds here.
1: What is my favorite Burning Man story? That is a tough call. I have been doing this a very long time.
3: Ooh, maybe I can help you by giving you a more narrow question.
1: Yeah, that might help. Okay. Favorite is always hard for me.
3: Was there ever a moment where you were like, "Oh crap," and you like didn't think that you were going to make it, and then you made it?
1: You know, that does remind me. My very first year here, I was here with my kid, who was 5. And this was a very long time ago, back when people could have fires on the playa. It was, and we came out here and we had a whole bunch of lawn chairs, and my kid was going, "Mama, there's a naked man on a motorcycle. Mama, there's a naked lady." And I'm like, "Honey, sit in the chair and be quiet. Just let me deal with putting this tarp up." And so I'm trying to put the tarp up. And trying to attach the tarp between the car and the tent, and it's windy, and everything's blowing down, and my kid is just like, "Mama, Mama." And then she goes, "Mama, those guys over there have a lot of poles." And I'm like, "Just sit in the chair and be quiet." And then I turn around about 2 minutes later, and I see the guys sitting there next to their fire, and they are sitting in lawn chairs, which my child had taken to them and traded for a pole. And
3: oh,
1: I took the pole and I made our tarp stand up, and it worked great. And I realized that I had an awful lot to learn about how things work at Burning Man, but my kid already knew.
2: That's delightful.
1: That is a very true story. And she did stop telling me about all the naked people, because I said, "Look, that's all I'm going to hear about if you just keep this up." But again, that was many years ago. So that was really pretty much my first 3 or 4 hours in Black Rock City.
3: Yeah.
1: A long time ago.
3: I feel like kids are really good about just like not caring. So they just go for it.
1: That's right. Yeah. That's right. I am a big advocate of having kids in Black Rock City. Because this is a city and cities have children. How else are we going to get our next generation of burners? I mean, you know.
2: We need to get busy.
1: We grow them.
2: Well, thank you for sharing that story, and thank you for all y'all do here at BMIR.
1: Yeah, we're glad to be here and glad to keep playing music for you, and we're going to turn it over in just a minute here. But it is midnight, so I do need to remind everyone that we are listening to BMIR 94.5 FM, the voice of the man. And if you're not here in the city, maybe next time. But keep yourself tuned to BMIR.

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All of you children out there frolicking in the dust, making mud castles. We thank you, everyone, for listening. And here, I want you to feel welcome to BMIR 94.5, the voice of the man, is for the next 2 hours going to be the voice of your inner child. So if you have a radiant child buried inside of you, you are now going to unleash it and it will dance in the desert. Lean back and get ready for some Sesame Street disco.

citizens of Black Rock City, where'd you leave your cookie? Did you leave your cookie in the orgy dome or out there in the deep playa? Did your cookie get arrested? Don't just leave your cookie out there on the playa. We have some announcements here. The DMV needs some mixers and adult beverages to replace what's walked away. Drop off any extras you can spare at the DMV registration office. And so now let's go back to our childhoods and let's see if you remember this song.

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1: Hello, illustrious burners. Are you thinking it was better next year? Well then, come find us at the Grand Hotel at Ashram Galactica at 9NJ at the edge of the burner universe for an elegant evening where we raffle off our finely appointed hotel rooms, perform a show, and dance the night away in bliss and luxury. This burn, we are open Monday, Wednesday, and Thursday evenings. Do come.
2: Hi, this is Lady Justice with the Know Your Rights volunteer team. Here are some tips on your rights if you encounter law enforcement while at Burning Man. You have the right to record the interaction. You can ask the officer if you're being detained or if you're free to leave. If the officer says you're free to leave, you can walk away. If the officer says you're being detained, you may ask why you're being detained. Otherwise, you may say, "I choose to invoke my right to remain silent. I would like to speak to an attorney." If an officer asks to search you or your belongings or take a quick look in your bag, you can refuse a search. And if you're an immigrant, you have these same rights. Have a great burn.
3: 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Then, on Thursday, bring your instruments or just come have a listen to our traditional Irish music session from 3 to 5. Later that night at 8, we'll have a special showing of Dr. Horrible's sing-along blog. So whether you're a little geeky, a little musical, or just plain thirsty, bring your gorgeous, dusty self over to the Twisted Swan and have a drink on us at the corner of 830 and E. Sláinte, my friends.
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5: Beetle by Barry Crawford, Silver Springs, Nevada. Beetle is a giant mechanical Hercules beetle with opening wing covers and other moving parts. A giant beetle made out of steel. The impact will be along the lines of, "Holy shit, a giant beetle!" A massive welded steel Hercules beetle with mechanical wings, standing 6 feet tall and stretching 14 feet long. This isn't a typical playa stink bug. With solar power exterior lights, interior accent lining built into the body, heads, and legs as well. During daytime, its black and brown patina will be somewhat visible, although everything at Burning Man eventually becomes off-white. In the closed position, it will be a standard beetle at rest. When open, it will look like it's about to take off in flight, but mostly it's supposed to be about fun. And we can all use more fun.
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8: 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I'm over here, you're over there, which is true. But it's not the whole truth, because we're all connected. 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
0: Oh, man. Welcome back to BMIR 94.5, the voice of the man. You may recognize this next song from the movie Obsession. But before it was a cute jingle in a horror movie, this was just a nice indie song that people would play and kind of meditate on. If they could go back in time, how would they change their lives? So here we have Kids from Current Joys.

0: Welcome back, Burners, to BMIR 94.5, the voice of the man, the voice of the playa, the voice of you. In the station, we have Snowflake from the People of Color Camp, and Snowflake is a longtime burner, also a vet, also a father, and I asked Snowflake to join and to tell us about a favorite childhood memory. Snowflake, we love that you're here. And say a little bit about yourself and tell us about your favorite childhood memory.
1: Hey, Nick. It feels good to be here. Thank you for inviting me to come and talk to the playa. You know, I've been coming to Burning Man since 2014. And in the beginning, it was just blew my mind. And, you know, at home, we say something like, you know, when you go somewhere fresh, when you go somewhere new, you know, enjoy it, but then invite someone. Open it up. And so I started coming with friends and maybe next time bring some family. And it's just been incredible.
0: Oh, yeah, let's get a little bit closer to the mic. Close enough to kiss. So when was the last time, when did you feel like a child again on the playa? Because I've heard that theme over and over where, you know, away from the default world, away from the clock, tick, tick, tick, 9 to 5, away from the ATMs, the money, the texting, the emails, the whole beehive buzz of modern capitalism, that when people come out here, they feel like a child again, and they're silly. They get to see colors and sounds as if they were just freshly born, nice and wet and warm, umbilical cord connected to some great mystery. So, yeah, what was the, give us a little experience of when you felt like a child again out here.
1: So, you know, I find myself the most connected to my childhood when I'm doing art. And one of my favorite memories was, you know, after the man burns, maybe around 2 to 4 o'clock in the morning, when the fire marshals have said, oh, it's safe to now go inside. And usually there's someone who has like a table on the side with arts and crafts equipment and items. And so people go into the fire and take out, you know, bent nails, bent brackets.
0: Yeah.
1: And then they just pull it back and then they just are just creating like necklaces.
0: Yeah.
1: That is so nice. For me that just brings a warm sensation to my heart.
0: Yeah. Oh, I know. And I don't know why this association. When I was in Puerto Rico, I remember my mi familia, they had a piñata, and it was like in the shape of a donkey. Yeah. And I remember we kept hitting it and hit it hard enough, and its guts burst, and all this candy and toys fell out. Yeah. And the kids was like the Hunger Games. We were like, you know, jumping all over trying to grab as much candy, right? And, you know, it was funny because whoever's birthday it was, sometimes they weren't the fast kid.
1: Yeah.
0: And they would lose out on some of the candy, and they'd crying like, you know, it's my party. I'll cry if I want to. And, so for some reason, there's something about that, like, broken piñata of the man burn.
1: I love piñatas.
0: Right?
1: Yeah.
0: And everyone was just like going in there trying to grab as much stuff from the man, you know, as you can.
1: That's beautiful.
0: Yeah, no, it's such a good free association here on the playa. Before we run out of time, though, you know, tell us a good story from a funny memory from your childhood. And feel like you're, for people who don't know, Snowflake is bilingual, so feel free to mix in and out of, you know, Espanol and English. But yeah, what was it? Either inhabiting yourself as a child or looking back, what was a good memory?
1: So lately, you know, I've been talking to my brother. His name is Luis. And my brother started talking about something called synesthesia. And I was like, oh, Luis, what's that? And he explained it. Yeah. Basically, it's for us in my family, it's about listening to music. Mm-hmm. For us, it's listening to music and then having emotions from it. And yes, music can cause emotions, but the memory I have is from a very young age. So I must have been about 3 years old. I was with my mom. Mm. We were in an old apartment in New York City that we used to live in. And we were just listening to balades in Spanish, Radio Guado. Every time it went to a certain song or a certain style of song, I would just start tearing. And then my mom would kind of like laugh a little bit. And then I said, Mommy, por favor, cambia la música. Mm-hmm. And then she would turn it to another station, and I would be fine. Mm. And then like an hour would pass, mm-hmm. and then she'd put another ballad on.
0: Ah.
1: And I would start crying.
0: Yeah.
1: And I didn't, I mean, that's an old memory.
0: Yeah.
1: And then when I was talking to my brother and he was talking about synesthesia, I said, oh, Luis, when I go and listen to music,
0: yeah,
1: I feel an energy, but I also see things. I see,
0: yes, yes.
1: I see colors.
0: Yeah.
1: I'll see colors in the form of emotions.
0: Yes, yes, yes.
1: And I'm very alive. And even sometimes I'll like hallucinate. I almost feel like I'm hallucinating.
0: Yeah.
1: And he said, oh, no, Cesar, that's synesthesia. He said, we all have our powers, and that's yours.
0: Oh, that's beautiful. It reminds me of that Disney film where it was a familia and everyone had like superpowers.
1: Yes.
0: Right? And it was this one girl, she didn't know what hers was yet. And then at the end, it turned out to take care of the family. It was beautiful.
1: Oh, I love that.
0: But right? Yeah. Oh, that's beautiful. Synesthesia, because I feel like there's a lot of artificial synesthesia happening at Burning Man. And people trying as best as they can to get to what you experienced.
1: No, it was incredible.
0: Yeah.
1: Actually, something my mom also did was she enrolled my father.
0: Yeah.
1: This is all when I'm like 8 years old.
0: Yeah.
1: My father, my brother, and myself in something called Silver Mind Control.
0: Ah.
1: And so that was something new for us. It was, I mean, I was 8, 9, 10.
0: Yeah, yeah.
1: I didn't really understand. But later on, I was like, oh, we were doing a remote viewing.
0: Yeah.
1: And I was like, oh. And then I told the story to a friend, and he said,
0: yeah.
1: Did your mom go? She goes, no, she stayed home. She just said all the boys have to go.
0: Yeah.
1: And oh, man. She was like, oh, yeah, she was creating X-Men.
0: Oh, wow, wow. That's good. Oh, when you say that, it reminds me of my auntie, Titi Maggi. And I remember her playing Julio Iglesias. Man, he had he had domination over a whole generation of Latinas, man. And he had this one song, I Forgot to Live. Mm-hmm. I forgot the name is in Spanish, but I Forgot to Live. And whenever that song came on, I mean, you know, her face was just like a mop. You know, just
1: that's incredible.
0: Yeah, she was. And I remember what power, it's strange powers does this man have? And he was singing and it would stop the whole house. So yeah. You know, funny those memories that come back.
1: No,
0: right?
1: Music's incredible. I mean, writing it,
0: yeah,
1: hearing it,
0: yeah,
1: remembering it, sharing it.
0: Yeah. And it hooks and it gives us this kind of like a time travel machine.
1: Definitely.
0: Music is a time travel machine that when you listen to it, you get traveled back into this moment. And you can almost like hear and smell and taste and touch this memory.
1: Exactly.
0: That's locked inside of you. But music is the key and it opens up this memory.
1: It does.
0: You know, and it's so important for us.
1: I love it. Do you play an instrument?
0: No, I'm relearning guitar. And I'm going to also, as I'm learning it, teach my son.
1: Oh, nice.
0: So this way he can start early because he has a musical talent. It's so obvious. He's got a musical talent. And I want him to, I just want him to know that, you know, the world of music is at his fingertips, whether it's the piano fingertips, guitar fingertips. And then this way he can anchor his childhood in music, the music that he makes.
1: Lovely.
0: Yeah. Thank you, Snowflake, so much.
1: Hey, thank you for inviting me.
0: Yeah, this is beautiful. Thank you, everyone. Welcome again to BMIR. This is 94.5, The Voice of the Man. And before we leave, Snowflake, do you have any intentions for the playa for the rest of the days coming up?
1: Well, my mom passed away last year, so
0: yeah.
1: Definitely going out to temple. I went out already and I put her ashes there and I didn't want to go again.
0: Yeah.
1: Only because I've gone to the temple like before and I've left stuff and then I went back to look for it. I couldn't even find it. And then I panicked and I said, where is it? Someone took it.
0: Yeah.
1: So I said, you know what? Let me just leave it alone. So I left her ashes there and a little note for Mamacita. So
0: I hope she visits you in dreams while you're out here.
1: Oh yeah, that'd be beautiful.
0: And you guys can have a good conversation.
1: Yeah. I need it.
0: Yeah, I know.
1: I miss mom.
0: I love you, brother.
1: Thank you.
0: Okay. Have a good time in the desert. And I'll see you back at the camp.
1: Thank you, Nick.
0: Okay, folks, welcome to BMIR 94.5, The Voice of the Man. And now we're going to head into a classic song called When They Reminisce Over You by Pete Rock and CL Smooth.

0: When They Reminisce Over the Burn. That is When They Reminisce Over You by Pete Rock and CL Smooth, one of hip-hop's classic songs about childhood, family overcoming difficulty. And now we are going to head to some promos to hear what's the update on Life on the Playa. So again, welcome to BMIR 94.5, the voice of the man, the voice of the desert, the voice of you.
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3: Like, seriously, did you really come to Burning Man to live stream yourself all over the internet? Maybe you saw other people's photos and videos of their experience. 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We get that, and you know, we're actually delighted that you're here. But that's not your experience. 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And quite frankly, it's kind of mass-produced. It's not remotely close to what Burning Man is all about. 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It's someone's idea of fun, sure, but there are a million other unreproducible ways to experience yourself at the burn that are wildly fun and completely, utterly unique. So hey, put your phone down and go play.
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0: Welcome back, burners, to BMIR 94.5, the voice of the man. And what you're supposed to do with all of that recovered memory, traumatic dreams, is start a revolution. And that starts here. We have an exquisite and brilliant Miss Champagne who just walked through the dust-coated doors to give us an update on two incredibly important parts of her life. When she felt like a child on the playa, and a favorite childhood memory. Miss Champagne, I am so blessed to have you here in the radio station. You also smell so good. My nose. My nose is blossoming roses right now. I know. My ovaries are shaking. I know. I want my eggs cracked. I want my name dropped.
11: Yeah, I'm so happy to be here, and thank you so much for the invitation. And like we were talking earlier, it was about how nostalgic this is.
0: Yes. Yeah, so when you were out on the playa, what was a time when you felt like a child, innocent and filled with wonder?
11: Innocent and filled with wonder. I wanted to talk about when I was 16 and produced my first theater production. But that wasn't so much wonder versus, like, I had the strong tenacity to bring the arts back into school because they were canceling all of our programs.
0: Yep.
11: And I was the last class to have theater. And I knew that was really, really important for me. So I produced a show. But there was another time that is really significant that I think got me there. And that was when I saw Janet Jackson at the Velvet Rope Tour.
12: Miss Jackson.
11: At the If You're Nasty. And that was at the Oracle, the Coliseum.
0: Oh.
11: I think it was the Oracle Coliseum. Or it was, it was the Oracle Coliseum. Whatever. It was the Coliseum.
0: Yeah.
11: And I think, what was that, 94, 96?
0: Yeah.
11: And I was, oh, I do remember the song. Okay, so, you know, when you go in, how much time do I have? Because I'll try it. I'm such a storyteller.
0: About 2-3 minutes. Yeah.
11: Okay, great. Yeah. This is when you go in, you know, we're in the seats, the lights are up, we're seeing everybody coming in.
0: Yeah.
11: And there was a song called Thank You for Letting Me Be Myself.
0: Yes.
11: What's that song?
0: Yeah.
11: Thank You for Letting Me Be Myself Again. Is that Sly? Family Stone?
0: I think it is Sly and the Family Stone.
11: All right, cool. Maybe.
0: Yeah.
11: Feel free, call in, correct us, you know. Just kidding. So I'm dancing to it.
0: Yeah.
11: And I remember, you know, black families.
0: Yes.
11: This is what you hear in the black parties.
0: Yes.
11: On, you know, the
0: when
11: radio shows, 98.1 and 102.9, yep. All that. So, and I was like, I like this song because my grandparents' parents danced to it. Little did I know I was on the Jumbotron.
0: Oh.
11: Right. The Jumbotron.
0: Wow.
11: And I'm gigging. And I, you know.

0: And then my dad, and I'm seeing, like, I don't know, the crowd and just, like, the space, that arena.
1: Yes.
0: Was, like, I felt like wind and just people, you know, something, I couldn't explain it.
1: Yeah.
0: And I think I'm eight or nine years old at the time. Mm-hmm. And then all of a sudden, my dad was like, champagne, champagne, look, he's tapping me, look. Amazing. I was like, I'm sorry, I'm trying to dance. Yeah. Like, just let me... Then I turn around, I look, and I eyes lit up.
1: Yeah.
0: But they let me dance the entire song, and that's not...
1: Yeah.
0: That is not a 2-3 minute... Back in my day...
1: That's a good workout.
0: We had a 5-6-7 minute song.
1: Yeah.
0: They're letting me dance.
1: Yeah.
0: So I looked, and then they applauded.
1: Oh! That's beautiful.
0: And guess what? Lights down, Janet.
1: Oh my God.
0: Wow. I lost my mind. I didn't lose my mind. I think this is where I learned fawning.
1: Yeah.
0: For all you psychologists out there, fawning meaning I'm not freezing.
1: Yeah.
0: Nor am I trying to run.
1: Yeah.
0: I'm like in this biggest shock, giggling, looking around. Oh my God. And as a child,
1: yes.
0: Watching then Janet.
1: Yeah.
0: She's on the jumbotron.
1: Yeah.
0: She's getting applause after applause.
1: Yeah.
0: My dad, my auntie, screaming like little girls.
1: Yeah.
0: I couldn't even enjoy the concert. I even know what the hell the concert was. I do now. I know what Velvet Rope Tour means now.
1: Yes, yeah.
0: But I'm looking and I'm like, geez, are you kidding me? She gets that?
1: Yeah.
0: For 2.5 hours and then an encore.
1: Yeah.
0: So all that to say, you talk about wonder. You talk about seeing a woman who expressed herself in the most sensual, seductive, kinky, leather,
1: yes,
0: dangerous.
1: Yeah. Yeah.
0: But soft way. I know that now. Maybe I wasn't supposed to go to that concert. But everything I feel like when I need to tap into artistry, it's that.
1: Wow. Yes. Amen. Yeah. Amen. For all the burners who are listening here at BMIR 94.5 of the Man, difficulties
0: by Janet Jackson.
1: Of being a first-time DJ, I need to reintroduce Lady Champagne, Miss Champagne, the delicious Champagne, who just shared an incredible story of seeing Janet Jackson's The Velvet Rope Tour. Mm-hmm. And just as a side note, something about the Jacksons, I feel like they're the real first American royal family.
0: Absolutely.
1: Because I remember when I was around 8 or 9, and Michael Jackson, before he blew up, before like Thriller came out, I think, and he had a concert in Connecticut.
0: Mm.
1: And it was kind of like a medium-sized coliseum.
0: Mm-hmm.
1: And I remember that it must have been like, before he blew up, because the tickets were affordable, because my mom was broke, you know, and she had tickets, and all my neighbors were kind of broke, and they had tickets, and we all showed up, and you know, we had the nosebleed seats, so it was like looking out the window of an airplane.
0: Yeah, of course.
1: And Michael came out; he looked like an ant on the stage, but that little ant possessed us.
0: The aura
1: of it. Yeah. And every time he danced, it was a wave coming from the stage that gained power and immense force and hit the nosebleed seats. And we were all dancing in sync with this man.
0: That gives me chills.
1: He had us, this little ant had like 20,000 people in the palm of his hand. And I remember we were dancing so much that I could almost feel the building sway.
0: Yes.
1: Concrete and steel swaying under human sweat. I was just like, those Jacksons.
0: Isn't the synchronicity of that moment amazing, though? The one time when you feel safe amongst people. And music, we know this, but for some, music is such a universal language. And yet, my background's in performing arts, and I think about the immense amount of presence that one has to have.
1: Yes.
0: And the vulnerability to let go

0: and kind of be, I mean, it might sound biblical, I'm sorry, but I'm trying, well, I'm not trying to go there.
1: Yeah.
0: But to be the vessel,
1: yes,
0: to be a beacon and a catalyst. And it's to ask. That asks so much of us as performers.
1: Mm-hmm.
0: But like here on the Playa, the gift of that.
1: Mm-hmm.
0: And to see someone in their authenticity.
1: Yes. Yeah.
0: Like when I think about Janet, I think about any artist with the albums. We're seeing their journey.
1: Yeah.
0: We should be blessed, if not honored and appreciative, of seeing these artists, especially the Jacksons, if we say the Jacksons, that we've seen every facet
1: of their journey.
0: Of their journey in life and the storytelling, and I think about it because I just saw Janet in Vegas. Look, I had to fly to Vegas on my birthday to go see Janet. I was like, I'll be damned. Oh, excuse me. Can I say that? Sorry.
1: Yeah, yeah.
0: I would be darned.
1: I think you can say damn.
0: Can I say damn?
1: I think we can say damn.
0: I'll be damned.
1: Yes.
0: If I don't see her.
1: Yeah.
0: Because I feel that in her demise, I'm going to lose my shite.
1: I know.
0: And And to see how she choreographed her music.
1: Yeah.
0: From Give Me a Beat, bum, bum, dun, dun, dun, to then, some people don't know, her house music. She had a little bit of house.
1: Yeah.
0: Listen to the lyrics.
1: Mm-hmm.
0: She's telling us about her internal makeup, her most, sensitive thoughts.
1: Yeah.
0: To metabolize it, to alchemize it into something that's palatable for us.
1: Yeah.
0: That's art.
1: Yeah, I remember when she came out with Rhythm Nation.
0: Yes.
1: And I believe the song Control was on
0: Control.
1: There.
0: Control.
1: Yeah. And that was her emerging. I mean, obviously, she was already a young woman and had her own team.
0: Absolutely.
1: But she was emerging from the shadow of the Jackson family.
0: Yes.
1: And I remember years later. Because she had a bit of almost like a kind of like a Black nationalist,
0: Absolutely.
1: Black Panther choreography.
0: Absolutely. Yes, she did.
1: And this was obviously, you know, way before Beyonce did it.
0: Mm-hmm.
1: And years later, in an interview I read, that she said she wanted Rhythm Nation to be for Black America.
0: Because
1: she says the Jacksons are always, you know, they have a worldwide audience. But she felt like she needed and we needed to hear like an intimate love note.
0: Absolutely.
1: And
0: Absolutely.
1: So when she did that, she's like, I'm going to pull from our traditions. And I'm going to show us the beauty of us.
0: Which I didn't think about it.
1: Yeah.
0: If one is challenged with war, internal war.
1: Yeah.
0: Why not then expand on that, express it to then, again, something that's universal.
1: Yeah.
0: Because that had to come from something that she was challenged with internally. What if it was the war?
1: Yeah.
0: Of trying to differentiate herself
1: from
0: the Jacksons.
1: From the Jacksons.
0: As she should. I'm so glad she did.
1: Yeah.
0: Because I was like, you the Jackson 6. Like, you the one I needed growing up. So I'm happy if it was to talk about control, to talk about releasing yourself from that.
1: Yeah.
0: And then, you know, I'm not going to lie, I'm not a fashionista. But also look at her clothing.
1: Yeah, I know, it's good.
0: She's
1: so
0: been from
1: delicious.
0: The chains to, you know, the little rock, you know.
1: Yeah, she rocked
0: then to
1: it.
0: The
1: leather.
0: Then to, like, the red hair.
1: Yeah.
0: And just, like, this is actually what I'm studying, Default World. I won't bring it, but transformation is so important to me.
1: Mm.
0: And to bring it back from childhood to the Playa.
1: Mm-hmm.
0: There's something about this place.
1: Yes.
0: That exudes transformation.
1: Preach.
0: And it's so necessary because if we talk about the man, you know, and everybody's like, this is a phoenix rising, sure. But let's talk about the challenges in transformation.
1: Mm.
0: That middle place that we don't really talk about. I don't know.
1: You gave us a lot.
0: I gave us a lot. You know, that's my skill.
1: You did.
0: But the childhood, the wonder, that Janet Jackson gives me permission to play.
1: Yeah.
0: I've watched her do that, and I'm so grateful for her.
1: No, thank you, because what you're saying is a perfect bridge to this next song.
0: Yes.
1: And I believe this is from Sesame Street.
0: Love it.
1: And this is the Pinball Number Count from the Pointer Sisters. So when people hear this song, just as Ms. Champagne was saying, you know, a song is a key that opens up memory. And so I welcome you to listen to this song and sing along with it. And remember when numbers were these kind of sacred hieroglyphs that came from the adult world, and they had this like totemic power. And I want you to just go ahead and move your booty to the Pointer Sisters number song.

0: love it. I love it.
1: Welcome back to BMIR 94.5, the voice of the man, the voice of the desert, and the voice of you. Right now, we're going to go into some promos to check in on State of the Playa.
2: This is a public service announcement. There has been a significant increase in unsightings of unilluminated individuals known as dark wads. These individuals suffer from a condition known as glomophobia, which is an extreme aversion to light. Dark wads only emerge at night and pose an extreme danger to themselves and those around them. To mitigate interaction with these dark wads, please maintain a strict speed limit of 5 miles per hour while bicycling or driving your art car on the playa. This has been a public service announcement.
3: Hello. Are you able to stay past the end of the burn? Would you like to avoid the Exodus line entirely? Do you have closed-toed shoes, a positive attitude, and can show up sober? Then we want you! We are seeking volunteers to strike center camp after the burn. Tasks are mostly moving stuff, and no prior experience is required. We start Monday from 2 to 5, and we work Tuesday through Thursday from 9 to 5 with a two-hour break for lunch. Come for one shift or all seven. We will provide you with meals and water for the shifts you work, and we have a special gift for people who work all the shifts. So come talk to us at the misinformation booth under the center camp canopy to sign up, and we'll tell you all about it. Thank you.
4: This is I Must Be Dead. I am not a robot. Death to intelligence. I mean death to artificial intelligence. Tuesday, all day at the Jazz Cafe, I am doing a legendary dusty portrait session. 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Please come to the Jazz Cafe on Tuesday at Center Camp. I will be taking portraits of everyone who wants one. Thank you.
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6: 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Standing 15 feet tall, the towers have layered metal surfaces that produce shifting light and shadows that respond to movement, resembling wind through leaves. Encircled by circular benches, the installation explores uncertainty, adaptation, and the evolving relationship between technology and nature.
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9: 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When you understand this, you see that you are nothing. 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The minute you gave up your specialness, you're part of all things. Then you're in harmony, you're in the Tao, you're in the way of things, you're in the moment. But you're not anybody anymore. You're just part of it.
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1: 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So you come here to be reborn. You come here to have your inner child force its way out of your adult face and step in a diaper out onto the playa, its eyes filled with wonder and newness. And if that is your experience, you came here to be reborn, then you should laugh like a baby, and you should dance like a baby, and you should touch like a baby. And we're going to introduce you to a pair of sounds and a song, like a conversation between your inner child and your adult. And so here we go.

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1: Welcome back to BMIR 94.5, the voice of the man, the voice of your unconscious, the voice of your dreams. Yeah, go out and recreate reality. Reality is a blank page that we all have dumped our dreams and fantasies and nightmares upon. And reality is just a dream that we build with steel and glass and plastic and lights. And reality can change like that. One of the sources of imagination are stories. One of the joys of childhood is sitting on the carpet, sitting on the floor, belly flat, reading a book until those little black markings on the page start churning like images on a reel of film, 24 frames per second, until you begin to hallucinate the story that you are reading. And then your mind takes over, your imagination takes over, and anything becomes possible. And in the spirit of that, I want you to read The Rainbow.

0: And that was Sesame Street Fever coming from Cookie Monster and the Count and Ernie. And yeah, Sesame Street Fever was a disco album that Sesame Street released in the 70s. And you can see them in polyester suits on a LED lit up floor as they were breaking out their best moves. And the next move we need to break out is our promo. And here you go. A little information about the state of the playa.
1: That enlightenment is the ego's ultimate disappointment.
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2: 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We got your name on it. So come on down and find us at 430 and B.
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5: A little hummingbird flew up and asked me to pass on a message to you. 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
6: Hey there, lovely people. Get ready for some serious fun at the Twisted Swan Celtic Pub. We're hosting our annual Irish music session this Thursday at 3 o'clock. You'll find us right on the corner of 830 and Ellison. 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
7: Welcome. 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
8: This is Jill from Ireland, formerly of the Preservation Society, and I am the two-time winner of the I Came First Award, which is given by the Orgy Dome. And yes, it does mean orgasming first, not arriving at the dome first. I won it in 2023, and I won it in 2024, and they do give you a big blue rosette that says I Came First Orgy Dome 2023 or 4. You can also wear this rosette for the rest of your time at Burning Man, which can really speed up social interactions of a similar nature. I was worried about this year because I was arriving on Playa later than usual and thought I would relinquish my title. But since the dome hasn't opened, I believe I retain it for another year. See you in 2026, citizens of Black Rock City.
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0: Welcome back to BMIR 94.5, Voice of the Man, the voice of you. And what a good transition. One of the great themes of mythology, of literature, of history is how the new generation, children always look at adults and see the hypocrisy of the adult world, that they teach the children values that they themselves don't often live. And so one of the beautiful things at Burning Man is that adults get to be children again. And one consistent crying out of burners is, why can't the default world be more like the playa? As colorful, as kind, as sharing, as silly, as profane, as sacred, as vulgar, as whimsical as the playa. Why can't it be? And so one thing is that one must love the new world really as much as you love your children who will inherit it. And so with that, let's go and imagine loving the new world as much as we would love our children.
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0: Welcome back to BMIR 94.5, the voice of the man, the voice of the desert. We actually have an incredible burner who just dropped by. Acorn is going to give us a promo about a really interesting event. Acorn, please take it away.
1: Yeah. Hello, everyone. Welcome home. I've already been here since Wednesday, but a lot of my friends came weeks ago working on the temple, and it is just a gorgeous piece of art this year. So shout out to all the temple builders out there. I love you. I am camping with Camp Gravity this year. We're at 3:30 in F, and tomorrow night we have a party at 6 p.m. with our amazing DJ Morgan. And I don't know if you have felt the force of gravity before. Have you?
0: I have not felt the force
1: you
0: of
1: haven't?
0: Gravity. No.
1: Oh, it is powerful. So, for instance, tonight we tried to get out of camp.
0: Mm.
1: And it was so hard because that vortex just kept pulling us in. And we were all just like, we need to get out and do something. But we're like, oh my God, camp is so great. It's just this like home base. It's such an amazing community of human beings that I have fallen deeply, deeply in love with.
0: Wow. Thank you for sharing that. And yes, when you have a good camp,
1: it's everything.
0: Yeah.
1: Like no drama, no bullshit.
0: Yeah.
1: No bullshites.
0: Shites. Yeah, that's fine. Shites. Yeah. And I wanted to ask, because right before the promo, we were talking while the song was playing, and you have a really powerful, like, intergenerational burner story. And I was wondering, with, you know, in about a minute, if you could, like, give us the cliff notes about how your parent brought you to Burning Man and how, as a parent, you're extending that to your child.
1: Yeah, thank you. So I am right now going to do a call out to see if there is any interest in forming a Nepo Baby Burners Society, because I think that there's some trauma that we need to work through. For instance, my dad tried to bring two girlfriends to my wedding. So, you know, just like a group of people that can work out some of our silliness. I'm kidding. All jokes aside, my dad is an amazing human being. His name is Tree. He's been coming to the burn since 05. He's an OG, like very good friends with David Best. He's built, I don't even know how many temples, but he's usually out here for a full month every single year. And he took this year off. This is my first burn without my dad.
0: Oh.
1: And I miss him so much. But I get to wear a see-through cute top tonight to show off my titties because dad ain't here.
0: Yeah. It never ends. It never ends. They're looking. You could feel them staring at you from like beyond the grave, beyond the county line, and you're like, "Can I show my titties?
1: Can I show my titties?
0: My first world healthy titties."
1: I just want to squirt booby milk at people.
0: Oh yeah. Oh my God, the power of the parental gaze.
1: Yeah, I know. And then I'm a mom, and I brought my daughter here in 2023. I lost a really dear friend who took me to my first burn. Mm. Her name was Rebecca Gordon.
0: My condolences.
1: Thank you. And Rebecca, I love you. I love you. I love you. I love you. I love you. I love you. She brought me my first burn. And when she passed, I was like, I got to build the temple this year.
0: Yeah.
1: And my dad was like, okay, we're doing it. And I was like, okay, I've got this kid that is glued to me.
0: Mm-hmm.
1: I was like, okay, I'm going to go build the temple with a two-year-old.
0: Yes.
1: And I essentially brought a two-year-old to a construction site in the middle of the desert for 2 weeks.
0: and they made it through.
1: And we all made it through. And that was Mud Man. That was insane. It was an insane year.
0: You're a great mom.
1: Oh, thanks.
0: Yeah.
1: Somebody else told me that today. She was like, you're such a good mom. Where's your kid?
0: Yeah. Where is your kid? Free.
1: I'm like, oh, I don't know.
0: I love this. I love it. I love hearing parents bringing their kids here.
1: Right.
0: And their kids, through osmosis, picking up that chaos can be delicious.
1: Yeah.
0: And that the human spirit will somehow make it through.
1: Yeah.
0: You did good. Thank you so much, Acorn.
1: Thank you. Oh, and I bet my friend Amber, Amber might be listening right now, but okay. Amber is mama bear of my camp, Gravity Camp, and there is not a more amazing mama out there. Amber, if you're listening, we love you.
0: Shout out to Amber.
1: So much.
0: Mama Bear of
1: Mama Bear Gravity Camp. 3:30 and off. Come by tomorrow at 6 p.m.
0: Folks, bring the mamas their flowers.
1: Oh, yes, please.
0: Yeah. Some big juicy roses. Give them some flowers. Acorn, thank you.
1: You're welcome.
0: We wish you a great, great burn. And
1: thank
0: please,
1: you.
0: Everyone, go check out Gravity Camp and be part of the Vortex. Amen.
1: Thanks.
0: All right, folks. We are going to play a promo and get a sense of what is happening on the playa. What is the state of this beautiful chaos that we call home at least once a year?
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6: Hello, BRC, and those beyond the gates. Welcome to the 2026 Axis Mundi's list of open fires. Friday at 11 p.m., Yggdrasil is a Norse Viking tree of life. Born from bamboo in the jungles of Nicaragua, it is brought to life through ancient ruins, an immersive landscape, and a living soundscape. In the original myth, Yggdrasil is not a symbol of perfection or hierarchy. It is a living system sustained by care. Gods, humans, animals, and the dead all coexist on the same structure bound by mutual dependence. This is a metaphor for shared labor and fragile harmony, a reminder that the world endures through attention, memory, and love. It does not promise transcendence or eternity, only continuity through care, knowing it will not last, and cherishing it all the more because of that. We hope you enjoy all the open fire projects at Burning Man 2026, Axis Mundi.
7: Gal Friedas says,
8: "Hey, great looking crowd. As you can see, I'm a tree. I do stand, but I've been branching out. Some people think I'm nuts, but I'm not. I spread my seeds by the wind. Squirrels and birds just make me itch. Hey, there's no better roses being a tree. Popping out the O2 for all you rootless creatures without a word of thanks really makes my sap boil. But don't get me wrong, I'm not complaining. I ain't no bush league weeping willow here. I can throw me some shade. But my bark is worse than my bite, so please, just leave me alone. Thank you. I'll be here all set."
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11: In creation, the whole of creation is perfect. You know, there is nothing that goes wrong with nature. Only what man does, then it goes wrong. But we are made of that thing. The very essence of our being, of every atom in our body, is made from

0: This to the children of Gaza and the West Bank. We dedicate this to the children of Yemen. We dedicate this to the children of Ukraine and also Russia. We dedicate this to the children who are dealing with the effects of war and hunger. We dedicate this to the children in Skid Row in LA and in all the slums and barrios and ghettos in the United States. The children who deserve a tomorrow of radical imagination. And so I ask for all of you adults to reimagine your lives so that as we pass into dust, that the children can take our dust and make new sandcastles where we can all play in.
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Welcome, Burners, to 94.5, The Voice of the Man. Thank you so much for taking this journey with me, Honey Shot from People of Color Camp. We've got one more song to see you out. And again, thank you so much for letting your inner child listen to this and tap its feet and shake its booty and play in the dust and ponder and let old dreams rust and trust that with a little bit of a rainbow connection, you can make utopia real. And so thank you for joining me on this journey. Again, this is Honey Shot from People of Color Camp. And let's have you singing from a swamp.

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A big thank you to Honey Sweet for 2 hours of absolutely fabulous music bringing you back to your childhood. Let's take a listen to what's happening around the playa right now, and then we'll come back. 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
1: We got the cheese.
2: Wow, just wow. Wait, who's that? No way, what an outfit. This is so awesome. These shots are gonna be great. Oh my God, look at her.
3: Hey.
2: What?
3: I guess you must be new here. We ask before we take photos of people. Look, I get it. There are incredible things and amazing people everywhere you look, and you want to capture it all. That's great. But be respectful and ask permission before you take someone's photo. It's only polite.
2: Oh, wow. Yeah, absolutely. I get it. Sorry.
3: No problem.
2: Hey, I've never met a unicorn before. Do you mind if I take your picture?
3: Go right ahead.
4: 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Hello, my name is Fax Machine, and I write poetry for people as a gift on Playa, on the spot, freestyle or by request. Just ask. You walk away with the whole unique poem made just for you. You can find me at The Artery, at Center Camp near the Versomatic Poetry Booth with a typewriter, or wandering the burn with pen and paper. You can also invite me to your camp, and I'll write poems for you too, right there. Thank you very much.
5: 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FAST stands for the Fire Art Safety Team, and we are located inside the artery where you can find a listing of all things burning each night next to our desk. Friday night at 7:30, the third of our three sunset burns, the Titanic. Oh no! The great ship Titanic has been hit by an iceberg and is sinking, with only two halves of the cracked hull still above the surface. The Titanic represents the hubris of man and his faith in technology. As we continue to extract resources from the world at a greater and greater scale, will we find a sustainable equilibrium with the planet? Or will the whole thing end in tragedy? We are running the experiment live. Get there early. Seats are limited. We hope you enjoy all the open fire projects at Burning Man 2026, Axis Mundi.
6: Galfridas says,
7: I was reclining in a golden gondola suspended beneath a great glowing zeppelin, pumped full of sacred ether that rode a vein of power in the body of the gaseous heavens, streaming down the sky like a shooting star against the clouds. My air chariot swept me north to the hypermagnetic center of the torus of the world, there to find the All Tree, the axis of life, source of our being. And my luminous bubble boat settled softly into the scintillating canopy like a baby bird into the feather down of its nest.
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11: 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Welcome along. I am Double Impact Dave with you for another couple of hours here on the show. We do have a little bit of news and weather for you. We just want to tell you that we are in for a windy ride the next few days here on the Playa. Tuesday, that is tomorrow, will likely be the windiest day of the week, but Wednesday and Thursday will also follow a similar pattern. Expect stronger gusts than we have seen thus far during event week. The winds tomorrow may start earlier than usual, like well before noon, and persist into the nighttime hours. Temperatures will drop Tuesday as well, and again on Wednesday, bringing our high temperatures down into the mid-70s. A nice temperate, at least, you know, you're not getting the wind and the dust and the super hot weather at the same time. So if you don't have air conditioning and you need to take shelter in your tent, in your shift pod, Maybe you've got a shift pod that you didn't set up properly and it's a bit more of a dodgy pod. That shift pod's a bit of a dodgy pod. Well, you'll still be able to sit in it even if you don't have air conditioning, because the temperatures will be down in the 70s. One other piece of information, the DMV, the Department of Motor Vehicles, needs some mixers and adult beverages to replace what walked away. Apparently, we lost some beverages from the DMV. Any extras that you can spare, please bring them along to the DMV registration office, and that would be very much appreciated. Time from gravel to gate right now. Only about an hour. This is Jesus Jones, right here, right now. And with only an hour to the gate, you could be here. Almost right here, right now.

Jesus Jones right here, right now. I've heard that they're coming back. I've heard that they actually might have a new album coming out soon. Keeping things a little bit funky and going back to, I think, the 80s, like 1980-something. This is Pig Bag. Papa's got a brand new Pig Bag on BMIR 94.5 FM.

0: Stackaboo from the early 90s. There is no truth to the rumor that Stackaboo is actually Swedish for stereo MCs, but they do sound a bit similar, you do have to admit. This is BMIR 94.5 FM. At the top of the hour, we gave you an outlook on the weather for the next few days. Let's get a little bit more specific about what's going on tonight and tomorrow. So tonight, right now, if you take a look outside, you might find that it's mostly cloudy. You might, think, ooh, it's a little bit chilly. Feels almost like that could be a low around 58, and you would be right. You might even wet a finger, hold it up in the air, and think, is that a southwesterly wind of maybe 5 to 10 miles per hour? And you know what? You would be spot on. But beware, there are possible gusts up to 20 miles per hour tonight. So watch out for the dust out on the playa if you are walking or cycling around. And, also you should start thinking about maybe securing things just a little bit. We did play a song called Here We Go Again, and we're not going to try to say that it is 2025 all over again. But tomorrow, you can expect some patchy smoke between 9 a.m. and 11 a.m., then areas of blowing, dust, and patchy smoke again. It'll be mostly sunny with a high near 84, but here's the bit you want to pay attention to. Southwest winds of 5 to 25 miles per hour with possible gusts up to 30 miles per hour. Okay, so keep that in mind. Make sure that all your infrastructure is, properly secured at your place and all that, because you don't want to have stuff blowing away. Here is a band that I got to see at South by Southwest earlier this year. Very cool band from across the pond. They're called Yes and Maybe. This one is from their new album, and it's called Bloody Madness.
1: Don't spend another night buying everything you don't need, just so you can show me

0: Yes, and maybe go and check them out on your favorite streaming service or wherever you get your music from. They are an exceptional duo that I saw play live in Austin at South by Southwest earlier this year, and that was their tune from the new album called Bloody Madness. Speaking of Bloody Madness, this is BMIR 94.5 FM, and let's take a listen to see what kind of Bloody Madness might be heading out on the playa right about this week.
1: Are you ready for something out of this world? I am Upper Budget, and I am hosting a Close Encounter of the Fifth Kind. Tuesday, 11 p.m., point three. Where's that? Did you know that there's 5 points of the trash fence? It's the furthest one outside of Temple. Point three, look for the alien art. We're hosting a Close Encounter of the Fifth Kind. Invite all of your friends. Anyone on playa you see with cool alien art, tell them to come. 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

0: Hi, my name is Doxy, and I'm the Open Fire Manager for FAST. 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Every night this year, the Fire Circle will be up and running from dusk till dawn, located on the 0 o'clock axis on the far side of the moon, the Temple of the Moon, that is. Fire Circle Peace honors the ancient tradition of gathering around the fire, a place of restoration, music, ceremony, conversation, and genuine human connection, including a focus on indigenous wisdom, stewardship, and community. It celebrates a welcoming space where the citizens of Black Rock City can slow down, connect, and remember what it means to gather together around a fire. Please join us. We hope you enjoy all the open fire projects at Burning Man 2026, Axis Mundi.
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Supreme Beings of Leisure. That one's called Good from their album 11i. 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If you are out there tonight, maybe you're close by the station. We're at 545 and Esplanade. If you want to drop by, if you want to say hello, even if you want to go on air and say hello to people that you know. You can always do that. We're always happy to have you. And of course, you know, it's a little busy out there, but, you know, we're never too busy to hear what you have to say. Because we are a station for the community. 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This is Pulp, Jarvis Cocker on BMIR 94.5 FM.

it started there. I said, pretend you got no money. And she just laughed and said, oh, you're so funny. I said, yeah. Huh. 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

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'Cause everybody hates a tourist, especially one who thinks it's all such a laugh.

0: 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That was Pulp and Common People. 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Or if you're numerically inclined, that's 1-888-522-3878. 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

0: 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That is the Rebel MC and Street Tough. We gave you a phone number a minute ago, and we have a caller on the line. Who do we have on the line?
1: Hi, this is Glowcat calling from Long Beach, California, sending love out to the playa.
0: Oh, wow, we really appreciate that. Calling all the way from Long Beach, California, sending love to the playa. Are you a burner? Have you been here before?
1: I am. 2003, beyond belief.
0: 2003, wow, such a long time ago. Are you going to come back sometime soon?
1: I burn with love with you guys every year, but I start teaching school this week. I am with my students on campus already, so college starts this week.
0: Oh, what do you teach?
1: Theater arts.
0: Oh, fabulous. And what have you got on the syllabus for this coming semester? What kind of things are your students going to be doing?
1: We have five shows. Starting with Mime Festival, followed by Stupid Fucking Bird, finishing up with a self-written play called Wedding Cake.
0: And we let you away with that swear word because it sounds like that's in the title, right?
1: It is in the title. It is actually a piece based on Molière's The Seagull.
0: Oh, it was contextual. See, there you go. Contextual cussing, as we like to call it.
1: Contextual cussing. Yeah. Yes, yes. I asked my department chair myself, I said, how am I going to get away with putting out poster words like that? He goes, that's the actual title. I said,
0: there you go.
1: Okay.
0: Now, what do you miss most about the playa? What do you miss most about the time that you were here? And I'll tell you whether it's still a thing or not.
1: Meeting people and having the conversations.
0: That definitely still happens. Absolutely. One of my favorite things. Just you know, you could be at a random camp. You could be out looking at a piece of art. You could be just cycling around. And next thing you know, you're having a conversation with somebody you've never met before. And a few minutes later, you've made a new friend.
1: Yes, absolutely. Absolutely. But the wonderful thing about where I teach is we have a lot of international students, and the thing I was going to put on the board for the week is BMIR.org, listen live.
0: BMIR.org, listen live. Oh, well, we really appreciate that. That's very kind of you. So do you think you might ever get back in the future?
1: I have tried several times, but I've been, like I said, I've been a teacher ever since, and I took

0: different this year, rather than being kind of like a whole big interactive kind of installation itself, it's really just a base to get you up to the man so that you can go all the way up to an observation deck, which I believe is about 60 feet high, right at the base of the man structure itself, and you can have a fabulous panoramic view of the playa from up there, which sounds a little bit like what you were talking about, GoCat.
1: Yes.
0: Well, wonderful. Okay, so it was a long time ago for you, but if there was any one last thing that you would share with folks that are on the playa right now, based on your experience from back then, what would you say to the people that are listening right now here on the playa?
1: Play safe.
0: Play safe.
1: Love one. Play safe, yep. And love one another.
0: Oh, fantastic. We love it. Thanks so much for the call. We really appreciate it. Best of luck with your semester. And thanks for calling in to BMIR 94.5 FM.

0: 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That is Alison Goldfrapp. And say hi, hello. And we did have Crowcrat all the way from Long Beach saying hi, hello a few minutes ago. He gave us a call on the phone. We will be taking some more calls in a minute. But before we do that, let's have a listen to what is happening around the playa.
1: Gal Friedas says,
2: French.
3: When you need the truth, come on down to the advice booth. 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Where should I party tonight? Is boofing for me?

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2: The playa is not a bathroom. Do not use the playa as a toilet. You can and will be ticketed. The playa is not a bathroom. Carry a pee bottle wherever you go and visit the porta potties on the open playa. They're marked by blue lights. And absolutely never, ever use the artwork as a toilet. Do we really have to tell you this?
3: 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Don't be someone else. Don't think about it, because you are beautiful.
4: 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So join us at the Red Nose District, under the Big Top, 5 and Esplanade, and you just might find you have a clown in you after all.
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6: This is my sixth burn, sixth consecutive, did not come to the Renegade burn. 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And recognize that, like, you know, we're all connected and how we're all here to help each other. 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

BMIR 94.5 FM. That was Primal Scream. No, I'm sorry. It wasn't Primal Scream. That was The Stone Roses. The Stone Roses, Love Spreads. One of my favorite tracks. And a great one for playing out here at Burning Man. Let's have a little bit of information, given that this is Burning Man Information Radio, BMIR. If you are on your way and you're coming in towards the gate, the travel time from Gravel to Gate is only 1 hour. Lickety split, you're going to be with us in a minute. Well, not a minute, but an hour. 60 minutes or thereabouts. For weather, tonight, mostly cloudy with a low around 56. Southwest wind 5 to 10 miles per hour and possible gusts up to 20 miles per hour. Tomorrow, patchy smoke between 9 a.m. and 11 a.m. Then areas of blowing dust and patchy smoke again. Mostly sunny with a high near 84. Southwest winds 5 to 25 miles per hour, but possible gusts up to 30 miles per hour. So it could get a little bit blustery. Do make sure that you are, keeping everything as tight down towards the ground as it needs to be. We don't want a little bit of history repeating itself from last year, but let's listen to the Propeller Heads and Shirley Bassey anyway, on BMIR 94.5 FM.

0: BMIR 94.5 FM with the Propeller Heads and Shirley Bassey. We did give you a phone number a while ago. 1-888-LAB-DUST. And we have a caller on the phone. Who do we have on the phone?
1: Hi, can you hear me?
0: I can hear you great. Yeah, what's your name?
1: This is Cherry Blossom.
0: Hello, Cherry Blossom.
1: And my daughter Apple Blossom is here too.
2: Or Flea Flicker.
0: Oh, the apple didn't fall. The apple didn't fall too far from the cherry, it sounds like.
1: Exactly.
0: Love it. And where are you both listening from right now?
1: We now live in Greece, on a small island close to the Turkish border.
0: Wow! We really do have a worldwide reach right now. How are you listening to us all the way over there?
2: We're listening online through our browser.
0: Fabulous. That is what we love to hear. And okay. your previous burners, correct?
1: Yes, I started in 2003, just like your previous caller.
0: Okay.
1: And it was a very good year. And went back for the 7 chakras of Burning Man. So I did 7 in a row.
0: Wow.
1: And And then on the last of that, I went to the temple and I said that I was ready to become a mom. And I wrote on the temple steps going up, you know, my blessing, please bless me with a child. And within 6 weeks of that burn, I was pregnant. So we got a little baby burner here.
0: So the burn gave you what you wanted and what you needed.
1: I don't know if I needed it, but boy, I wanted it. Now I got it.
0: So what was your last year out here?
1: I was out there in 24. That was also a pretty good year.
0: It was. I was here myself for that.
1: Yes, and my daughter and I drove out from Florida in our rig for the Renegade because there was no way we were going to miss that.
0: Ah, right. Okay. And did you have a good time at that? A very different experience than imagining?
1: It was like the old school burns. So it was nice. I mean, people were respectful and camps were very far apart from each other. And some people were up on their RV roofs with like gas masks saying stay away. And others were like, come on in, we're gifting. So it was good.
0: Yeah. You know, the old school burner experience. And do you think you're going to be, are you living over in Greece now or just there temporarily?
1: No, we had our goodbye at the last love burn two or three love burns ago when it was a Greek theme. It was our send off.
0: Okay.
1: And we are living over here permanently. We do plan to come to the Big Burn next year.
0: Yay.
1: To bring a trailer back out and across and figure out what to do with all the burning stuff. And, you know, my daughter wanted to let you all know that her first burn, she was 14 months old.
0: Aww.
1: And that was in 2011.
0: A true baby burn.
1: And that was, you can totally have sober burns, especially if you're breastfeeding. and now, in about 9 days, is the Greek regional burn. It's Pyrrhagia.
0: Okay.
1: And it travels around because it is on sailboats and catamarans.
0: Oh, that's, that sounds very different to a dry, dusty experience. Sounds more like an almost luxurious holiday summer vacation experience.
1: Yes, it's quite nice on the Aegean Sea.
0: Yeah, I mean, when it gets wet here, we're like, no. But, I mean, having some crystal clear waters over there is going to make it very nice, I imagine.
1: If you have just enough of a sprinkle of a rain on the playa, it's fabulous.
0: Yep.
1: I was there the year we had the huge double rainbow. I don't know if it was 2006 or somewhere in there.
0: Well, I wasn't there back then, but in 2023, Mudburn, while we had definitely a touch more than just a sprinkling of light rain, We did have a fabulous double rainbow. I was staying with the Dusty Booty Ranch at the time, and I remember popping my head out of my shift pod Friday evening, I think, whenever it was, when the first bout of rain stopped. It was about 7 o'clock, and it was about 6 o'clock, and we looked out and we saw this wonderful double rainbow. And we thought to ourselves, you know, in the Bible, God said that I will give you this rainbow as a sign that I will never send such a deluge again. And we thought, yay. And then it really started pouring down just to prove that there's no God. Yes.
1: That's one look at it.
0: All right, not to editorialize or get opinionated here.
1: But I think that was more under the your burn category.
0: Yes. So cherry blossom and apple blossom, what time is it there now? I'm guessing it's, what, about noon?
2: It's 1:10.
0: Oh, you're okay. So you're, yeah, on the, you're 10 hours ahead.
1: Yes, 10 hours ahead, and it's a beautiful day.
2: It's Tutu Tuesday for us.
0: Oh, you're going to be wearing your tutus in Greece.
1: Yes.
2: I'm in my tutu.
0: Fabulous. You've reminded
1: me. We're tutuing it up.
0: I don't have mine on yet because I guess I started my shift at 11 o'clock on Monday p.m. So I'm still in my Monday gear. But I'll definitely have my tutu on tomorrow. And so we'll all be wearing our tutus for Tutu Tuesday. And for those of you out there on the playa, don't forget if, you know, you want to participate in Tutu Tuesday, you can do so too with a tutu. All right, we are going to go to some music, Cherry Blossom and Apple Blossom. Thank you so much for the call from halfway around the world. It was an absolute delight.
1: Well, they had a great burn, you guys. And get in front of that webcam and shake your booties at us. We're watching.
0: Indeed. Thank you so much. You have a wonderful, wonderful weekend.

0: That is Gorillaz, BMIR 94.5 FM 19-2000. We might have a few more people waiting in line to get in right now. I see that the travel time from the gravel to the gate has gone up to 3 hours. So if you are listening to us out there, we hope that you're having a good time. We are going to try to keep it nice and lively. Don't forget, you can give us a call if you still have access to a phone on 1-888-LABDUST. That is 1-888-LABDUST or 1-888-522-3878, because it's 522 Tuesday. 3878. In addition to Tutu Tuesday, let's have a listen to what else is happening around the playa this week.
1: Hey there, it's the milkman. Ever wonder how the milk is really made? Follow the cowbells to 3 o'clock and B for some utter nonsense. 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Come stake your claim and drink the Moolade. You were born for this, cowboy. Come race an RC cow. Behold a benevolent bovine ritual. Make contact from beyond the pasture. And if that doesn't milk your teeth, boogie down and move your ass to some barnyard beats. 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You already joined. You just don't remember. We'll see you when the milk turns.
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you'll see our large movie screen, and we're also featuring a geodesic dome with hammocks and more. 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
0: 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Am I a therapist? 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
5: One out of a thousand. A wish for recovery. By Steel Tiger Lilies, Milwaukee, Wisconsin. The world needs some very big wishes right now. In Black Rock City, this sculpture becomes a really big wish. Paper cranes are traditionally folded as devotional acts, each one a wish for healing or recovery. 1,000 cranes are said to make that wish come true. Unlike a wishing well or a genie's bottle, this practice asks not for luck or indulgence, but for time, focus, and devotion, and in the face of great challenges, collective effort. The power of many hands working together. The iconic, colorful paper crane rises 15 feet tall, its wings angled forward to touch the ground like a bird sheltering its nest. This gesture creates a shaded antechamber, an inviting threshold where desert wanderers can pause and gather. Constructed from angled brackets, laser-cut steel, and colorful acrylic, the sculpture glows from within via integrated LED lighting. Its folded geometry evokes origami traditions, casting patterned light and dappled shades that animate the space with shifting color and shadow. The crane functions as a beacon for camaraderie, offering visual presence and refuge in Black Rock City. At its heart is a small illuminated chamber with an acrylic stained glass ceiling. Visitors may exchange wishes by typing one into a terminal and receiving another at random, or by leaving folded cranes as symbols of shared hope. The chamber may also host small interventions, such as subtle sound elements or small crane sculptures contributed by collaborators. These wishes remind us of our shared labor and our common humanity. They reflect patience and persistence, our ability to work together, to bridge differences, and to fold the future a little closer to where it needs to be. In Black Rock City, where participation replaces spectatorship, the crane becomes both a symbol and action. A reminder that meaningful change is built slowly by many hands through care repeated again and again.
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9: 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Double Impact Dave here with you until 4 a.m. We gave out the phone number a little bit ago, 1-888 Lab Dust, and we have somebody on the phone. Who do we have on the phone?
10: Good morning. My name's Doug.
9: Hey, Doug. How are you doing this morning?
10: I'm doing fantastic. How are you?
9: I'm great, thank you. I appreciate you asking. Whereabouts are you?
10: I'm actually in New Jersey.
9: Okay.
10: Making my way to Philadelphia this morning. It's where I work.
9: Ah, right. Okay. So you're making your own what's the word I'm looking for? Commute, I suppose. That's the default world word for where you have to go to places. Yes, I understand.
10: Absolutely.
9: But you wanted to call and chat to us and get on air for a specific reason. What was that?
10: I I did. My son is out at Burning Man this year. He and I actually went out about a dozen years ago. 2012, we went together for the first time. And he decided, it's been a number of years, he decided to make the road trip from New Jersey by himself this year. Drove out, got in yesterday, set up camp, and he's out on the playa. And I wanted to wish him and everyone just a fantastic and happy burn this year.
9: Oh, and so what camp is he with, or so that and what like playa name perhaps does he go by, so that other people around would go, hey, it's his birthday, let's wish him a happy birthday.
10: He's solo camping. I think he's I'm not sure exactly where he landed. I got a note from him about an hour ago that he was out on the playa and heading back to his camp. So I think he's listening. I hope he is.
9: Right.
10: And if not, that's all right.
9: Okay.
10: I know he goes by Cat. And I know he's a furry by in hobby.
9: By persuasion.
10: A saber tooth.
9: Oh, all right. Well, fabulous. Doug, thank you so much for calling in. And once again, that is a happy birthday to...
10: Cat or Jeff? Jeff with a G.
9: Well, I hope he's listening, and really appreciate you calling in. And you know what? We'll play like a little happy birthday for him as well.
10: Thank you so much.
9: This is Altered Images. Happy birthday.

BMIR 94.5 FM, and that was just a snippet of Altered Images' Happy Birthday. If you are out waiting to get in right now, travel time from the gravel to the gate is 3 hours. We're going to keep it lively here for you while you try to... Well, hang on, this is not lively. What was this? What? This is not lively at all. Let's do that again. All right, hang on. Okay, we don't want you to just breathe. Let's have a bit of Jamiroquai. For those of you on the way to the playa, and for those of you here on the playa, you're tuned to BMIR 94.5 FM, the voice of the man.

0: BMIR 94.5 FM with Jamiroquai and the Space Cowboy. We do have somebody else on the phone. Who do we have on the phone right now? Hello? Hello. Who do we have on the phone right now?
1: Hey, we have Jerry X from Birmingham, Alabama.
0: JS from Birmingham, Alabama. That's far enough away. We three time zones away, I suppose. It's 6:30 right there, isn't it?
1: It's 5:30.
0: Oh, 5:30. Oh, getting me geography wrong. Normal
1: time.
0: Right, I know. Yeah, 5:30. Yeah, that's normal. So, what are you up to this morning, JS?
1: What am I up for?
0: Yeah. What are you up to? What are you doing right
1: what
0: now?
1: What am I up to? I am a dad of a new teenager, and carpool is going earlier today, so I'll have to get her up for carpool. How about that?
0: For carpool. Okay. Now, are you a burner? You're tuned into BMIR. You're listening to us. You got the phone number. So I'm guessing it's because maybe a little piece of you might be here, even though the rest of you is in Birmingham.
1: Correct. I am a retired art teacher, and Birmingham occurs always during the first couple weeks of school, so I never could plan to come, but now I can plan to come, and we do little burner things here.
0: What kind of things?
1: I'm a proud member of Camp Envy. We're the largest. Yeah, we're the largest camp that's not on Playa.
0: Yes, indeed, it's true. It's true. So when are we going to see you here on the Playa then?
1: 27.
0: 27 next year.
1: I'm already planning now.
0: And what burn number will that be for you?
1: One.
0: You know, when I went to my first burn, I also did 2.5 weeks of planning. I swear. It was August of 2023, and stuff happened in life, and it was like, okay, what am I going to do? And somebody said to me, you should go to Burning Man. That might help you figure out what you want to do next in life. And I was like, Burning Man? But I don't have anything packed. I don't have anything prepped. And within 24 hours, a couple of friends had sent me packing lists. And then another 24 hours, a couple of friends that I already knew up in the Seattle area said, hey, we've got a camp. We've got places available if you want to come and camp with us. And then other friends said, hey, we're not going this year. You can use our shift pod, and you can use our camelback and our goggles and like masks and all kinds of things. And then a neighbor said to me, you're going to need a bike, right? Well, I just bought my kid a new bike. You can have his old bike. And everything came together for me within a week. The universe decided that I should be here. And, like, you know, 3-4 years later, here I am on the radio talking to you about how to prepare for your first burn.
1: So, what year was that?
0: That was 2023, was my first year.
1: 23.
0: Yes.
1: Nice. Well, I would like to come out there for 25 days.
0: Okay.
1: Two days to get out there.
0: Yep.
1: A week of build, a week of being out there, and a week of take down and 2 days back home. So that's 25 days. I wanted to volunteer at the gate crazy hour. I don't care what hour.
0: Yeah, you know, there's all kinds of wonderful ways to volunteer here.
1: There's one thing I'd love to do that would be, I think, a hoot.
0: Okay,
1: would that be? To go out and find the phone booth.
0: Okay.
1: And as people walk by and maybe not hear the ring and answer it, give them a sticky note and ask the other person for their phone number, the caller for the phone number, and sticky note it on there, and then some random person could just call that phone number and say, hey, we saw your number on the sticky board. And
0: It sounds like the kind of prank or activity that the playa just loves. So you've got an entire year, JS, to plan more and more of those things. Find yourself a camp. Find yourself some people to go with. Get a good packing list, and keep it tuned right here to BMIR 94.5, and that'll get you in the mood. We really appreciate the call. And
1: have a good day.
0: And
1: yourself.
0: Thank you. And when you arrive here next year, come and find us at BMIR 94.5. We get you in the studio. We'll have you live in person.
1: I've got to do that. I got to say hi to Matt. I got to meet this guy in person.
0: Yeah, absolutely. All right. Thanks for the call.
1: Yes,
0: have a wonderful day in Birmingham, Alabama. Thank you.
1: Thank you. Bye.
0: This is BMIR 94.5 FM. I'm Double Impact Dave, and I'm here up until 4 a.m. 3 hours still, Gravel to Gate time. We'll be back after this one with a weather report. This is the Blue Boy, and remember me, BMIR 94.5 FM, the voice of the man.

0: BMIR 94.5 FM, The Blue Boy, and remember me. One thing that we would like to ask you to do, if you're out there and you're listening and you happen to have some mixers and adult beverages to share, the Department of Motor Vehicles needs some, because unfortunately they had some and they walked away, because we know how that can happen out on the playa where mixers and adult beverages just get up and grow legs and walk away on their own. But anyway, unfortunately, that happened. If you have any extras that you can spare in your camp, please drop them off at the DMV registration office. And of course, the DMV registration office, the Department of Motor Vehicles, is also where you would go to register your art car. And speaking of art cars and art and all things happening on the playa, let's have a listen to some more information about things that you can experience here at Burning Man this week. 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
1: The divine Otter Pachi has been trapped in the underworld. 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To defeat Seal Alice, we must come together and use our powers of ecstatic dance to bring Pachi back from the dead.
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11: Asinonyx by the Liminal Collective from Seattle, Washington. Asinonyx is a larger-than-life cheetah emerging from its den where its cubs listen to their mother's deep purring. This work explores speeding up and slowing down. It offers comfort and shelter in acceptance of mortality. The larger-than-life automation features complex articulated joints that participants bring to life by turning its crank, allowing the animal to sprint with fluid, realistic motion.
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12: There's a war on consciousness in our society, and if we as adults are not allowed to make sovereign decisions about what to experience with our own consciousness while doing no harm to others, 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democracy on others while we nourish this rot at the heart of society and we do not allow individual freedom over consciousness. It may even be that we're denying ourselves the next vital step in our own evolution by allowing this state of affairs to continue, and who knows? perhaps our immortal destiny as well.
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13: Ladies and gentlemen, as you know, we have something special down here at Birdland this evening. A recording for Blue Note Records.

BMIR 94.5 FM, the voice of the man, the voice of Black Rock City. I am Double Impact Dave with you until the top of the hour. And that is us three. Cantaloupe, Flip Fantasia. If you want to give us a call, you can do so. We'll take another maybe one or two calls before the top of the hour on 1-888-LAB-DUST. That is 1-888-522-3878. All right, let's... This is by an Irish band called Micro Disney.

BMIR 94.5 FM. That is Micro Disney. They are an Irish band, and in case maybe you can tell by the accent, I am actually Irish. But I've lived in the US for quite some time. But you know, every now and then I like to like listen to some tunes from the homeland, we don't really talk like that. That's not kind of like what we would say at all. But if we did, we would probably say things like tunes from the homeland. And while we're on the topic, we do not say top of the morning. Nobody ever. And I look,

30 years of my life, I lived in Ireland from birth and never once heard somebody utter the words "top of the morning to you." At least not until the House of Pain came along. But we, you know, we won't play the House of Pain right now. Alrighty. We have Blue up at the top of the hour. He's going to be bringing you through to 6 a.m. This is Black Machine and Howgie. We're keeping it funky for the people in line at the gate.

OG. 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So tonight, mostly cloudy with a low around 58. Southwest winds 5 to 10 miles per hour, but possible gusts up to 20 miles per hour. So, you know, I think that's probably why we have maybe a little bit of a delay at the gate, where it's about 3 hours from the gravel to the gate at the moment. Tomorrow, we are looking at patchy smoke in the morning between 9 a.m. and 11 a.m. Then areas of blowing dust and more patchy smoke. Mostly sunny, though, in the afternoon with a high near 84. So it'll be another hot one again like today, but with southwest winds 5 to 25 miles per hour and possible gusts to 30 miles per hour. Give you a little bit of an outlook on the weather then for the next couple of days after that. We're in for a bit of a windy ride. Tuesday, as we said, will be windy and probably, hopefully, only the windiest day of the week, meaning that Wednesday and Thursday, while it will follow a similar pattern, we hope that it'll get a little bit milder, but there will still be strong gusts. So, you know, please do watch out for that. Make sure that anything that needs to be lagged down, bolted down, you know, secured, you know, let's make sure that we don't have stuff flying around that is not supposed to be flying around. The winds might start a little bit earlier tomorrow than usual, like before noon, but persist into the nighttime hours. And while the temperatures will be high tomorrow, they're going to drop in the nighttime and again on Wednesday. So by the end of the week, we're looking at temperatures in the mid-70s, which will be, you know, I think, you know, very, very pleasant altogether. Gonna have Blue coming up at the top of the hour.

0: 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That's my lot for tonight, this morning. You've been listening to Double Impact Day for the last couple of hours. I'll be back on the air here Thursday afternoon from 4 to 6 p.m. Enjoy the rest of your Tuesday. 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
1: It's far out. When you begin to realize suffering is grace, you are so, you can't believe it. You think you're cheating.
2: What's good, Black Rock citizens? It's Coyote reppin' Mission Country Club at 7 in Delphi. We are back to present the 14th annual Hip Hop Ball, starting at 9 p.m. on Monday for the illest beats on the playa. Throw your hands up. We are also proud to host a stop on this year's Naked Pub Crawl. Gather at everyone's favorite dive bar, Flanagan's, on Wednesday from 4 to 5 for this body positive procession.
3: Hi, this is Lady Justice with the Know Your Rights volunteer team. Here are some tips on your rights if you encounter law enforcement while at Burning Man. You have the right to record the interaction. You can ask the officer if you're being detained or if you're free to leave. If the officer says you're free to leave, you can walk away. If the officer says you're being detained, you may ask why you're being detained. Otherwise, you may say, "I choose to invoke my right to remain silent. I would like to speak to an attorney." If an officer asks to search you or your belongings or take a quick look in your bag, you can refuse a search. And if you're an immigrant, you have these same rights. Have a great burn.
4: Did you see that smile? Wow, she looks so happy it made me smile too. This is so good and needed these days. It's so beautiful how a little smile can change the whole world.
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9: Welcome. You've got mail.
10: Hi, my name is Pavel, and this year we're here with our kids for the first time in 6 years. They're still very little. You can hear them in the background, but we've come here before. We've had an absolutely amazing experience, life-changing, one would say. And now with our kids, we decided to allow them to experience this whimsical, wonderful place. We feel that there's so many different adventures that kids can have, and for us, we're just happy to be back. This is it really feels like home. Well, we're hoping that it will teach them adversity and the fact that resilience and anything they encounter in life, they will just be able to stand up to it and deal with it. The first day driving in, we encountered a massive sandstorm. Our entire RV got filled with dust, and the oldest looked at us and said, "Mama, maybe this was not the best idea to come here."
11: Yes, we could have planned a little bit better.
10: We could have planned a little bit better. Lessons have been learned, but in the end, we're here and we're having a great time so far.
12: The thing that I heard that was a really cool concept is when kids are at home, they see human beings, adults, always in a state of work. I can't play with you, I'm working. I'm doing the dishes, I'm cooking dinner, I gotta do work, spreadsheets, like I'm driving somewhere, don't bother me. But here they see adults in a state of play. No one's working. I mean, they're setting up tents, but the kids can help learn to do that. But it's all adults in a state of play. And what kind of upbringing will a child have thinking that adults aren't just miserable, complaining about life all the time? They can play. They can enjoy, laugh, love, do whatever. So I thought that was a cool concept of looking at playa versus IRL, like, Mama, default world, I guess.
13: Mama, Jason's back. Yeah.
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15: 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Up, down, do something. 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

0: Good morning, Black Rock City. You are listening to BMIR, the voice of the man, 94.5 here in Black Rock City, Nevada. You're listening to Blue, and I'm going to take you through till the 6 a.m. hour. Enjoy.
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0: If you do not find peace within, you will not find it anywhere else. 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
1: Ahoy, mateys, pirates, and citizens of the Playa! 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Now, we've charted our course straight to Black Rock City, and our ship has officially docked in the dust at 315 in Esplanade. 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
2: 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It's like outside lands, but it's like more outside, right?
3: Wrong. 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We're an event, a community, a temporary city. A global cultural movement based on the 10 principles. We don't book acts. We don't provide live entertainment. There are no vendors, no corporate sponsorships, and no backstage passes. Black Rock City is created by you, the participants. And you are invited to make Burning Man whatever you want it to be. Burning Man doesn't happen unless you contribute to making it happen. And whatever kind of experience you get out of Burning Man depends on what you put into it. So come on. Be a part of it.
4: It's so okay to feel it all. Cry, scream, laugh until your tummy hurts so hard. Every feeling, it all has its own little gift for you. So let it all out, and with joy, as it's all a wonderful part of just being human.
5: Hello, Burning Man Earthlings. This is Trey from Mission Country Club over at 7 in Delphi this year. Just wanted to hop on to invite you guys to practice some sweet sunset yoga with me on Thursday from 6 to 7 p.m. We're going to explore the Axis Mundi theme from a yoga perspective. And we're going to follow it up with some yummy tea, sunset gazing, and maybe a little howling at the moon. But yeah, hope to see you guys there Thursday 6 to 7 at 7 and D, Mission Country Club. Have a sweet burn, y'all.
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7: So my name is Dario. I play the clarinet in the default world. I get paid to do that, which is great. And this is my gift to Playa. I come here with my red and blue clarinet and I just go around playing mostly Mozart, really. Maybe some aria from operas, maybe some Rhapsody in Blue, maybe some silly tunes like the Looney Tunes or Tom and Jerry. But mostly I'm here to do a ballet with my friends, with my other professional colleagues, and our 50 dancers. And actually our ballet got canceled because it was supposed to happen yesterday. And we probably are going to do it tomorrow. We say probably because we never know in this place, but we have six other places that are willing to hosting us. And it just give me hope that we can do something fun, something interesting. And yes, our camp got destroyed. My yurt is no longer usable. All my neighbors has been so very welcoming and helpful, and they give us food and they give us clothes, and we are just a big community. And I feel this place really force you to see what are the important things in life, and when you have people around you that make you feel safe and in just a gigantic family, like I feel so safe. Nothing can really go wrong here.
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11: 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It is now about 4:20, almost 4:28 in the morning. We had an update, 4 a.m. update. Ingress, gravel road to Apex is now 4 hours. So with that in mind, I have been reminded that means there are a number of people in gate, and you may even be just sitting there. So I'm going to try not to go into the sleepy music, but I do hope you enjoy what you're hearing. Started off with a couple of Spangl tracks. The last one, Ineffable Mysteries, live at Red Rocks 2014. If you were there, raise your hand. So the weather right now looks like we're a low of 58 this evening. It's actually pretty nice outside. So later today, we are looking at a high of 84, patchy smoke between 9 a.m. and 11 a.m., then areas of blowing dust, patchy smoke, mostly sunny, and a high near, as I said, 84. Looking at about southwest winds, 5 to 25 miles per hour, and possible gusts up to 30 miles per hour. It is dusty out there. I was trying to look out from the studio here, and you can see the man. Much less visible stuff around that distance from the booth here at the Esplanade. Things closer to the Esplanade we can see, but it's definitely dusty out there. It's probably windy and dusty, and there's a rumor that they may be limiting access to the man with these wind gusts and things like that. So keep that in mind. Stay safe out there, and I hope you enjoy the show. I'll be here till 6 a.m. Cindy Anna Jones will be coming in right after me.

0: I must be dead. I am not a robot. Death to intelligence. I mean death to artificial intelligence. Tuesday, all day, at the Jazz Cafe, I am doing a legendary dusty portrait session. Do you want to look amazing, better than you ever have in your entire life? Please come to the Jazz Cafe on Tuesday at Center Camp. I will be taking portraits of everyone who wants one. Thank you.
1: Hey, this is Precious with the fire department.
2: Hey, it's Luke with the fire department.
1: Hey, Luke, man, I was over your camp the other day. It's super quiet this year. What's going on?
2: Yeah, we swapped out our generator for a solar generator. Yeah, we got a few solar panels connected to some batteries that powers the lights in our bar, our fridge, some of our camp.
1: Oh, man, that sounds wicked cool. So you got, like, no gas to buy for your generator. You got, like, no gas to store for your generator.
2: Yeah, no gas to spill, but, you know, there's some issues with it.
1: Like what?
2: Well, the batteries can be a little dangerous, you know. We do have a high risk of these batteries catching fire.
1: No way.
2: Yeah.
1: Why is that?
2: Overcharging, sitting in the sun, getting too hot. All of these things can insult the battery and cause failure. Well, if you notice any kind of change in the battery, whether it's swelling with the battery or smoking or smells strange or getting hot, those are all indicators that the battery may fail.
1: Oof. Good job, everybody, moving to solar and batteries. We're here to help you do it safely over here at the fire department. And, you know, we're burners, so like burner to burner, this is just a friendly reminder from your emergency services department. We're here to help you. Give us a ring. We do house calls.
3: 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Do you have what it takes to claim the crown? Are you ready to take your place as burner royalty? Then don't miss your opportunity to compete in the 22nd annual Miss Black Rock City pageant. Why should we crown you queen, your camp, your art project, or just your fabulous self? This pageant is open to all citizens of Black Rock. If you are here, you are eligible to run and win. All contestants must have a crown, a sash with a Miss title, as we're all a little amiss, and a 1 minute no talent. Play to win, but remember, we also win just by playing. However, no pageant is fair. Contestants are encouraged to bribe the judges. Don't miss your chance to live your legacy out loud. Meet us at Dustfish, Thursday, 2:30 p.m. at 345 and Esplanade. This is your host, Miss Everything to Infinity, Allie Luminescent, and I can't wait to crown you the 22nd Miss Black Rock.

0: E-Pod by Michael Christian, Dallas Swindle, and Araya Jade. From the Bay Area, California. A monument to collective motion, E-Pod is a 21-foot-tall rotating steel landscape powered by the most renewable energy source on Earth, people who refuse to sit still. The artwork is composed of intersecting steel rings and circular frames. It uses a straightforward language of organic shapes and natural patterns, turning restlessness into art.
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2: You know, about a million years ago, a bunch of monkeys fell out of trees, got a little clever, harnessed fire, invented the printing press, made, you know, luggage with wheels on it, and, you know, built the society that we now live in. Every society has an ecological footprint. We, at the moment, in our society, have a really dramatically unsustainable level of this. We're using up about five planets. If everybody on the planet lived the way we did, we'd need between five, six, seven, some people even say 10 planets to make it.

0: You'll all get in. The weather is actually, it was a little clearing as I stepped outside just a minute ago. Could see a little farther into the playa, so maybe that's some good news. BMIR 94.5, the voice of the man. 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
1: Over the past few years, to the traditional sounds of an English summer, the drone of lawnmowers, the smack of leather on willow, has been added a new noise.
2: What were the skies like when you were young?
3: They went on forever. When we lived in Arizona, and the skies always had little fluffy clouds, and they were long and clear. There were lots of stars at night. And when it would rain, they were beautiful, the most beautiful skies, as a matter of fact. The sunsets were...

0: Well, Black Rock City, we just crossed over the 5 o'clock hour. It's now 5:01 here in Black Rock City, Pacific Time. Pacific Daylight Time, maybe. 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And we do not have an official update at 5 a.m. for Gravel Road to Apex. That is still as of 4:34 hours. Here's a possibility, though. There's another note here that says current travel time gravel to gate is 3 hours. That's looks like it's as of 4:58. Either way, it's a pretty good wait. It's not the worst wait. And the dust seems to be going, dying down a little bit. The wind gusts and the dust maybe dying down a little bit. I can see a little farther out on the playa when I look out. Currently, we have mostly cloudy with a low around 58 this evening in the middle of the night here, and southwest winds 5 to 10 miles per hour, possible gusts up to 20 miles per hour. So be careful, have everything battened down, as they say. I like the lagged it down, bolted down. Tomorrow, later today, I should say, we will be experiencing a very nice day, around 84 degrees. Is our high patchy smoke between 9 a.m. and 11 a.m. Areas of blowing dust and patchy smoke. Mostly sunny, though, with a high near, as I said, 84 degrees. Southwest winds, 5 to 25 miles per hour, and possible gusts up to 30 miles per hour. So apparently Tuesday is supposed to be our windiest day, but we're looking for a nice week ahead of us. So again, you're listening to Blue on BMIR, the voice of the man, 94.5 here in Black Rock City, Nevada.
1: Hey there, lovely people. Get ready for some serious fun at the Twisted Swan Celtic Pub. We're hosting our annual Irish music session this Thursday at 3 o'clock. You'll find us right on the corner of 830 and Ellison. Just look for our friendly blue wall and bright red door. Come on down, grab a pint, and join us for some fantastic tunes and a warm welcome.
2: Fire. It's pretty. It keeps us warm. We love fire. Hell, this is called Burning Man. But fire and the playa surface don't mix. If you've got a burn barrel at your camp, make sure it's elevated off the playa. Burn barrels sitting on the playa leave burn scars that have to be cleaned up. Don't burn the playa. Elevate your barrels

0: and breakfast sandwich drive-thru at 915 and C, 11:30 to 1:30 Tuesday and Friday.
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2: Hi, my name is Doxy, and I'm the Open Fire Manager for FAST. 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
3: Friday night at 7:30, the third of our three sunset burns, the Titanic. 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As we continue to extract resources from the world at a greater and greater scale, will we find a sustainable equilibrium with the planet? Or will the whole thing end in tragedy? We are running the experiment live. 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We hope you enjoy all the open fire projects at Burning Man 2026, Axis Mundi.
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0: Black Rock City, you're listening to Blue Rock, BMIR, Birmingham Information Radio, 94.5. This is the voice of the band. Yeah, it's Tuesday morning, Black Rock City, 5:23 in the morning. You're listening to Blue here on BMIR. I hope you're enjoying the show. Do a few more promos here. We'll get back into some music.
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4: This is a public service announcement. There has been a significant increase in unsightings of unilluminated individuals known as dark wads. These individuals suffer from a condition known as glomophobia, which is an extreme aversion to light. Dark wads only emerge at night and pose an extreme danger to themselves and those around them. To mitigate interaction with these dark wads, please maintain a strict speed limit of 5 miles per hour while bicycling or driving your art car on the playa. This has been a public service announcement.
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6: Cocoon by Jillian Culver and the Pilot Hill Artist Collective from Truckee, California. Before a caterpillar turns into a butterfly or a moth, it must curl into a fibrous cocoon, then emerge and take flight. This 9-foot-tall cocoon is a free-form crochet made from nylon twine, wrapped around a steel frame. It provides a safe space to rest, reflect, and gain strength, serving as a shelter from the harsh desert environment.
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10: 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There are countries which are perfectly able to do that. The United States is an extremely rich country. It's perfectly able to do that. It chooses not to. It chooses to have homeless people. We are 19th in the world in infant mortality. 18 other countries save the lives of their babies better than we. How come? They just spend more money on it. They care about their babies more than we care about ours. We are using money for the wrong stuff.
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0: Well, Bike Rock City, hope you're enjoying this set I'm putting out there with a little Daniel Dax, with a little bit of Happy Mondays, a nice remix. And the last one there was Knee Fast Automatic, Daffodils. So we're right now about 15 more minutes of my show, and then this Indiana Jones will be showing up. The travel time, current travel time, gravel to gate. It's somewhere between 3 and 4 hours, depending on which one of these two numbers I'm looking at. The weather hasn't changed too much otherwise, other than the fact that it looks like it's calmed down a little bit on the wind and the dust side. We were supposed to hit about a low of about 58 this evening. Tomorrow, later today, we should hit a high of about 84. 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
1: All are summoned to a tournament of mirth and girth. 'Tis a jousting of massive members. Noble contenders will strap on a phallic harness and attempt to unseat their opponent from a balance beam with whatever thrusts, jabs, parries, and strokes they are capable of. 3 p.m. Wednesday at Spanky's Wine Bar, 7:30 in E. All are welcome. 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Nevertheless, nudity is welcome. 7:30 in E at Spanky's Wine Bar, 3 p.m. Wednesday.
2: Hey, it's Precious from the fire department.
3: Hey, it's Luke with the fire department.
2: Hey, Luke, so you got that e-bike, man. How's that?
3: Yeah, I love my e-bike. You know, it makes getting around town nice and fast, especially this year.
2: How do you charge yours?
3: I like to charge mine when I'm in camp so I can pay attention to it, in the shade, preferably.
2: Why you have to be in the shade?
3: We want to make sure that these batteries don't get hot while we're charging them. That can cause damage to the battery.
2: Boy, that don't sound good.
3: No, it's all bad.
2: What could happen?
3: The battery could catch fire.
2: Bro, that is really bad. Okay, so how many battery fires did we go to last year?
3: Several.
2: Several, Irene. Wow. Do we get any this year?
3: We've picked up 3 batteries out the playa already.
2: Today. Wow. All right, so here's the message. Your e-bike is fire, should be never on fire. Charge in a shaded area, not under an RV, not in the sun, and never without somebody watching it. Have a fire extinguisher ready to go. Anyway, we're all burners over at the fire department. Friendly reminder from your emergency services department team. You have any issues, call us. We're happy to help you out, and we do house calls.
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6: The Race of Hearts by Ali Argus Arty and Nina B. Paul, Ph.D. Deeth, Nevada and San Francisco, California. Your heart is racing, your head is spinning. The Race of Hearts presents a physical interpretation of falling in love and the swirl of emotions it brings. Created by 2 Burning Man artists who fell in love on the playa, The Race of Hearts gives physical form to the rush of a racing heartbeat. The 8-arm carousel, standing 9 feet tall and 33 feet wide, is crafted from metal and recycled materials. At its center stands an anatomically steampunk-inspired armored heart sculpture. The arms bear engraved words of love and emotion, with heart-shaped bicycle seats and handles. As riders spin on the merry-go-round, the gears of the steampunk heart turn, and it slowly opens to reveal 2 1930s animation-style heart statuettes spinning out the centerpiece, dancing together.

0: attraction. These are some of the whirlwind of emotions you experience when falling in love. Born from the minds of two Burning Man artists who fell in love in the playa, the Race of Hearts is a literal and artistic interpretation of your heartbeat racing. Think of it as the Mr. Toad's wild ride of love and a love letter to the playa itself. The words of emotion inscribed on the arms of the carousel are inspired by the Wheel of Emotions, a tool used in psychology that helps individuals identify and label their emotions. The Race of Hearts encourages participants to follow their hearts, fully exploring both simple and complex emotions, while feeling the thrill and vulnerability of opening up as they engage with the piece and each other.
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2: We thought of life by analogy with a journey, with a pilgrimage, which had a serious purpose at the end, and the thing was to get to that end, success or whatever it is, or maybe heaven after you're dead. But we missed the point the whole way along. It was a musical thing, and you were supposed to sing or to dance while the music was being played.
1: Axis Mundi.

0: Well, Blackout City, thank you for listening for the last couple of hours. I want to dedicate this set to my mother. So we are definitely into Tuesday, and interesting change here. The weather is now saying that the high today will be 74 degrees, so it's a very good possibility that I was reading yesterday's high. But anyway, the high today should be 74 degrees. The low tonight will be 49 degrees. We're in for a windy ride next few days. Tuesday, today, will likely be the windiest day of the week. Wednesday and Thursday will follow with similar patterns. Expect stronger gusts than we have seen thus far during the event week. Tuesday winds may start earlier than usual, well before noon, and persist into the nighttime hours. Temperatures will drop Tuesday and again Wednesday, bringing our high temperatures into the mid-70s. Honestly, that's not too bad. It's not too bad at all. So it's Indiana Jones is going to be coming up next, and we'll be back on Thursday morning, 4 to 6. I hope you enjoyed the show. We'll do a little bit more on Thursday morning. Black Rock City, you've been listening to Blue on Burning Man Information Radio. 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
1: This is a message from the Office of Amphibious Nomenclature. At 9:17 this morning, a gentleman entered the office claiming to represent Cleveland. He wore a white suit, dark glasses, and carried a briefcase containing nothing but flies. When asked to provide identification, the gentleman stated, "Cleveland knows who I am." This does not constitute identification. It does, however, appear to have satisfied Cleveland. The gentleman left shortly thereafter. The briefcase remains. It is making noise. Legal has advised us not to open it. Thank you.
2: Hello, Black Rock City. This is Sunrise Tavern 23&E reporting. On the midnight between Friday and Saturday, we will be having a sombreros and sliderhosen party. So I assume it's a German lederhosen party where like Mexicans will be there and they're wearing hats. I assume there will be sombreros to be worn. We don't even know what food we're serving. We assume sliders because there's sliders in the title. But yeah, if you get there, Sunrise Tavern, 2:30 and E, be sure to make fun of our camp leader, Ian. And if you can't find him, just look for the person having the least amount of fun.
3: 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Yeah, we know he's cool and he brought the shower and a fridge, but when he gets out of control, he's a real mess. 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If there's a leak or clog, no more showers, baths, or toilet until you fix it. Two, contain it. Use a bucket to collect the leaking fluids. If you've got a spill, mark off the area with cones and get help from the Black Rock Rangers or Environmental Services. 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Three, dig it up. If all the contaminated playa can fit in a 5-gallon bucket, dig it up and dispose of it off playa. If the spill is larger or out of control, call BRC 911. They're there to help, so be proactive. Four, fix it. 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So make sure you've got a 5-gallon bucket and that emergency number, BRC 911, handy. 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
7: My name is Mark Rivera. I'm from Puerto Rico. I got an honorarium this year for this piece that I called Nuevo Camino. Nuevo Camino means a new path, and I think that the problems of today will remain the same tomorrow if we don't change our ways. That's why it's called Un Nuevo Camino. So I decided to do like a futuristic sculpture about two Earthlings deported by ice from Earth, so they're Earth refugees. But we have millions of deported people around the world, and I think we are responsible of teaching our new generation to stand up for themselves and make a change. So there's these visuals that I'm going to do in the helmets of the sculpture in the glass, and it will be like the universe and the stars and how beautiful Earth is, and then there's chaos, you know, there's protesting, there's fire, there's, you know, a lot of bad situations going on, and a child doesn't understand that because they're innocent. So how do you explain to a child when they see something and they don't understand? So you have to explain to them, like, for example, "Mom, what's that?" "It's ice." "Ice cream? No, it's not like that, my love." You know, so there's a conversation in between them, the parent explaining to the child what's going on, but also empowering the child. So it's a fuck ice piece. There says fuck ice everywhere. And when I got the art grant, the concept of Nuevo Camino was about change. But then throughout the process of building it, I saw the f***ing need of, you know, standing up for what I believe in. I met this other guy, Art Today, another artist, also a protest piece. They were going to do something with ice, and they said, "Oh, but we're afraid." I'm like, "No, don't f***ing be afraid. You have the right to express yourself, and we need more of, we need to stand up. That's what we need to do as everyone get together, unify, and stand up." So this is what this art piece is about.
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9: 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Like, you are nature. That's part of who you are. You're made out of that stuff. You're made out of that dirt.
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0: Well, I'm Cindy Anna Jones, and we just heard Guayaquil by Carlk. And before that, Charles Bassi gave us City of Light and Mr. T with Sometimes. 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
1: 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Come belly up to the Sonic Boom Saloon for a whiskey and a lesson in the fine art of whip cracking. Whether you're a greenhorn or trail hardened, we'll have you cracking like a true desert outlaw.
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4: And Leave No Trace doesn't end at the highway. On your way home, take your trash and recycling to participating Exodus trash and recycling locations located on every route from Black Rock City. 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And hey, the Paiutes will be accepting trash and recycling at the Nixon store and I-80 smoke shop in Wadsworth, too.
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7: Hi, my name is Doxy, and I'm the Open Fire Manager for FAST. 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Think of it as a pulpit for the playa. Be sure to go and see it before it burns, Thursday night at 10 o'clock. We hope you enjoy all the open fire projects at Burning Man 2026, Access Mundi.

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1: There's an ocean of pure, vibrant consciousness inside each one of us. And it's right at the source and base of mind, right at the source of thought, and it's also at the source of all matter. In Vedic science, this field of pure consciousness is called Atma, the self of us all. At that level, as Dr. John Hagelin would tell you, at that level of life, we are all one. We're one. Diversity up here, unity down below.
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3: So I have a little information here to give you that we are in for a windy ride the next few days. Tuesday will likely be the windiest day of the week, but Wednesday and Thursday will follow a similar pattern. Expect stronger gusts than we have seen thus far during event week. Tuesday winds may start earlier than usual, well before noon, and persist into the nighttime hours. Temperatures will drop Tuesday and again on Wednesday, bringing our high temperatures into the mid-70s. Slight chance of rain on Thursday and Friday, so don't forget about that. That's important. And the high predicted today is 82 with patchy smoke between 8 a.m. and 10 a.m. and then areas of blowing dust. Mostly sunny with a high of 82, southwest winds 5 to 20 miles per hour. So there we have it, folks. It's going to be a little dusty, a little windy. Keep your stuff tied down and be prepared. Don't get caught off by surprise. So Kelly Bosch is going to give us Don't Wake Me Yet.

0: Well, that was Kelly Bosch again with Hey Now. And before that, we heard Schizophrenic gave us El Roque. And Amentia gave us Orient Express. Antonin and Villet gave us Ça fait du bien. I'm Cindy Anna Jones. This is BMIR 94.5, the voice of the man. And it looks like there's about a 3.5 hour wait from the gravel road to the apex. So if you're in line, just know that you have a little bit of time to wait. You're already here. There is no rush anymore. You have made it. And here's some more information from the org.
1: 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This is Hypes with US Air Guitar. I'd like to welcome you to the 2026 Black Rock City Air Guitar Championship, our 12th annual Air Guitar Championship at Burning Man. 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That's 7:15 in Esplanade off the dome. 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
5: Petaled Portal by David Oliver from Ventura and Gualala, California. A large circular gateway resembles a blooming flower emerging from the desert. Standing 26 feet tall, the sculpture consists of 9 concentric steel rings spaced 3 feet apart that support petals that expand outward and shimmer with colorful glass tiles. The sculpture coalesces into a single, radiant form only when viewed from the front or back.
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7: Many honest scientists should admit that consciousness is the greatest mystery of science and that we don't know exactly how it works. The brain's involved in it in some way, but we're not sure how. Could be that the brain generates consciousness the way a generator makes electricity. If you hold to that paradigm, then of course you can't believe in life after death. When the generator's broken, consciousness is gone. But it's equally possible that the relationship, and nothing in neuroscience rules it out, that the relationship is more like the relationship of the TV signal to the TV set. And in that case, when the TV set is broken, of course the TV signal continues. And this is the paradigm of all spiritual traditions, that we are immortal souls temporarily incarnated in these physical forms to learn and to grow and to develop.
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0: Was The Playground. The Playground by Boztown. And before that, Ronia de Roque by Les Rubiques. Tape 5 gave us Soul Solicious. And we started off with My Mind and Hypnotic Tango. I'm Cindy Anna Jones. This is BMIR, the Voice of the Man, 94.5. And I have some announcements for you. And then I'll be back with a little more information after that.
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2: Happy Dome Day. The team at Blistering Images have put together a hilarious holographic celebration of the spherical universe on which so many generations were raised and which we've had to put aside with the other distortions that so long imprisoned us. Rumor has it there will be a Sylph parade.
3: The future has been brought to you by Phosphine After Image. Feel the burn. It won't last.
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5: 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They're the artists, the makers, the tens of thousands of volunteers, the people who make this city the beautiful, living, breathing entity that it is. 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They're you. We're in this together. We're all volunteers. So step in and step up. Whether it's your first burn or your 10th, the best way to feel connected as a citizen of Black Rock City is to join others to help make something happen. One of the easiest ways to meet new people and try new things is to drop by the V-Spot at Playa Info in Center Camp. 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And being a VIP can be as simple as helping a neighbor set up their camp. So come on. What are you waiting for?
6: She loves me. She loves me not. She loves me. She loves me not. Ah, forget it. I love myself.
7: Hey there, it's the Milkman. Ever wonder how the milk is really made? Follow the cowbells to 3 o'clock and be for some utter nonsense. Where the grass is always greener, the truth is never past your eyes, and there's always room in the herd. Come stake your claim and drink the moolade. You were born for this, cowboy. Come race an RC cow. Behold a benevolent bovine ritual. Make contact from beyond the pasture. And if that doesn't milk your teat, boogie down and move your ass to some barnyard beats. Steer yourself over and come get milk Mondays, Wednesdays, and Fridays, 3 to 6 p.m. at Utter Nonsense, 3 o'clock and B. The herd is waiting. You already joined. You just don't remember. We'll see you when the milk turns.
8: Welcome. You've got mail.
9: My first burn was in 95, and my 4-year-old son and I were actually out here on the playa having a camping trip. And we saw this weird lights in the distance and heard thumping and came out here, and there was Burning Man. There was 2,000 people. And you could see the whole event in about 20 minutes. It was great. And been coming back ever since. This is probably my 25th burn in all those years.
10: And what have you learned from coming to all these burns?
9: What have I learned? I learned that Burning Man's a kick in the pants, and it's real fun. And I think that what brings me back every year is that it's kind of fun just being off planet for a while. So I enjoy that about it. Just a totally different experience from the default world.
10: And what about the people you meet?
9: People I meet, they're great. Everybody's fun. They're kind of in the same mindset. They're out here having a good time. They've left their whatever baggage they have back home, and they're just here having a good time for a week or two, depending how long they're here. And yeah, people are great.
10: And what's the craziest thing you've seen over all of these years?
9: Oh, the craziest thing. If you go back to the early days of Burning Man, they had really dangerous stuff. They had a drive-by shooting gallery at one point. They used to blow off propane tanks and have huge explosions out here. There was a trebuchet years ago that was flinging flaming pianos across the playa. So, I mean, it's hard to define one crazy thing, but there you go.
10: Thank you.
9: Thank you.
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13: People are pointless. People are nailed to the processes. Up, down, do something. Get up, do something, go to sleep. Get up. They can't get out of that circle.
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0: Well, we're in for a dusty ride the next few days, and today will likely be the windiest day, but we will have wind again on Wednesday and Thursday. And so that means for you that you need to make sure that you don't have things in your camp that are going to blow around and blow away and maybe hit somebody while they're blowing. And I'd like to shout out to the commissary crew that are working away in the commissary, feeding the people that keep Burning Man going. I'm on the commissary crew as well, and I love my crew. If you haven't volunteered, I agree. Hit the V-spot. Find something to do. You'll have more fun if you're participating. And there's about a three-hour wait from the gravel to the apex. And it is going to be about 82 today, they say, but low tonight is going to be 50. So do prepare to be a little chilly this evening and overnight. And we're going to go with Stick Figure and The Great Unknown.

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1: So that was Lack of Afro and Where's Your Soul At? Mediterranean Nights with Cypress Sunset. Cortadito and Fosco gave us Bossa Nova All Night Long. And we started with Stick Figure and the Great Unknown. I'm Cindy Anna Jones. You're listening to BMIR 94.5, the voice of the man. And we have some announcements for you.
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3: 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Three new cloud levels have been added to the ever-expanding Sky City. Up, up, and away, Airburners.
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5: 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It is entitled Kindness and Snark, Twin Forces of Counterculture at Burning Man. Dr. Perkins holds a PhD in positive organizational psychology and has delivered keynotes on communication and change on three continents. Her talk will explore the tension some are feeling as we wonder if snark needs to yield to kindness as a hallmark of Burner culture. Catch her talk on Tuesday at 10:50 a.m. at Center Camp. And come find me for hugs before or after. That's Tuesday morning at 10:50 a.m. at Center Camp. Let's all be a part of the problem. 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
10: Why?
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12: We are named Geckos. We love the music. We love electronic music. We serve a lot of good drink and alcohol. We have also the Playa Bar. So the camp is met with different people coming from Europe, coming from US, coming from Germany, coming from Australia. I see myself as an American, as a French, and as a Burner. This is my third nationality. I had a cardiac arrest 3 years ago where I died for 5 minutes. And I was at the airport and they resuscitated me. And then after that, when I wake up at the hospital, I said, I always wanted to go to Burning Man. Now I will never miss a Burning Man. And this is my second life. I'm 3 years old. I experienced that death. And I'm super happy to be alive. And this is the place to be alive and to show people that you are alive and they are alive and this is life.
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14: You'd have to, you know, school people right from being children. Teach people about their health, about their bodies, about consciousness, because it's all to do with consciousness. Raise the level of consciousness, and then everything automatically becomes better.
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1: Yes, indeed. So once again, I'm going to remind you that it is going to be windy and dusty, and you need to be prepared, and the nights are going to be chilly. So prepare yourself for that as well. And the DMV apparently had some nasty thieves come and steal their libations, and the DMV needs some mixers and adult beverages to replace that what walked away. drop off any extras you can spare at the DMV registration office. And I have a guest with me in the studio. His name is Frog, and he wants to tell you about what's going on with his camp.
0: Thank you, Cindy Anna. Good morning to all you green people out there in Black Rock City. I'm with the Green Camp community, and we have a whole bunch of wonderful teams. If you'd like to volunteer and participate, we work year-round to make the burn greener. We have composting teams, recycling. You may have heard of the Renewable Artist Team, RAT. They help teams go solar, artists go solar, get rid of those generators. And we also have a game to play. You can go online and find it. You can go to the Green Camp. Just type in Green Camp or Radius Game or Blast on the website, the Burning Man website. So we have a game you can play on your phone to see how green your camp is. And then we have a couple of events, a couple days of worth of events. So today at 10 a.m., that's this morning, at AEZ at the Town Hall at 330 and E. So look for the big AEZ tower. We're having a tour of several camps, particularly looking at off-grid solar conversions for RVs, some gray water evap, and that'll be starting at 10 o'clock at AEZ, which is a camp that's been green since 2000. At 11, we're going to walk across the street to Happy Seats, which is a bicycle camp that's doing some really simple things any camp could do. So that'll be about 11 o'clock. We'll walk over there, and that's at 345 and E. And tomorrow at 1600 or 4 p.m. At the Artery, we have the Christina is going to take us on some tours of solar art on the playa. But I would arrive early because the ship sails at 4 o'clock. And then we're going to stop across the playa over at about 4 o'clock on the Esplanade. The 4 o'clock area is the main area for the Green Quarter, so you'll find lots of camps there. We're going to visit two camps and see their particular green systems, Bao Chickawawao and Aerial Nautics. And then about 6 o'clock, the Christina will sail back across the playa to the Artery, and that way you can pick up your bikes at that point. But those are the exciting things we've got today and tomorrow. And come join us and help make Burning Man green.
1: And it sounds like you're at 345 and E, is that what you said?
0: Yes.
1: So there's lots going on there.
0: And today at 10 at 3 at 330 and E at AEZ. Thank you, Cindy Anna.
1: Thank you, Frog. Yes, check it out, folks. There's always new things to learn. And we're going to jump in with Bomel and Breathe.

Banda.

0: Well, we just heard Stitches in the Street. We just heard Stitches in the Street, and I have some information and some announcements for you. You're listening to BMIR, the Voice of the Man, 94.5, and I'm Cindy Anna Jones, coming right up to the end of the show here. But first, we have these very important announcements.
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2: Hello, burners. Just a quick note that the safe rooms are now open on level 830 along E Street. You may enter through the Twisted Swan Celtic Pub or the Temple of Bacchus. Safe room rules do apply. Now get out there and burn, burn, burn.
3: You don't want to get sick on the playa, right? Right. So, make sure to cook your food to the proper temperature. Wash your hands before preparing or eating food, and observe all health department protocols when serving food to the public. You did get your health permit, right? Finally, don't drink the non-potable water that comes out of the water trucks. Let's all avoid foodborne illnesses. After all, this is Burning Man,

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1: A little hummingbird flew up and asked me to pass on a message to you. It said, remember that you were born with all that you need to do anything that you want. Just remember, just believe in your dreams. Keep your heart open, and all the love in the world shall surely fly right up to you in no time. Just love, my friend. Just love.
2: Technology, the green energy transition, and space. What do they have in common? Well, a lot, actually. But I'm here to tell you about the talks at Earth Guardians. We're starting underground and unearthing data centers. Tuesday at 2:30, we'll dig the dirt from AI slops straight into Nevada's lithium mines. On Wednesday at 2:30, we're exploring the structures of our energy transition. The environment, laws, and problems adopting sustainability in a world built around fossil fuel capitalism. On Thursday at 10 a.m., we go to the moon, or at least halfway there. For 3 years, Morgan's team of climate scientists and engineers have been asking one question. Can a structure in space help cool the planet? It's not science fiction. There's research and findings. Come see what the science actually says. Then, Friday at 10 a.m., we're talking lithium in Nevada. The geology, the mining plans, and all the groups with a stake in those plans. TLDR, we're still fighting over it. Listen to all these and more at Earth Guardians 5 and Esplanade.
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4: This is Seamus from Ganesh Camp at 315 and B, reading Ozymandias by Percy Shelley. I met a traveler from an antique land who said two vast and trunkless legs of stone stand in the desert. Near them, on the sand, half sunk, a shattered visage lies, whose frown and wrinkled lip and sneer of cold command tell that its sculptor well those passions read, which yet survive stamped on those lifeless things, the hand that mocked them and the heart that fed. And on the pedestal these words appear, my name is Ozymandias, king of kings. Look on my works, ye mighty, in despair. Nothing beside remains round the decay of that colossal wreck, boundless and bare. The lone and level sands stretch far away.
3: 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What is evolution, revolution, mechanism, movement? What is poetry? Write it.
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8: So yes, I'm going to remind you that it's going to be windy and dusty today and probably tomorrow and Wednesday and Thursday. I guess tomorrow is Wednesday. Hello, this is Burning Man. And there is about a 3-hour wait in the gate line. And if you are in the gate line, I just want to remind you that all traffic laws apply. Do not be drinking alcohol, smoking joints, doing anything like that, because you can get busted that way, and that would really harsh your burn. So we're going to go to something by Bonnie Raitt and Toots and the Maytals, True Love is Hard to Find.

Well, that was The Silent Shuffle by Power of Stellar and Jerry DiMonza. And I'm Cindy Anna Jones. This is BMIR 94.5, The Voice of the Man. I'm signing off. And the next DJ is Alaska. And Alaska will be with you in just a second. Have a great day. Prepare for the wind. Prepare for dust. Prepare for chilly nights and have a wonderful burn, folks.

0: All right. The first one of the day for me, this is Alaska, and this is BMIR, 94.5, Voice of the Man. That's a good track, Via Mariana, Azimuth, some nice Brazilian, crazy loco disco funk sometimes, but just a slow one of theirs. If you know Azimuth, that's a great one. So it looks like we got some updates. From Gravel to Gate, it's looking great out there. We have a 35-minute wait time, so you guys should be blitzing your way in. So it's been told a couple of times already, but today might be a windy one. I mean, 30, 35 miles is what I hear. I'll get better updates. But in the evening time, you know, just get prepared for some dusty winds and that kind of weather. Again, this is 94.5 BMIR, Voice of the Man. I'll be back in just a second.
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8: Hey there, burners. Come visit Vivarium at 615 and D, a soft place to land on hard nights. On Tuesday from 2 to 3, come learn conversational Spanish, but come back on Thursday from 1 to 2 to learn all the dirty words the high school teacher left out. Stop by on Friday, 1 to 3, for some whiskey and very bad advice, or eat some grilled cheese with us after the man burns to decompress. Ask for Kiki anytime you swing through for mini pressure point massages, or ask Gadget to get your portrait taken. It doesn't matter if you're nude or all dolled up, single or in a group. Gadget will give you a lasting memory once you get home. Again, that's Vivarium 615 and D. Come and say hi.
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10: As Above, So Within by Mashid Mogadasi and Aysan Jafarzadeh in collaboration with a multidisciplinary team. A 9-foot-tall, 11-foot-wide mandelbulb structure merges Persian mythology with the concept of mathematical infinity. Created through recursive geometry and produced with a large 3D printer using UV-resistant recycled ASA filament. As Above, So Within is shaped by the belief that the boundary between the inner and outer worlds is an illusion. It draws inspiration from Altar's 12th century Persian poem, The Conference of the Birds, in which the birds journey in search of a mythical Persian bird, only to discover what they sought was already manifested within themselves. From this tale, the sculpture borrows the idea that the search for meaning, wholeness, and transcendence is also a search for self. The mandelbulb was chosen as a fractal form, suggesting the same underlying order appears in the cosmos, nature, and the self. It reflects the universe not as something separate from us, but as something echoed within us. Through recursive geometry and shifting light, the sculpture evokes a contemplative atmosphere resonant with Persian architecture, where repetition and illumination draw the mind inward. As Above, So Within proposes that what we seek in the universe may also be found within ourselves.
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12: So we know that when the default mode network is active, we are highly aware of this illusion of self. And it tends to quiet down when we're experiencing what people talk about as a flow state. This is also something that happens when people are under the influence of some psychedelic substances.
13: The voice of Black Rock City. Axis Mundi.
0: Hello, hello. Good morning, everyone. It's getting started. Tuesday. This is Alaska. It's my first time here on the radio. So grateful to be here sharing some songs and sharing some space and time with you. So BMIR, if you don't know, we're at 545 on the Esplanade. You know, I would love to chat with any of y'all if you want to come by. You know, I'll ask Alaska. You can ask me anything. We can get chatting. But for now, I'm just going to start with some more folky music. We're going to get to some more higher energy disco, maybe some house, some get out and go music. But for now, I'm really feeling this one, I Am the Changer by Cotton Jones. It's just been really helping me feel kind of the power of being a person, and some psychedelic folk music. Here we go.

That was Humans by the Night Tapes. Love that song. Really gets me started. So I'm going to play something a little different, something special. This is a good buddy of mine back from the old punk days, but this is Tarantula Hawk, and it's a beautiful little track that they sent to me not too long ago. And this is Bridge to Nowhere. Shout out, Gibbons.

0: Hey, everybody, that was my dear, dear friend from Los Angeles and other spots out there in New Mexico these days. It's Tarantula Hawk. If you know, you know, Bridge to Nowhere. Thanks for sharing that one with me. I'm going to go to ads, and then after I get back, we got someone here that hopefully we can help make sure the burn is beautiful and great for them. So hang tight, and I'm going to introduce my friend and see you in a second. It's BMIR 94.5.
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2: Hello. Are you able to stay past the end of the burn? Would you like to avoid the Exodus line entirely? Do you have closed-toed shoes, a positive attitude, and can show up sober? Then we want you! We are seeking volunteers to strike center camp after the burn. Tasks are mostly moving stuff, so, and no prior experience is required. We start Monday from 2 to 5, and we work Tuesday through Thursday from 9 to 5 with a two-hour break for lunch. Come for one shift or all seven. We will provide you with meals and water for the shifts you work, and we have a special gift for people who work all the shifts. So come talk to us at the misinformation booth under the center camp canopy to sign up, and we'll tell you all about it. Thank you.
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8: When you're in a room full of people, you could see the air being shared by everyone in the room and the microorganisms. And there's so many levels to our interconnection and to the ways that we're embedded in nature that would give us a visceral sense that we aren't actually embedded in nature, but we are nature. 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
7: Axis Mundi.
0: We're hopping on right now, okay? Hey everyone, this is Alaska 94.5, Voice of the Man. So we have here in the studio Jonathan, and they're looking for some help. They have a partner here, and they're trying to just make their burn work out. So I think if you go ahead and hop on the microphone, you're live right now.
9: Hello everybody. I apologize for the request, but I thank you very much in advance. My partner and I arrived here. It is very important for her that she arrived. Since her first time here in 2022, there have been a lot of struggles since then. We came here with an e-bike such that she could navigate the burn effectively. When it arrived, the battery was dead, so she can effectively not get far from camp. And so I was hoping that someone in the community could please assist us. The bike that we have, if someone has an e-bike or an extra e-bike or an e-bike they use out of convenience and not necessity, I would be incredibly grateful if you were to contact the radio station here or the mobility camp, and I will gladly provide the bike that we have that is presently just dead battery. And anything would be appreciated because presently, yes, I would very much love for my partner to be able to experience this burn. It's very important for her. So yes, if you could help in any way, perhaps with a swap, I will give a bike that is at presently dead battery, so long as we have a functional e-bike so she can experience the burn, which is very important to her. And I thank you very much. I apologize for my emotions, but thank you very much.
0: Yeah, Jonathan, so if anyone's listening, you know, we're here. This is 5:45 on the Esplanade. If you have an e-bike or you have ability to help our friend out, Jonathan, then it would make someone's burn. They're currently not able to get around. And so, yeah, I mean, let's come together as a city. I know we can do it. If someone has that, just come by here or mobility camp, as they were saying. Is there any other locations they might be able to drop by and find you to help Jonathan?
9: I mean, my concern is I do not want to put a lot of sort of I want to keep my partner's medical situation private, so I hesitate to provide our camp location, but I can definitely check regularly at mobility camp.
0: Yeah, that sounds great. So, yeah, drop by here if you have heard this or if you can pass the message. Let's help our friends out, make sure that they can get out there. You know, they just showed up with an e-bike. They were prepared, but the battery just didn't work. It was working before, and now it's not. You know how it goes. So stop by the radio. We can get you connected or mobility camp. Jonathan, anything else you want to say?
9: I guess thank you very much for anyone for listening. I apologize for making the ask. We do our best. We have done as much as we can for self-reliance, but we have limited connections. So I apologize that I must come to you asking this, but thank you very much.
0: I don't think you have to apologize. We're all here for you. I'm going to turn a track on. Stop by the radio. Let's help our friends out. Just a second. We got Goodbye Astronaut from Shogo Nomura coming up.

All right. I got another personal best friend coming up as I get to share all the beautiful songwriters that I've managed to collect. This is another Tasenos, a dear, dear friend, if you're lucky enough to know the beautiful and talented Robert Quijano. He gave me quite a few songs to track and play. This one is one of my personal favorites. I always think about it. If you don't know Robert Quijano, I hope that you do find him. And this is a beautiful song called Heart is a Hologram.

That was Robert Keanu, Heart as a Hologram. Just playing some other personal favorite friends of mine back from the old LA bike punk scene days. If you know, you know. This one, man, if you were in LA about 10 years ago, you probably couldn't avoid this song. It was my favorite for a long time. This is Manhattan Murder Mystery, Honda Prius.

0: Manhattan Murder Mystery. That's Matthew Teardrop from L.A. Beautiful, beautiful, beautiful friend of mine. Can't believe I dropped that track midway, but hey, first day on the job. That's me. This is Alaska, and you're listening to 94.5 BMIR, the voice of the man. So it looks like we haven't gotten any updates from Gravel to Gate, so the last known timings we've got is 35 minutes. So hopefully you're finding your way in quick. There's not too much waiting in line. It is dusty out there, but it doesn't seem like it's too windy yet. Keep your eyes on the wind coming up, and I'll be right back after these messages.
1: Ladies and gentlemen, boys and girls, and everything else, the time has come to step right up to the Red Nose District. Biggles here, and every weekday from 1 to 4, I'll be hosting circus classes under the Big Top. That's right, juggling, magic, balloons, stilts, and clown faces. So join us at the Red Nose District, under the Big Top, 5 and Esplanade, and you just might find you have a clown in you after all.
2: We need crutches. There are a lot of ankle, foot, and leg injuries every year on the playa, and nearly everyone requires crutches. We know a lot of you probably have a pair of crutches lying around that you no longer need. Well, be a mensch and throw those on the to-bring pile this year, will you? You can drop them off at any of the 6 medical stations all over the playa. They're marked by a red cross on the map you'll get from the greeters. You'll be giving a fellow burner a much-appreciated leg up.
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5: Asinonyx by the Liminal Collective from Seattle, Washington. Asinonyx is a larger-than-life cheetah emerging from its den where its cubs listen to their mother's deep purring. This work explores speeding up and slowing down. It offers comfort and shelter in acceptance of mortality. The larger-than-life automation features complex articulated joints that participants bring to life by turning its crank, allowing the animal to sprint with fluid, realistic motion.
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8: You know, about a million years ago, a bunch of monkeys fell out of trees, got a little clever, harnessed fire, invented the printing press, made, you know, luggage with wheels on it, and, you know, built the society that we now live in. Every society has an ecological footprint. We, at the moment, in our society, have a really dramatically unsustainable level of this. We're using up about 5 planets. If everybody on the planet lived the way we did, we'd need between 5, 6, 7, some people even say 10 planets to make it.
6: Axis Mundi.
0: Welcome back. This is Alaska 94.5, Voice of the Man. I'm going to play another friend song here, just being a little self-indulgent, but you'll like this. I'm going to pick it up a bit. We got the sad folk songs, some beautiful songwriters, but it is morning and Burning Man is here. So I hope we can all get out there and, you know, if you're having your morning cocktail, if it's time for you to get on your bike and see what misadventures you can find, I hope you can do it with a lot of your friends. This is Good Time by my good friends, Capiak.
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0: Aquarian Dream, you're a star. All right. If you might have noticed, there's a bunch of people that have been running around on the Esplanade, and I'm going to play some commercials real quick, and then we're going to get back with our friend who entered the studio. We got Roller Dog. So stay tuned if you're curious why there's a bunch of people running in the dust.
1: Hey, this is I Must Be Dead. I am not a robot. Deaf to intelligence. I mean deaf to artificial intelligence. Tuesday, all day, at the Jazz Cafe, I am doing my legendary Dusty Portrait Session. Do you want to look amazing, better than you ever have in your entire life? Please come to the Jazz Cafe on Tuesday at Center King. I will be taking portraits of everyone who wants one. Thank you.
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11: Yggdrasil by Morten Urtenblad, San Juan de Sur, Nicaragua, and Roskilde, Denmark. Yggdrasil rises from the dust as an echo of the ancient tree of life from Norse mythology, the living bridge between the spiritual and physical worlds. Reaching 22 feet into the desert sky and spreading 33 feet in diameter, its circular crown is woven with bamboo mandalas that breathe with wind, light, and human presence. Built from laminated bamboo, Yggdrasil is both myth and experiment, a sustainable pilot exploring how bamboo lives on the playa and how it transforms in fire. In its final moment, the tree returns to flame, completing the cycle between earth, spirit, and ash. And yes, this piece will burn. Please tune in to Burning Man Information Radio, BMIR, 94.5 on your FM dial, the voice of the man, or stop by the artery for more information about this or other burns. And yes, this piece will burn. 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
13: The biggest threat to America today is not communism. It's moving America toward a fascist theocracy. And everything that's happened during the Reagan administration is steering us right down that pipe. When you have a government that prefers a certain moral code derived from a certain religion, and that moral code turns into legislation to suit one certain religious point of view, and if that code happens to be very, very right-wing, almost toward Attila the Hun,
14: well, then you are an anarchist. Every form of civil government is based on some kind of morality, right?
13: Morality in terms of behavior, not in terms of theology.
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0: Hello, hello, hello. This is Alaska, and you've been listening to BMIR. That's 94.5, Voice of the Man. So we've got a couple of friends here in the studio, but before we get to it, I got a couple pieces of information. It looks like gate times. We've got the updated gate times from 9 o'clock. It's still 35 minutes from gravel to gate. So looking fast, looking good. Love it for everyone out there. Got 82s in the highs, 50s in the lows, and some chances of pretty fast wind. Looks like it's easing up. Possible gusts up to 30 miles an hour. Other news, it looks like someone, I don't know who did it or what happened, but the DMV needs some mixers and adult beverages. It looks like last night, a bunch of them walked away. So if you know anything about that, if you have them, return them. And if you have any extras, the DMV and the DMV registration office will accept them. Please donate some adult beverages and mixers to them. All right. Introducing some guests here in the studio. For the first time, I've got a dear friend. We've got Krylinol, and they'll introduce our guest who is looks like taking a break from the marathon. So throw it over to you.
5: Good morning, Burning Man. Krylinol here on the decks. In the studio, we have Roller Dog going the distance, going for speed. He's actually running in place. Don't get it twisted. We are not taking a break here. Yeah, he's really working. So Roller Dog, do you want to tell us about the BM Ultra?
7: Yeah, the Burning Man Ultra Marathon is organized by Pink Lightning Camp, and it's been going on for years and years. I don't know, at least 20, I think, at this point, more than I've been doing it. It's amazing.
5: Wow, incredible. So what lap is this for you?
7: This is lap 3 of 4, so I have gone 22.2 miles. It's a 50K, which
5: and
7: is about 30 miles. Yeah,
5: yeah, thanks. You're glowing. The endorphins are coming off you so strongly. I'm getting a contact high.
7: You are welcome. You are welcome.
5: And Roller Dog, you have someone at home you maybe want to say hello to?
7: I sure do. Well, I sure hope they're not at home. My wife is on the road
5: at home
7: to
5: on
7: Burning
5: the
7: Man
5: it
7: right now. Like... So she has left the house, so I guess that means she's at Burning Man and hopefully listening to BMIR. So I just want to say, Meg, I love you. I can't wait for you to be here and have some adventures together. Drive safe. I hope those gate times stay short for you.
0: Yeah, I mean, 35 minutes is what it's saying. I hope that's the truth, because that is fantastic. You know, sometimes it gets bad. If you are out there, you know, actually, you can call. You might not know this, but at 1-888-LAB-DUST, you can actually call in and
5: please
0: just chat with
5: us
0: here. We haven't had any callers yet. That's fine.
5: Tell
0: I know,
5: us your tales.
0: My good friend Ryan Haley wanted to call in. But, yeah, before we go, I am curious. Do you have any more details on this ultra marathon? Because it's kind of a wild thing to go out here and run. You said 50 miles? Or
7: 50K. About 31 miles, I think, is what that is.
0: Got it.
7: Yeah, look out for the runners. They're wearing bibs. It's a very well-put-together race with a bunch of silly debauchery out there. Yeah, no rain so far, so that's been good. But the route goes along Esplanade, out 10 o'clock to the trash fence, out the trash fence to the point, and back to the 2 o'clock radial in the radial and along Esplanade through Center Camp. So BMIR is right on the radio.
0: Go ahead.
7: Yeah. And... Yeah. Keep an eye for the runners. Give them something cold. Give them a high five. Give them a butt slap.
5: I see them going by right now.
7: Yeah.
5: Sweaty little animals.
7: All right. Well, I better go catch them. Thank you, BMIR. I love you. And also, Emergency Services Department. We love you.
0: Yeah. Thanks so much for stopping by the studio. And shout out to all of the wild runners out there, Ultra Marathon. I hope everyone, if you're listening, can get it. And we're going to turn on another track here.
5: Or actually, running away.
0: We do have a caller, but I'm going to throw it to Cerismo, Goldine Kugel. Great track.

0: All right. So, mentioning that we had no callers yet, I know that we're figuring things out over here. It is my first time, but let's see if this works. We did get a caller, and we got Lily on the air. So let me see if I can throw it to you. You there, Lily?
1: I'm here. Aloha. Aloha, Black Rock City. How is everyone? Yay.
0: Yeah, you are live on BMIR 94.5, Voice of the Man. Everyone here is listening. So, you... Yeah, this is the people's radio. Yeah. So you're not here yet is what you're saying. So talk to me. What's going on, Lily?
1: I'm not here. I'm at work. I'm coming tomorrow. I don't know if I'm excited or just extremely nervous, but I'm like, keep running through, like, what is possessing me to do this right now? Like, to go into a crazy dust snow globe survival experience. So I'm having like some tiny doubts, but I'm fully like, the wheels are turning. I've taken all the precautions. I've done all the things I need to do in the adult world. And so it's happening. But I am freaking out a little bit.
0: Well, that's kind of a good sign, you know. I mean, I do a lot of performances. I do a lot of wild things with my life myself. And there's always a little bit of anxiety, which is the same thing as excitement before things that really matter happen. If it didn't matter, it wouldn't matter. And it sounds like it does. You know, it is Burning Man. You never know what's going to happen. But, I mean, can you imagine just being calm coming into Burning Man? It's supposed to be wild. That's, I think, why we come out.
1: And I have friends that are like, just put a shirt on and get out here. And I'm like, dude, it's not that simple. Like, you're making it sound like it's no big deal. And it's like, it is a big deal. There's a lot. There's a lot going on out there. There's a lot of moving parts. I'm very sensitive to stimulation in general. So it's like, I don't have to touch a substance. And I'm just wired and, like, flying on adrenaline and happiness and stimulation and... So, like, there's a lot of things about it that I'm, like biting my nails, chattering my teeth. Like, am I really doing this again for the ninth time.
0: Well, you've been ninth time. I'll say, I think I'm over here. Oh, man, I don't know. It's, like, I think 13, maybe 14. It's not 15 yet because I feel like, you know, you have your celebration on the 15th. But I feel the same way, you know, it always comes to, but it does feel like right now you're live, everyone can hear you. It would make sense to come if you're feeling prepared. Obviously, you know, don't be too crazy, but be a little crazy, right?
1: Be a little crazy. Well, my biggest question yesterday, I was trying to figure out how many tiny hands should I bring, because I love tiny hands, and I have a box of 30, but my suitcase is starting to get filled, and I was like, should I just bring 20? Is that, like, reasonable, or do I need to bring all 30? Or can I hold on to 10 for myself just to have at home as, like, a little safety, a little hand in case I need a hand? I'll have a little backup at home. So that was, like, a big question on my mind yesterday.
0: Oh, man, the tiny hands. Actually, we got Krylinol. She looks like she has something to say about tiny hands.
1: I need advice. Help.
2: You know, I say bring every hand you've got. We could all use a hand, and you think you've got one, and then suddenly you've got no hands. I hate when that happens. And actually, if you could bring two tiny hands to the radio station, I forgot all of mine.
0: Yeah, it looks like you've got a mission now, I guess. For whatever reason, Krylinol wants tiny hands. I'll be honest with you.
2: You won't regret it.
0: I really don't like those things, but I'm glad that you love them and you have a bag full of
1: what?
0: Them. I know.
1: Love tiny hands. I love, do you know there's teeny tiny hands that you could put on the individual finger of the tiny hand?
2: Oh, the hands have fractalized.
0: Yeah.
1: I know, but I didn't have enough time to order the teeny tiny hands, so I only have the tiny hands. So if anyone's out there listening who wants to drop off teeny tiny hands for me at the BMIR radio station, I would appreciate it, because then I could put teeny tiny hands on the fingers of my tiny hands, and then I could put the tiny hands on my actual fingers.
0: I think that's
1: so great.
0: I think that's too many hands.
2: Too many fingers. We're in disagreement about that.
0: Yeah, well, unfortunately, I'm in control, and so I think it's too many hands, and it's way too many fingers. Well, Lily, I'm going to drop it off. I'm going to play some more music. It's so great. Thanks for calling. You're my first caller ever. This is my first radio show ever.
1: Oh, thank you so much, Alaska. And what was the other name?
2: Krylenol.
0: And this is Krylenol.
1: Well, cool. This is Lily, and thank you so much. I'm excited to see you all in the dust pretty soon.
0: Yeah, well, I am super excited. Come by BMIR. As for Alaska, I'd be happy to take a hand from you. It looks like you're bringing them.
1: Yes, I'm going to drop off. I'm going to drop off hands. And my friend Brendan is there with you, too. He's going to be doing some radio shows, so I'm definitely going to stop by
0: Yes. I know and love Brendan. He's my dear friend and the reason
2: shout
0: I'm here.
2: Shout out to Brendan.
0: All right, guys.
1: Yay! Tell him.
2: Brendan. That's what we call him.
0: Shout out to Brendan.
1: I'll tell him.
0: All right, Lily. I'm going to drop it off. And we got some announcements. This sounds like we might have a good time together if you want to come by the studio. Maybe next time you'll be here in person.
1: I do. Okay. Well, thank you. And aloha. Over and out.
0: Aloha. Over and out. All right. Thanks for calling, Lily. We're going to go back to some tracks and got some more announcements. Thanks for tuning in to BMIR.

0: Hey, hey, hey, this is Alaska, BMIR, Voice of the Man. Looks like we've got gate times at 35 minutes, and we're going to go ahead and play some commercials for you, and we'll be right back with another caller.
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10: 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Rising 15 feet above the playa, the bamboo resonance tree responds to sun, sound, wind, and movement. Participants enter through woven roots, climb the trunk, rest in canopy nets, and gather beneath shifting shade and sound. At night, its trunk glows. Moving through is spiraled teaches that life does not move in straight lines, but in cycles of growth, change, and return.
11: BMIR, the voice of the man.
12: The one generalization which is true about America is that everything is true about it. It's impossible to say anything that isn't true, good or bad. Our enemies are right. Our friends are right.
13: Yeah. It's an awful big country, an awful lot of different kinds of people in it. And violence always has been part of our story. It is, you know, I've seen it in my own lifetime long before this period, and we certainly read about it in history. That's the way we won the country and stole it away from the Indians and all the rest of it.
11: The voice of Black Rock City.
14: Axis.
0: Hello, hello, hello. This is again Alaska with BMIR. We have another caller. We're still getting the hang of it here, but I'm going to tune in a wild child of mine, the Ryan of all Ryans, maybe, but I'll let him introduce himself. Do I got you on the air, Ryan?
15: Good morning, Black Rock City. It's me, Ryan. Hello, Alaska. How you doing this morning?
0: I mean, incredible. It's kind of a wild ride, you know? I'm just here shouting out to the entire playa. It's Tuesday. The weather's good. It might be a bit windy, but yeah. It's, you know, it's a lot like Burning Man out there. Tuesday is Tuesdaying hard.
15: Well, that makes sense. You know, speaking of being named Ryan, if you're out there in the playa, if your name is Ryan, you're in luck. Today at Camp Mistopia, the Ryans are meeting up from 2 to 4 ice cream treats and groovy beats.
0: Oh, my God. Is there a sanctioned Ryan meetup happening today at the burn?
15: You heard that correctly. At 6:30 and E, Camp Mistopia, you can't miss them. They're all named Ryan. Just yell Ryan, and they'll all say, what? Ice cream treats and groovy beats. You know, these are beautiful for it. But if your name is Brian, don't even fucking dare.
0: Hey,
15: am I allowed to say that?
0: No.
15: I'm sorry.
0: That cost us $5,000, Ryan.
15: God, okay, I'm...
0: No, stop. Yeah,
15: Ryan,
0: easy.
15: Don't come. I'll stop on the head.
0: All right, we got Krylin all here. You got anything to say to Ryan?
8: Oh, no, that's it. I think Ryan covered it. I just wanted to make it clear to everyone, this is all Ryan's, no Brian's. No Brian's allowed.
0: Is that the case, Ryan? Absolutely. Is this a Ryan, no Brian sort of situation? Case. What about Ryan if the B is silent?
15: No, a lot of people try to get by with that. If it's spelled like a Brian, you're not getting in. But if your name has some weird alternative Ryan spelling, you know, you're an R-I-O-N, you're an R-I-A-N or something, but you pronounce it phonetically as Ryan, that's the only thing that we care about.
8: What about O-Ryans?
15: Yeah, no B's.
0: No O-Ryans? I think
15: O-Ryan?
0: It's O-Ryan? Oh, Ryan. No?
15: You know, that's a good point. People are always talking about, you know, the constellation stuff and asking if we, you know, relate to that thing. Fuck.
0: Hey.
15: I don't know.
0: Oh, my God.
8: $10,000,
15: Ryan. I'll send the check.
0: All right. Make it out personally. To me personally. That's Alaska. You know me. All right. Well, gosh. Ryan, I can't believe there's a Ryan meetup. If you guys don't know about Ryan meetups, well, it looks like, say it one more time, where can they find out? Where can they? Not if they're Ryan. They just want to go and appreciate Ryandom and the beauty of the Ryan movement. One more time. Say it to
15: Ryan
0: the player.
15: Allies.
0: Ryan Allies. Yeah. So where can they find it? And then we're going to let you go.
15: Camp Mistopia at 6:30 and E. And after the burn, you know, I know obviously this is for the burn, but you know DJ Cascade by chance, Alaska?
0: This sounds a lot like promotions. Is this a commercial promotion, well, Ryan?
15: You'll never guess, but he's a Ryan, Alaska.
8: I never would have guessed.
0: You're telling me that DJ Cascade is a Ryan? All right, well.
15: He's a Ryan. He's down with the cause, and he's throwing his own all Ryan meetup on stage at Sunsoaked. And Huntington Beach next week, too. This isn't a promotion. This is just telling people about where the Ryans can meet up around California.
8: That's passion.
0: All right. Go find the Ryans. If you're a Ryan, find your people. If you don't know about the Ryan movement, you're part of a beautiful, beautiful movement of Ryans. Well, Ryan 3000, my favorite Ryan, one of my favorite musicians and weirdos, comics, and performers.
15: We love the name. We love the culture.
0: I'm so excited to hear you, and I'm super excited.

0: Here on My Own, that was Swordy. Love you, Swordy. Shout outs to Swordy, another great friend from Los Angeles here in the kind of impromptu Friends of Alaska show. So we're rounding out the hour. I'm going to be dropping off. We've got the next DJ up, Goku. There's going to be some guests in the studio, and we're getting all set up for that. Just a couple announcements. I'm going to throw it to Bumper, and then, we'll say hi. I want to give a shout-out to my lovely partner, Miranda. It was our anniversary yesterday from meeting and getting to know each other. So shout-out, Miranda. Thanks for tuning in to BMIR. I hope you can hear me. Love you, bud. All right. So we have highs of 82, lows of 50, and the wind is coming at some point. Be prepared for some higher winds up to 25, 30. Right now, the weather still looks good. Gate to gravel, we have only 20 minutes, so it should be easy to rip on in. And for everyone tuning in and who did tune in, this is, my first show. I'm happy to be here. Super grateful to be sharing these great songs and good times with you. BMIR 94.5, Voice of the Man. Be back in just a few minutes with our next DJ.
1: This is a public service announcement. There has been a significant increase in unsightings of unilluminated individuals known as dark wads. These individuals suffer from a condition known as glomophobia, which is an extreme aversion to light. Dark wads only emerge at night and pose an extreme danger to themselves and those around them. To mitigate interaction with these dark wads, please maintain a strict speed limit of 5 miles per hour while bicycling or driving your art car on the playa. This has been a public service announcement.
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A geodesic dome with hammocks and more. Budogazin is also hosting the Black Rock City Film Festival for the sixth year. We have two nights of short films to enjoy, starting with an 8 p.m. red carpet event and followed by a 9 to 11 screening of short films on Tuesday and Thursday. We also feature a happy hour between 3 to 5 p.m. and

0: Ahoy, burners! 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
1: Hello, BRC, and those beyond the gates. Welcome to the 2026 Axis Mundi's list of open fires. Starting off Thursday at 7:30 p.m. is the second of three sunset burns, the Fire Gnome. And I quote, a message from the gnome herders. You're not hallucinating. This is a 31-foot garden gnome smoking a pipe and breathing fire out on the playa around 9 p.m. each night. And he's real. And he's magnificent. And he's waiting for you. Bike over. Feed the gnome with your magnificent self and fall a little bit in love. Then come back Thursday at sunset because that's when he burns to the ground, the single largest gnome-related fire hazard you will ever have the privilege of witnessing. Come hang out with the big boy and his blaze of glory on a playa near you. We hope you enjoy all the open fire projects at Burning Man 2026, Axis Mundi.
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3: I don't even want to go out.
4: Yeah, why would we go out? There's burners there.
3: Earlier today, I saw someone get into a shift pod.
4: Ew, a shift pod?
3: That's where they sleep. That's so sad.
4: It's so sad to think that people come here and they don't have chefs.
3: Well, who comes here without their own chef?
4: No, I know.
3: It's really gross. Like, I can't even.
4: I can't even either, literally.
3: And then I was in the back of the robot heart, and then I saw someone, and they didn't even have an e-bike. Like, what are you doing back here? This is supposed to be VIP.
4: Like, literally, I feel so bad for you.
3: Do you have space for me to share with you this idea that I had?
4: Yeah, share.
3: Actually, do you know what? Do you know what?
4: What?
3: What?
4: What?
3: Okay, so I just listened to myself, and I actually don't have space for this. It's really brave that you just said that you don't have space for this, because I come here so that I can have an experience, and when you were talking about people sleeping in shift pods, it was actually kind of triggering for me, because I don't like to think about things like that.
4: Okay, well, thank you for checking in, and thank you for sharing that.
3: Hey, guess what?
4: What?
3: It's time for boofing.
4: I am going to boof.
3: So hot.
4: We love Burning Man. We love Burning Man.
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6: 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Like, you are nature. That's part of who you are. You're made out of that stuff. You're made out of that dirt.
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8: 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This is Goku. I'm taking over for the upcoming 2 hours. I still need some moments to settle in, so bear with me. And I'm just going to play some music now till I'll be ready for my guest.

0: Hello again, everyone. This is Goku, and I'm having a guest who wants to make a short announcement, and then I'll continue with a special guest who's got a call. So I'm just giving a head to Derek.
1: Thank you, Goku, and good morning, Black Rock City. 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That's right. If you passed by us yesterday, you saw the kids at play and they were having a great time. That's where we set up a balance beam, we strap massive phallic harnesses on the contenders, and then they try and knock each other off. It's going to be a fantastic time. And also, don't forget that the big tournament, the culmination and the climax of this event, is tomorrow at 3 p.m. to 5 p.m. That's going to be the cockfight tournament, where we will crown the victor with a golden crown of dicks, and we will give them a cape, a royal robe, and afterwards we will be playing the playa dating game, where members of the audience will compete for the affections of the cockfight champion. You're not going to want to miss this. Put it in your phones if you're in line. You'd better do it right now. That's 7:30 and E, Wednesday at 3 p.m., and today from 12 to 4. That's Cockfight Open Play. I am just a humble, dusty burner who will be emceeing this whole fiasco, and my name is Derek, or Eric with a D if you like. Thank you so much, and don't forget, 7:30 and E, today, noon to 4, and tomorrow, 3 to 5 p.m.
0: Thank you, Derek. I'm going to play some commercials now. And here we go.
2: Hi, I'm Matt Stevenson, president of the Playa Homeowner Association. 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
3: Hi, this is Lady Justice with the Know Your Rights Volunteer Team. Here are some tips on your rights if you encounter law enforcement while at Burning Man. You have the right to record the interaction. You can ask the officer if you're being detained or if you're free to leave. If the officer says you're free to leave, you can walk away. If the officer says you're being detained, you may ask why you're being detained. Otherwise, you may say, "I choose to invoke my right to remain silent. I would like to speak to an attorney." If an officer asks to search you or your belongings, or take a quick look in your bag, you can refuse a search. And if you're an immigrant, you have these same rights. Have a great burn.
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0: Hello, everyone. This is Goku, and I have a guest who is unfortunately not present with me at the same space, at the same room, but I think that he is still very present in my heart and other people's hearts who know him here on Playa. His name is Yuka Pekka. He is a scientist. Yuka, can you hear me?
10: Yes, I can hear you very well. Thanks, Koku.
0: Okay, sounds good. Where should we start? Well, maybe let's give a short brief explanation why you're not here with us. What happened?
10: Good morning to Black Rock City. I hope you are having a beautiful, beautiful morning. So my name is Jukka-Pekka Heikkilä. I'm from Finland. I'm a scholar who has been studying communities and especially the burner community for quite a few years now, and about scaling philosophies and the application of 10 principles in default settings. And it's an honor to be part of this morning show with a dear friend, Koku, and plenty of love to all friends and future friends who are listening.
0: Okay, Yuka. So, we have been preparing sort of like a short, brief plan for things that we should like to touch on. And I think one of the things that I've learned actually, thanks to you, was that you have been studying how the socializing or how events like Burning Man or other festivals or gatherings are playing a role in helping with mental health for human beings.
10: Yes, that's one of the favorite topics, and this is very good news from science to all the citizens in the city that there are quite a few studies on collective gatherings, mass gatherings, especially from Yale and Oxford, that studied 4,500 participants going to burns and burn-like events, and they showed that shared rituals and synchronized social experiences act as psychological reset buttons. And experiencing this temporary community, it fosters pro-social behavior and drops the feelings of isolation. And the biggest finding in these studies were that it's a lasting effect. It lasts months. It can go even further. Then there is the other side of it, that in places like Black Rock City, where the connection is genuine, it does help with feelings of isolation, but also the mass gatherings can worsen the mental health through not surprisingly, sensory overload, and the sudden post-event drop, which is the decompression crash. So here, the advice from science is the communities take care of each other and focus on healing rather than burnout.
0: Okay. Let's talk about this more. So how does this apply in default world settings? What can we observe, or what we actually, I think we both learned through some explorations we did together. How does this work in the real world? How does this apply in the real situations? And I'm actually now talking more about our journey to Ukraine that we did last October, an experience we collected through that. What are the parallels here?
10: Should we talk first about why we were in Ukraine, or look at the parallels of Black Rock City and air sirens and...
0: Well, maybe, yeah. Let's talk about the air sirens first, because everybody understands that there's a war happening. Well, war is not only in Ukraine, it's everywhere in the world, in places. But yes, the whole...
10: Yeah, so on the in a sense, if you think about air alarms in Kyiv and the utopia in Black Rock City, the other one is a chosen celebration, and the other one is existential crisis. And they both strip away everyday trivialities. You are plunged into presence. You are relying strictly on radical self-reliance and, again, radical mutual aid by the communities. And also, if you think about the uncertainty in Black Rock City, which is when a whiteout hits, you might end up pulling someone into your safe structure. In the Kyiv shelters, strangers, they share batteries, they calm the children, they organize soup kitchens. The common thing is communal logistics. Human beings instinctively self-organizing and trying to find an order in the middle of chaos. So that, I would say, are very much similarities. And also, outside Black Rock City, the same base of behavior apply even in a war zone.
0: So, and what about then the burner communities? We are everywhere, as we like to say, of course, and in Ukraine too. How can this all be connected, or how can this all be something that we could actually learn, or use, or try to sort of develop in that sense that. We are a worldwide community. We are people who gather here at the Black Rock City. We are people who gather in borderland or in elsewhere, and from different countries, and we still have this local community things. So how these communities can actually, practice that resilience, and especially talking about Kyiv and what we've learned during our journey, I think that what we understood there, that mental health is a really, really important thing there, taking account of circumstances that are there.
10: I'll reframe the question a bit, how can we? There is no need. It's already happening. Black Rock City is a lab. It's a incredibly big social, high intensity lab and a sandbox. And so within that setting, there are everyone encounters this. It's everybody encounters immediate conflict de-escalation. Everybody encounters, well, not maybe everyone that, but gift economy. Everybody encounters that. Consent, that's practice. So it's these kind of, labeled as social muscles, that it's already taking place, whether there is intentional planning to it or no. And I think there is a great wisdom in what RASPA, head of the co-head of the global community, is that that it can be the third or fourth event that something switch. And I agree. Like it's on a couple of times you might be lost. Okay, what is this place? But then like these, it's these particular methods that then kind of get hardwired in one's brains. And I think that's where there is a lot of hope and a lot of beauty. And also, like, then there are plenty of regional mutual aid networks that prove that what goes on in Black Rock City and the global community, it isn't just a party. It's a radical open source network. It can be applied in decentralized crisis logistics and what our topic particularly is, community mental health networks.
0: Mm-hmm. Okay, that's very interesting. So, Yuki, I will just make a small pause now. We'll have a musical pause, and then I'll have to play some announcements.
10: Nice.
0: But I really would like to go back to this topic with you, and maybe we can just share a story about our specific experience we received for our journey.
10: I'd love to.
0: Okay, so yes, go. Don't hang up. I'm gonna.
10: No, I won't.
0: Oh man, I wish you were here.
10: This connection is really good, by the way. Well, I won't hang up. No.
0: Compliments to Burning Man radio team.
10: BMI yeah, team. Yeah, great work, great work.
0: Okay, so now a musical pause, then some information, and then let's get back to the topic.

0: Trollman here. Global economy, war, and the porta potties got you feeling blue? Well, me too, plus I'm green. And it's no picnic living under a bridge. So amongst my potions, medicines, and other things, I've found the solution for what ails you. And that's laughter. I've had trolls, humans, and aliens alike laughing across my bridge all year. So come, watch or even better perform at Tipsy Trolls Comedy Show and Open Mic on Friday night at 5 p.m. at Expat Aliens, 630 in C. If you're stuck in a porto and you missed that one, come to Soft Landing, 630 in F at 7 p.m. Friday night. That's your Friday night, folks. See you there. Troll out.
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3: Hello, BRC, and those beyond the gates. Welcome to the 2026 Axis Mundi's list of open fires. Sunday at 8 p.m., we close out the week with the Temple of the Moon. The Temple of the Moon takes its inspiration from the Queen of the Night, the desert cactus flower that blooms for a single night each year, releasing its fragrance in the moonlight before fading with the dawn. The moon also follows a natural rhythm, waxing and waning in an enduring cycle. Between these two patterns, the artist James found a tender metaphor for our own lives, for Black Rock City, and for the temple's annual cycle of appearance and release. Together, the flower and the moon conceptually make the temple a celebration of impermanence

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2: People are pointless. People are nailed to the processes. Up, down, do something. Get up, do something, go to sleep. Get up. They can't get out of that circle.
1: Axis Mundi.
3: And we're back. This is Goku at the BMIR. Yuki, are you still with us?
4: Yes, very much so.
3: Okay.
4: Good morning.
3: Good morning again. Good morning, Black Rock City. So we have touched some points regarding your research about how the events like Burning Man affect the human mental health positively. We touched the points, what are the similarities between things we experience here in Black Rock City when the weather conditions, when the nature show us that we are just small insects, let's call it like that, that are here in this playa, and how people are collaborating against these forces of nature, and what are the similarities between the situations when the sirens go on in Kiev and when the heavy winds start to blow here. So maybe let's start. Maybe go a little bit deeper into that whole experience, immediate experiences which we have received during our journey. So I don't know even how to start, where to start from it. Well, technically, in a nutshell, it was a journey where we had a car, a vehicle which fit like 7 people. We had a very nice group of individuals, and we drove with that car, with that semi-art car, but like more like a pimped car called Animatsiya, and we have been visiting burner communities in Ukraine. So Yuki, you were part of this mission since the very beginning till the very end. Can you just tell from your angle how was it for you? What was your key experiences, just tell us how it happened. Actually, tell us a story.
4: Yeah, made great honor. Thanks to the magnificent, amazing Lithuanian burners and the Animatsiya unusual crisis support vehicle, I would say that. And it was a really mind-blowing journey, driving to Poland and from Poland entering Ukraine. And then the reality hitting that everything was dark. We arrived in the middle of the night. It's like you know that you are in a war zone. And given my track record in the extreme settings, this was not like North Korea or not like Lebanon or Colombia. This was something that there was this deep darkness and deep silence. And while we were driving through the night, it was very touching that we had each other's, and we knew that there were some local burner communities. And thanks to you, Goku, we had really warm welcomes in everywhere we went. And I'd say, like, in a sense, our goal was to document social resilience and especially build bridges between the international community and local community, and also understand a bit what's going on in there under these daily threats. And also, we, in Lviv, we learned quite a bit near the Polish border. We learned how those communities work. And also in Kyiv, it was more of a discussion event and featuring Ukrainian burner art, and also like how 10 principles can be applied as resilience in war zones and the time of crisis. And I'd like to add that wherever we went,

0: when the question was like, how can we support, the answer was always just show up. And so it was this kind of high trust aid operation where basically without any top-down humanitarian heavy logistics or anything, we simply went there and showed human connection. It's not a luxury, and which leads that the infrastructure in Black Rock City and in global burning community is a survival infrastructure. It is a, one can say it is a party infrastructure. Also, it's a tens of thousands of infrastructures, but it's also a survival infrastructure.
1: Okay.
0: And if I may go on, the last thing is, which is the, I'd say quite a big impact, hopefully, is that within burner culture, everyone is an artist. Everyone can be an artist. And so hopefully in the future, there will be art education modules that are combined with entrepreneurship education that is targeted for the veterans, for the young veterans without much hope to live long because they don't have legs, they don't have hands, and tailoring an art education with certain principles is something that I feel greatly inspired to continue working with, also with the Lithuanian burner community.
1: Okay, well, thank you, Jukka. That was, wow. Yes.
0: That was a lot.
1: That was a lot. It's hard sometimes to explain things in simple sense, like, you know, simple, like how to explain Burning Man is probably similar. So there are some things
0: exactly.
1: It's hard to describe in words. Okay, so I still have a few points that I'd like to discuss with you. But meanwhile, I have this participant who is in urgent need and help. So I will just ask you, Jukka, to stay on hold. We'll make an announcement.
0: Yeah, yeah.
1: It's important. It's an emergency. And I'll get back to you in a few minutes, okay?
0: Super.
1: So, hello, everyone. I have this very important message. It's an urgent request. The person is looking for Michael Kosinski and Flo. Genesis Kim has an emergency and needs help. 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Genesis has no way of communicating right now, and Michael Kosinski and Flo, if you or your people who know you can hear it, please, this is an emergency. Genesis Kim needs help. 645 NG, white Kia SUV, and shift pod 210s. This is where if you hear it, then you can come there, and or text at number, I'll repeat it again, 650-695-2421. One more time. 650-695-2421. Okay, thank you. I'm going to do a small musical pause right now, so we would have a little bit moment of to prepare for the next topic. I really look forward to discuss more with Jukka, and I really hope that Michael Kosinski and Flo will hear this message and will respond to this emergency need.

0: And we're back. This is Goku at BMIR. Yuka, are you still with us?
1: I'm very much with you.
0: Okay, so just everyone back in the Black Rock City, we're continuing our conversation with Finnish scientist from Finland, Jukka-Pekka Heikkilä. Unfortunately, Jukka-Pekka was not able to join us for this wonderful event. I was really hoping to see him live and hug him, but we realized that for some things there are no limits, there are no restrictions, and this is what is happening now. This whole conversation is a live proof of that, that burners or people can do many things against any obstacles. Okay, Jukka, I just thought, like, okay, I'll just maybe give a run down back to what we were talking before. So you introduced us about the research you have done about how events like Burning Man or gatherings or festivals affect positively the mental health of individuals and humans, and we talked about the similarities about between conditions in Black Rock City and conditions in war zones like in Kiev in Ukraine, and how people are reacting and how we are resilient to those things. I mean, not resilient, but how we are, like, how it switches on different collaborative and other mechanisms between humans. And we talked a little bit on how our journey happened with the mission to visit the Lviv and Kyiv burner communities last October, when we went there and traveled to visit it and met people. As I remember it right, what was one of our, let's say, more or less nice goals or results in our mission was that since the start of the war, the Ukrainian burner community, which is actually strong, you can see their art projects, you can see the Blue Bull art car, we do amazing things. But since the start of the war, the whole community locally, it was kind of having this a hard time. We did not have any events. The events stopped because the war started, and then locally there was nothing happening, and that's kind of rolls it back to that research of yours, because this means that no events, no way to gather, and there's no way to support each other, and again, no support for that mental health, which is very much needed there. I remember we had a very nice improvised but good talk, which is still on YouTube, about this. But okay, so we did that. We actually, the thing what happened that the Ukrainian burners actually made that event happen due to our, in some way, partially because of us, but not only, just because we kind of brought this idea. But okay, so what... what is the future then? What can happen next? What you would predict, or what you suggest? What would be the optimistic scenario? How this all Burning Man network, how this all Burning Man worldwide community can progress? What can we do?
1: Thanks, and I second the beautiful words you said about the Ukrainian community and also the parties in Kyiv. They are really badass parties, and it comes with a middle age flavor, which is very good, that the parties end at 11 p.m. So on seconding you on that, and I think it's a very important question, and thanks for asking this, is that how this all can be applied in the future. It's I keep it shorter than the previous reply, is that there is one particular thing that is, there are two things in Black Rock City, which is sharing stories, and that's that I'm a strong advocate of, and there is an installation called Confession Booth by Professor Matt Vassar from Oklahoma City University, and there is a team going around the city from Smithsonian Museum, and they are doing a festival project that they collect stories as well. So if you encounter either one, do share your story. And that leads to the future, is that I'm a strong advocate of like communities as future states, which is a globally networked, decentralized infrastructure where the tools of temporary city building, off-grid power, rapid crisis consensus, and emotional support protocols are kind of standard civic skills. And currently we lack that, but the burner culture has proven it's very good in that. And regardless of that, the Burningman community is in a bit of a crisis with the age, that the burners are getting older. And I would love to see a move from isolated festival culture to a permanent civic readiness, where building communities that can withstand the ecological and geopolitical shocks that we encounter individually and as a community through radical solidarity and just caring about each other. That's what I would love to see in the future.
0: Mm-hmm. I remember we had once, it was like this event called Burning Man European Leadership Summit, and we had a workshop where one of the ideas presented was, idea sort of like in parallel with drawn from the Estonian digital government, that, we can be a digital nation.
1: Totally. I would love to say that.
0: So burners yeah, also can be like that, right?
1: Yeah, the Estonians are doing a great job in that, and they don't have any hassle in the borders. So on that's something like perhaps the bright future will carry us. And also that things that, regardless of the challenges, that events like Black Rock City take place, they are the beacons. They very much are so.
0: Okay, so Yuka, if you have a little bit more time, I still have a simple few more questions which I would like to talk about the regional events and how they...
1: Totally.
0: But now I have to place some information, and we'll get back to you in 10, 15 minutes or 10 minutes, okay?
1: Yeah, we'll do that.
2: Pension s'il vous plaît. The Place Premiere Fashionista event is back again. The original Little Black Dress Party is this Tuesday, September 1st, during the civilized twilight hours of 6:30 to 8:30 p.m. in the all-inclusive social side of Down Low Club at 720 in Delphi. This is your moment to make a stunning entrance onto the red carpet while others gasp in shock and awe over your presentation, all while sipping one of Shipwreck's classic Rose Kennedy cocktails. 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The runways of Milan, Paris, and New York will be ablaze with envy after seeing Burners sporting ensembles ranging from hefty bags to this fall season's prom gowns. Don't miss the original Little Black Dress Party on Tuesday, September 1st from 6:30 to 8:30 p.m. at Down Low Club at 720 and 05.

0: Americans.
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7: Mangrovito by Francis Schweep and Pablo Gonzalez from Mexico City, Mexico. A luminous sculpture resembling a mangrove tree made of stainless steel and copper. It has curved roots that form two human figures supporting a canopy of perforated leaves. The 26 by 26 foot artwork is titled Mangrovito, using the Spanish diminutive ito to convey smallness and affection. It highlights the irony of the mangrove, a modest-sized tree with an outsized impact as a healing force for the planet.
8: BMIR
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10: In creation, the whole of creation is perfect. You know, there is nothing that goes wrong with nature. Only what man does, then it goes wrong. But we are made of that thing. The very essence of our being, of every atom in our body, is made from this perfect knowledge, this perfect consciousness.
9: Access Moon

0: Hello everyone, this is Goku and we're listening to BMIR. I'm still on having my guest Jukka-Pekka Heikkilä from Finland, who is a caller. He was not able to enter this country for this event, but happy that we can still connect. Jukka, are you here?
1: Yes, good morning to Black Rock City.
0: Jukka, I just want to let you know that this last song was specially dedicated and sent to me by our dear friend who was has joined us on a mission to Kyiv together on this Animatsiya car, Jugas. So I have asked him to prepare me a few songs because you know how it goes with the journey when you travel. You drive like, I know in miles, like just put it in kilometers, like two and a half thousand kilometers. So it's a lot of driving, and of course during the road trip you listen to the music. So I asked him to prepare a few songs which would remind him or you about our journey. So the last one was one of them.
1: Oh.
0: So okay, I have few more things that I would like to talk about, and we still have a little time left. So I think we have touched the points regarding the resilience that communities should or could practice or actually are practicing, I mean, burner communities in the times of need. And of course, one day it can be war in Ukraine, another day it can be hurricane in New Orleans, or any other things that can happen, you know, and you never can be sure of it, like, you know, it's so things are so changing so suddenly in this world today. But the resilience is something that of course everyone should practice, and the burner, like, I mean, I look at this only through burner, like a sort of like a perspective and a narrow maybe, but also very strong network wise sort of possibilities. And for me, as I felt, when we go to these events like European Leadership Summit, and when we meet all of these different leaders from different communities worldwide, it feels like we actually can make things happen. We can do changes. And I remember we had this topic also presented during the most recent one in the Netherlands, in Nijmegen. And we had a workshop with actually Ukrainians, the same Ukrainians who visited, or Ukrainian community leaders that we met in Kyiv, so that somehow through that process we also understood that it's a good, or that you should come to join this European Leadership Summit. Can you remember what were the key outputs or results from that workshop we had then?
1: In the Leadership Summit, I'm now going back to that particular classroom, which was, first of all, really brave thing from our Ukrainian fellow burners to travel all the way and have a bit of breathing space from the reality they live in. And there it's connecting to the principles. It's like one of my favorite principles is the gifting, and it being like really essence of it, and be it gifting like one's time, as we did in our Ukrainian experiment, simply our presence, and also like gifting can take many ways. It can be and should be stickers, but it can be also like gifting one's presence. And that I think was the main lesson learned, that, and indeed surprising, that I mentioned earlier also, that always the Ukrainians mentioned that it's enough when you just show up, that you care, that you haven't forgotten us. And I think there is a lot of wisdom in it, that the gift doesn't need to be a material The gift doesn't need to be physical. It's simply just showing up.
0: Okay, so we're talking about that human-to-human interaction, the sort of like, but again, probably same applies to that mental health thing, as I see it. Because, well, there are some things you can give that are not material, but they help.
1: Yes, totally, totally. And act of listening. These are easy to say, but in a word like this, it's where we are intentionally or unintentionally busy. Simply listening the other is a big, big mental support often.
0: Mm-hmm. Okay, Yuka, I have few more songs that I was intending to play for you. Those are like dedicated, so I'll play it.
1: Oh, Togo, you're the best.
0: Well, it's not me only. That's the person who also was with us in this car driving together. And
1: well, that's true.
0: For I don't know how many hours, because, you know, it's like road trip is a road trip in small space, and very bonding experience sometimes can be challenging. But yes. I'll play that. Then we're going to make an announcement, informational announcements, and then I'll get back. I think I have covered almost everything. I still have some, you know, small things. Maybe, you know, like you could think about what you could wish, but just not now. But like after we get back, what you would like to wish to our community here in this desert?
1: Yeah, I'm honored to do that. Okay. Yeah, we can finish with that. Yeah.
0: Okay, amazing. So, still, here's a song for you.
1: Thank you. I'm curious what it is.

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1: Hey, it's Precious from the fire department.
2: Hey, it's Luke with the fire department.
1: Hey, Luke, so you got that e-bike, man. How's that?
2: Yeah, I love my e-bike. You know, it makes getting around town nice and fast, especially this year.
1: How do you charge yours?
2: I like to charge mine when I'm in camp so I can pay attention to it in the shade, preferably.
1: Why do you have to be in the shade?
2: We want to make sure that these batteries don't get hot while we're charging them. That can cause damage to the battery.
1: Boy, that don't sound good.
2: No, it's all bad.
1: What could happen?
2: The battery could catch fire.
1: Bro, that is really bad. Okay, so how many battery fires did we go to last year?
2: Several.
1: Several, Irene. Wow. Do we get any this year?
2: We've picked up 3 batteries out the playa already.
1: Today. Wow. All right, so here's the message. Your e-bike is fire, should be never on fire. Charge in a shaded area, not under an RV, not in the sun, and never without somebody watching it. Have a fire extinguisher ready to go. Anyway, we're all burners over at the fire department. Friendly reminder from your emergency services department team. You have any issues, call us. We're happy to help you out, and we do house calls.
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5: Hello, BRC, and those beyond the gates. Welcome to the 2026 Axis Mundi's list of open fires. 9:30 on Wednesday, OVO will burn. It is an 8-foot-tall dragon egg made of interlocking wooden circles, woven together like chainmail. So be sure to see this before it burns. In the darkness, the piece is subtly lit with diffused and slowly changing LEDs. After spending a week on the playa, the rings of the OVO egg are burned, revealing what is inside all along. A steel sculpture of a dragon. OVO represents destruction and rebirth. Violent fire is transformed into quietly smoldering ash, hashing this egg. We hope you enjoy all the open fire projects at Burning Man 2026, Axis Mundi.
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9: We talk about how another world isn't just possible, another world's here. That it's not just that we have to sort of imagine there being a different vague possibility out there, but we need to start acting a little bit more on that possibility.
7: Axis Mundi.
10: Hello, this is Goku, and I'm still with a good dear friend of mine, Yuka Pekka, who is on the phone right now, on a call. And we have been talking for the last hour and a half about many important things as we see it, important things to our culture, to our community. And we reached that point where, well, the conversation has to has reached that finishing stage. And I asked Yuka to think about what he could wish to us, to the citizens of Black Rock City who are listening, or to people who are listening online. Just before that, Yuka and other listeners who are not present here, I'm just letting you know, we have a very beautiful milky whiteout. It's 82 Fahrenheit today. We have some winds. It can be even up to 30 miles per hour. And yes, another hot and dusty day at Black Rock City. Yuka, so what would be your, you're not here with us, but I feel you are with us here, not in body, but in spirit, in your heart. what you would wish after all this conversation we had about and what we have learned, what we are seeing as values that are go beyond the party values or whatever, what you would like to wish to this a wonderful and amazing community of people who are here or everywhere in the world.
7: Thanks, Dan. And first of all, I'm really thankful of this opportunity for you, Goku, for the Global Hub crew, and especially for also for the PMRIR radio crew. Like amazing that I can be part of this, like really remote part of Finland. So I came up with three wishes. That this first is very practical, science advertisement, that I wish that BlackRock citizens find the installation confession booth by Professor Matt Bassar to share stories of coping and all kinds of, like, they have different story sharing booths, or you encounter a Smithsonian Museum team that is collecting also stories and a bit of, as a bit more mobile. What I also wish to you is that you are going to have a little bit of city time, because through that comes the wisdoms. So I don't wish you a fairy tale event. No. A little bit like bumpy times. Usually comes on the mid of the week, so on, wishing you all good city times. And on that, I wish that you encounter the community love and also that you seize a moment how beautiful during times like this it is to be in BlackRock City and carry that forward. That's my three wishes.
10: Okay, thank you so much, Yuka. I have still the last song for you.
7: Very good, very nice selection.
10: Well,
7: thanks.
10: So really, I'm really grateful for this moment we're sharing now. Do look forward to sharing more moments again.
7: Likewise.
10: And really grateful that you managed still. I know it's like not easy to move on from one plan to another, but I'm really happy that you are so open to this situation what happened to you, because I was just literally expecting to hug you. I was looking why he's not coming over, what's wrong? And you wrote to me this, that you're not coming, and that's a bit also for us, like, wow, okay. But nevertheless, I'm really excited.
7: We live strange times.
10: Yes, very strange times indeed. Nevertheless, I'm really excited about all magic moment we just co-created together. Could you remind me the names of the installation, that the ones that we'd be looking for one more time?
7: Confession Booth. It's on Playa Confession Booth. Confession Booth to share stories by Professor Matt Bassar.
10: Okay. So it's just an officially amazing. Registered art project, so we can find it on... Amazing.
7: Yeah, it is. It is registered artist.
10: And Smithsonian crew, they are mobile, so what they do, they come visit you, or...?
7: They are on different spots and different camps, and you might come across them, and you'll find them asking stories, and they are doing it still for today and tomorrow.
10: Okay.
7: But it's more of a, they are very mobile, it's more of a that you might encounter them.
10: Okay, and the city time or shitty time?
7: And city time, yes. That's tough time. A little bit tough time, you know, not like nice time all the time. That's not the way forward.
10: Don't be always in the comfort zone, I hear you. The discomfort actually makes us grow. I totally agree with you on this one. Okay, Yuka, my virtual... most sincere hugs and energy to you, and thank
7: Likewise.
10: You for staying with us for this last 2 hours. This is Goku BMIR. I'm playing the last song that actually is dedicated to this wonderful human being and scientist being from Finland. Well, see you soon. See you soon.
7: Plenty of love to everyone.
10: Yes. Thank you.
7: Thanks.

It's time to take a rest. Take a rest while the storm is not above your head. Take a rest. Take your time and take a breath. Take a rest while the storm is not above your head. It's time to take a rest.

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It's time. After this long night has After this long night comes a new morning. Take a rest while the storm is not above your head. Take a rest. Take a rest while the storm is not above your head. Take a rest while the storm is not above your head. Take a time. Take a breath. It's time for you to take a rest.

0: Hello everyone, this is Goku and you're listening to BMIR, and we have a participant who would like to make an announcement. His name is Traps, and I'm putting him on air as we speak. Traps, here
1: Hello.
0: You go.
1: Hi there everyone. Good afternoon, demographic of dust. This is Straps. I'm at Camp BUI at 245 in Bodie, 245 in B. And we're looking for some help with work on a Chevy truck. So anyone out there that has mechanical skills with trucks, potentially transmission, that sort of thing, please reach out to the station or contact us at the camp. Again, it's 245 and B. It's burners under the influence. We need help. Please help. Thank you, friends.
0: Thank you, Straps. It's 245 and B.
1: Correct.
0: Is that correct? Okay, thank you. And now let's listen to some information.
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6: 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The Elements began with a curiosity about the Axis Mundi and the ancient narratives around totems of existence. 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
1: Happy Dome Day. 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
4: There's an ocean of pure, vibrant consciousness inside each one of us. And it's right at the source and base of mind, right at the source of thought, and it's also at the source of all matter. In Vedic science, this field of pure consciousness is called Atma, the self of us all. At that level, as Dr. John Hagelin would tell you, at that level of life, we are all one. We're one. Diversity up here, unity down below.
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7: Hello, everyone. This is Goku. I'm finishing my time here. I'm really grateful for ones who were listening to me the last 2 hours and also listening to our guests and guest Yuka-Pekka, who has connected with us from Finland. I will play probably one of our last songs, and the next DJ coming up, it's Interruption, and they will, well, they're gonna have their own thing into for two upcoming hours. I really hope you enjoyed it this time with me, and enjoy your burn.

Hello, BlackRock City. Good morning, good morning. This is your host, Interrupt. I am taking over for Goku. Thank you very much. Today, I'm going to take you on a lovely disco and funk journey. So I hope you're excited for that. And we also have some guests out in the lounge who would like to announce some events that are happening at their camp. So why don't we just go ahead and get started with our funky disco journey right now.

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2: 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I've already had enough water.
1: It's 100 degrees and you just woke up. 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
3: 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Early mornings, geologist John Dillis leads deep time on the playa. Bike out to the trash fence to trace this place through time from the Ice Age, the First Peoples, and on into the Anthropocene. Midday, our Behind the Green Curtain bike tour rolls through Recycle Camp and other green camps innovating on what a Leave No Trace city can look like. 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See how the city and art affects the land around us. 3 tours, most days this week. The full schedule posted at Earth Guardians at 5 and Esplanade.
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7: Welcome. You've got mail.
8: My first burn was in 95, and my 4-year-old son and I were actually out here on the playa having a camping trip. And we saw this weird lights in the distance and heard thumping and came out here, and there was Burning Man. There was 2,000 people. You could see the whole event in about 20 minutes. It was great. And been coming back ever since. This is probably my 25th burn in all those years.
9: And what have you learned from coming to all these burns?
8: What have I learned? I learned that Burning Man's a kick in the pants, and it's real fun. And I think that what brings me back every year is that it's kind of fun just being off planet for a while. So I enjoy that about it. Just a totally different experience from the default world.
9: And what about the people you meet?
8: People I meet, they're great. Everybody's fun. They're kind of in the same mindset. They're out here having a good time. They've left their whatever baggage they have back home, and they're just here having a good time for a week or two, depending how long they're here. And yeah, people are great.
9: And what's the craziest thing you've seen over all of these years?
8: Oh, the craziest thing. If you go back to the early days of Burning Man, they had really dangerous stuff. They had a drive-by shooting gallery at one point. They used to blow off propane tanks and have huge explosions out here. There was a trebuchet years ago that was flinging flaming pianos across the playa. So, I mean, it's hard to define one crazy thing, but there you go.
9: Thank you.
8: Thank you.
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13: 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But our everyday mind forgets this. We think everything is separate, limited. I'm over here, you're over there, which is true. But it's not the whole truth, because we're all connected. Because we are connected.
10: The Voice of the Man.
4: Axis Mundi.
0: Hello, hello, hello. This is your host, Interrupt. Welcome back, dear listener. It's about 82 degrees here in Black Rock City. And if you haven't been outside yet, it is a little dusty. But never mind all that. We have some guests in the studio who want to announce some events happening at their camp. So why don't you guys go ahead and introduce yourselves?
10: Hello, dusty people.
11: Hello, everyone.
10: My name is Precious, also known as Cleo, the Tantric Muse.
11: And I'm Danilo, also known as Nilo.
0: And what do you guys have going on? What events are you hosting?
10: Well, today is a pretty sexy and sensual day for us. Mm-hmm, mm-hmm. We have a lot of things going on, so we wanted to give you a little rundown.
0: Yeah, let's hear it.
10: So the first thing we have coming up is at 2 p.m. in the Pyramid of Alchemist Bazaar, I am hosting a Worship Your Goddess workshop. Mm. You need to come with a partner and you'll learn to worship a woman or any goddess that you choose. We're going to go through a five senses ritual, introduce touch, scent, taste, and we're going to go really sensually into connection together. So this is from 2 to 3:30 in the Pyramid of Alchemist Bazaar at 3:30 ND today. If you like Tantra, if you want to explore Tantra, if you want to connect deeper, and if you want to be sexy and be protected from the dust, come join us.
0: Oh, well, that sounds pretty fun and spicy. Amazing.
11: I must say, Precious is amazing. You're going to feel so held and safe around her. So I really recommend everyone coming in. Anyone can be a goddess, right?
10: Exactly.
0: Okay, so this is an inclusive event, gender inclusive situation. Yeah. Okay.
10: So we're embodying the goddess. So we do play with feminine energy and feminine polarity. But anyone can be a goddess.
0: Amazing. Mm-hmm. What other events do you have going on?
11: Well, coming out to our camp, which is Metal Mimi at 2:30 in A, we have a beautiful program. Every day you can come just in front, hang out with us, and we have also printed our program. But today at 5 p.m., I do a one-day choir. So this is my expertise. Since years, I make people sing every week, learning 3-4 voice arrangements in a snap. And you don't have to have experience. Come and we're going to learn a 3-voice arrangement of the song What's Up, which is amazing and unfortunately still very much in trend with the thematics, right? So we can all be talking shit about the patriarchy and belting it out. And I say, hey, what is going on? You know the song of course,
0: yes,
11: right?
0: Yes. What is going on?
11: What is going on?
0: What is going on?
11: Well, I don't know. Well, nobody knows. So you tell me. But I encourage you to come. It's going to be very fun. And later in the camp from 8 p.m., we also have beautiful.
0: And can you remind us that address again?
11: Yes, yes. Metal Mimi, 2:30 and A.
0: 2:30 and A.
11: Yes, yes.
0: Okay, very good.
11: You're going to see there's a beautiful sculpture also in our camp, so it's easy to find just in the corner. At 5 p.m., one day choir with me, Danilo, learning What's Up.
0: Very good.
11: And from 8 p.m., we have a big thing going on until late at night. You want to tell us about that, Cleo?
10: But yes, I do recommend Danilo's workshop. Like, Danilo is a magician. Like, can make me sing. Like, I feel like I can sing when I'm around you. I was just telling you guys how terrified I am of singing. And Danilo really, really has this talent for bringing it out of me and out of all of us. So join us.
11: That's my joy, yes, to make people sing.
0: Amazing.
10: So from 8 p.m. at our camp, Mimi Metal, Metal Mimi, 2:30 and A, we have a whole erotic sensual night going on. We start with an erotic art open stage, which means we're opening the stage for you to share your erotic piece. It can be dance, striptease, shibari, poetry, music, anything is welcome. And like really it's about being in your pleasure, being in your eros on stage, and being a little vulnerable as well with us. Like, we are hosting this together with me and Pauline Marie Antoinette, and we are both very experienced performers. But tonight we're going to also go out of our comfort zone and do something that we usually don't do. So if you want to see what that is, also join us. 8 p.m., 2:30 and A, from 8 till 10. And then from there we'll move into the Love Bubble Experience with Pierre Olivier. And the Love Bubble Experience is a slow, down-tempo, sensual night that combines play, touch, music. You want to tell us more?
11: Yes, you can come. We're going to have, we have velvet, red fabrics. We have drinks. Yeah, we have like the soft cans, and we have a lot of dust to share.
0: Wow.
11: But in the Love Bubble is a guided sensual movement, meditation, and it's very charming. Mm-hmm. I really, we're going to be there together. Our camp is very beautiful. We have also violin playing, a lot of talents that are going to be shared, and hopefully your talents also. So you burners, come to Metal Mimi, 2:30 and A, for 5 p.m., 8 p.m., 10 p.m. You can come at any time. We're going to be there, happy to host you and make a good time out of it.
0: Yes, if you are a burner looking to have a sexy, sensual, artistic, musical, singy time, you need to go over to 2:30 and A. Yes, 5, 8 p.m., all the things.
11: All the things. And let's remind, the sexy can also be goofy, can be weird. And you don't have to know how to be sexy. You can just try out, you know?
0: Yeah. We can have a little laugh.
11: Yeah, of course.
0: We can have a little tee-hee.
11: Yeah.
0: Yeah. Amazing. Well, thank you guys so much.
11: Thank you so much.
0: Yes.
10: Thank you, interrupt. The pleasure to interrupt you.
11: Yeah.
0: Anytime. Come interrupt me. Yes. I have it coming. Well, wonderful. Thank you guys so much. And I hope your events go really well. I hope you get a really big turnout. And come see these guys. Can you say your names again and your camp where this is all happening?
11: Yes, one more time. So I am Danilo or Nilo.
10: And I am Precious. And our camp is Metal Mimi, 2:30 and A. And if you want to worship your goddess, it's at Alchemy's Bazaar Pyramid, 3:30 and D.
0: Okay, burners, go worship your goddess. Go make this happen. Thank you guys so much for getting on the air. Okay.
10: Thank you.
0: So that was... these fine folks, Precious and Danilo, please go visit them and their sexy sensual time. We're going to keep it going with some more funky beats right about now.

0: Hello, hello, hello. We are back and we have some guests in the studio. She wrote a children's book that she wants to share with us today. Do you want to go ahead and introduce yourself and share a little bit about what you wrote?
1: Yes. Hello. My name is Miss Wendy, or that's what the public elementary school is calling me. But here on the plot, you can call me Bowser. And I wrote this book earlier this year. We published it, and we've been on this incredible tour across schools, public elementary schools in the Bay Area and in New York, reading to kids ages 4 to 7. And so this book's called Bo the Big Potato. And it's about my love for potatoes. And I'm so excited to share with all the kiddos on the playa, but also for any adult who also just loves potatoes.
0: Amazing. Can you read it for us? Can we hear it?
1: Let's do it. So
0: I would get a little closer to the microphone.
1: Bo the Big Potato by Bowser. Welcome to Taterville. It's a town full of potatoes, busy and bright, with so many spuds of every shape. What a sight. There are mashers, mashed potatoes wearing hats made of gravy, and slims, fries, and ketchup scars, long and wavy. There are bakers, baked potatoes, soft and round, wearing buttered shirts, the happiest spuds to be found. There are chippers, crispy chips, and cool barbecue wear. And lastly, Totters, who are tater tots dressing ketchup red flair. Bo is a baker and loves to create. So in colorful clothes, each stitch looks great. Bo makes bacon big coats so tidy and neat with ketchup suits and lettuce robes. What a treat. Bo's friends love the creations and gather around. They try on each piece of the best outfits they found. I love my green onion scarf, says Max with delight. This cheese hat is perfect, Ty says. It fits just right. But other potatoes laugh at Bo's clothes. Those outfits are silly, they point and pose. Bakers are too round to wear those, they say. So Bo wishes to be a slim, a French fry every single day. Max and Ty see their best friend sad. They think and think, hoping there must be a way. And then Max suddenly knew. Let's find the elder who grants wishes, and just maybe we can help Bo's wish become true. And so their adventures as three potatoes begin. First, they visit Pancake Landing with pancakes so tall, but the syrup ground is way too sticky for them all. But Bo gets an idea when clever and bright. It's to make pancake shoes. Success! They all make it safely through. Next, they reach Butter Lake Playa, all melted yellow, but Max, a mashed potato, can't swim yet, poor fellow. Bo thinks for a moment and makes capes of cream to help them float over. Success again, a win for the team. They finally reach Gray Volcanoes. Wow, so high. It's home to the mashed potatoes with hot gravy bubbling nearby. The gravy is hot. It's sticky and swirls too. It's tricky to climb. What will they do? They carefully walk across until Ty slips and falls. Ty slips into the hot gravy and calls.
2: Bo, save me.
1: Bo thinks fast and throws a green scarf, holding it tight. Bo pulls and pulls and pulls. Finally, Ty grabs a hold and climbs up safely. Whew, no longer in fright. But at the top, they realize the path has disappeared. How will we get down? Asks Max in fear. But Bo gets another idea, one that is clever and bright. Let's light our capes of cream. Hold on tight. Bo, Max, and Ty are nervous at the start. But down they go sliding with brave potato hearts. They zig and they zag all the way down to the ground. What fun! Let's do it again, they cheer all around.
2: Woo-hoo-hoo.
1: They'd pass Pancake Landing and Butter Lake Playa so wide, and Gray Volcanoes where they took that wild ride. Their journey's finished, now in the pass, as they reach the Elder's door at long last. But they must knock three times. Can we all knock together three times for all those listening? Knock, knock, knock. We have to knock even louder. Knock, knock, knock. It works! They wait and wait outside the Elder's place until suddenly the door opens wide with grace. Slowly on its own, the door swings open wide. Hello, Bo, the magical elder says from inside. Max, Ty, and Bo are shocked. How could it be? Everyone says this elder was a French fry, you see. But the elder is a baked potato just like me, says Bo. And the creator of Taterville, too, the elder says, revealing his disguise. Bo, your creativity saved your friends, it's true, the elder smiles. That's the magic in you. And so Bo makes a brand new wish, one from the heart. It's a wish for the elder to come home to Taterville, no longer apart. And so together they slide past Gray Volcano. Hooray! And they swim through Butter Lake Playa along the way. They hiked past Pancake Landing where their journey began until they finally reached Taterville, sweet home again. Nobody's seen the Elder in years. What a surprise. But even more amazing are the outfits before their eyes. Bacon bib coats, ketchup suits, and pancake shoes. They love Beau's creations, the colors, patterns, and all of the hues. And so the next day, Beau wears the lettuce robe, beaming with pride. In the pancake shoes she made and a ketchup hat she also made, Beau's happiness grows inside. Beau learns that being different is what makes you you, and loving who you are helps others feel brave too. Until our next adventure in Taterville in Black Rock City. The end.
0: Oh my God. Bowser, Wendy. That was wonderful. Thank you so much for sharing.
1: Thank you for letting me share this story for all the people out there, all the kiddos out there, and for anyone who loves potatoes.
0: That's so fun. Thank you so much for coming in. I have the thing yelling at me, so I do have to play a stop set. But
1: perfect.
0: Thank you so much. 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
3: 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Citizens are reminded that all rain toads are named Cleveland, not most rain toads, not rain toads matching a particular description, all of them. If you encounter two rain toads simultaneously, they are both Cleveland. If this creates confusion, please address the first toad as Cleveland and the second toad as Cleveland. Cleveland understands. Cleveland always understands. Please do not waste the office's time with this again. Thank you.
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0: Tuesday. It's a ground-pounding, heart-stopping data collection mayhem. This Tuesday, after the man burns, prepare to get census. 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
1: 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Seriously, guys, it takes like 20 minutes.
0: Tuesday. This Tuesday after the man burns, do it. Don't screw it.
2: When a man is making love, the last thing he's thinking about is a war.
3: Hey there, it's the Milkman. Ever wonder how the milk is really made? Follow the cowbells to 3 o'clock and beef or some other nonsense, where the grass is always greener, the truth is never pasteurized, and there's always room in the herd. Come stake your claim and drink the Moolade. You were born for this, cowboy. Come race an RC cow. Behold a benevolent bovine ritual. Make contact from beyond the pasture. And if that doesn't milk your teat, boogie down and move your ass to some barnyard beats. Steer yourself over and come get milk Mondays, Wednesdays, and Fridays, 3 to 6 p.m. at Utter Nonsense, 3 o'clock and B. The herd is waiting. You already joined. You just don't remember. We'll see you when the milk turns.
4: My name is Tanya Abdul. I'm the co-lead of the Sphinx Gate. As we move into a place of greater catastrophe and crisis, we all realize that we need to form a cooperative society. We need to shift our culture into a culture where we can trust each other, where we're not in competition and we see the value of holding each other and holding strong together. If we can see those things that we've been trained are shameful or sickness or brokenness that really isolate us, if we could see those as the place for our greatest learning and eventually our greatest gifts to offer to each other, building that trust is the key to creating that cooperative society that is restorative, regenerative, is like the future that we can't actually even imagine because we've never, ever in our lives had a chance to live in a place where we could just trust our community to hold us and care about us. Like, that's why we come to something like Burning Man. It's why we throw away our contexts and explore who we can be and learn so much about ourselves. But we believe we can really intentionally do this with art and play and community in a way that pushes that into this direction that we're looking for, because hey, we don't have a lot of time.
5: BMIR
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7: You know, about a million years ago, a bunch of monkeys fell out of trees, got a little clever, harnessed fire, invented the printing press, made, you know, luggage with wheels on it, and, you know, built the society that we now live in. Every society has an ecological footprint. We, at the moment, in our society, have a really dramatically unsustainable level of this. We're using up about 5 planets. If everybody on the planet lived the way we did, we'd need between 5, 6, 7, some people even say 10 planets to make it.
8: Welcome back, everybody. My name is Interrupt. I am your host for the next hour and 15 minutes or so. We have some guests in the studio from the Burning Band who want to tell us about it. Do you guys want to go ahead and introduce yourselves?
9: Sure. Yeah. I am High Intensity, and I am the bass drummer for the Burning Band.
10: And I'm Ignition. I play the tenors.
8: Oh, very good. And what would you like to tell us about this Burning Band?
9: Yeah, we are the oldest marching band on Playa. We are celebrating 30 years this year.
8: Wow.
9: Mm-hmm. We are a drinking band with a marching problem, as we like to say. And we have a few gigs coming up that we would like to tell you about. So today we are playing a Little Black Dress Parade. We are going to be starting around our camp at 7 Esplanade at 3 p.m. We'll be going over to the Lamplighters to play for their Mardi Gras party, and then we'll be making our way from there up 7 to go to Spanky's Wine Bar.
10: Mm-hmm.
9: So
10: you should definitely be advised. They're really short dresses. I mean, ideally. So either warned or advised. You do what you want with that information.
8: Right. Okay. Warned, advised, advertised, all of that. Yes. And how many people are in the band?
9: We actually have a big band this year. There's about 30 of us.
8: Wow.
9: I think we have the largest percussion section we've ever had, actually.
8: Okay.
9: Also, which is really cool. Sometimes Tubatron, people may know, with his flaming tuba, plays with us.
8: A flaming tuba, you say?
9: A flaming tuba,
8: that
9: yes.
8: is a sight to behold.
9: It was. We played yesterday at the 7 and C Porta Potties.
10: Our shit show.
9: Well, we're not supposed to swear.
10: Oh.
8: Your poop show.
9: It's our poop
10: that's
9: show.
10: What it's yes. a proper noun, sorry.
9: he was there with us. We'll be playing with Camp Fur tomorrow for their furry parade.
8: Mm.
9: The Billion Bunny March, that's not a march this year. It is an award show ceremony.
10: It's a pageant.
9: Yes, at Center Camp on Thursday at 6. And then there's always a march off, actually, at Center Camp, which I don't know if people know, but every year on Friday at 6 p.m., other bands or things that look kind of like bands
10: musically
9: that people
10: inclined.
9: Cobble together have a march off. And then they announce some winner that's always, you know,
10: yeah,
9: mostly
10: it's like
9: Whose
10: Line
9: It
10: Is Anyway, right?
9: Yeah.
8: Okay.
10: Points don't matter.
8: So that's Friday at 6, the
9: mm-hmm.
8: march off.
9: Yep.
8: Okay, and then those other events that you talked about, those are happening today?
9: The Billion Bunny March Thursday at 6, and the Fur Parade is Wednesday at 5.
8: Okay, and is this all happening around Center Camp?
9: The furry parade is at Camp Fur, so there's 715 and B.
8: 715
10: and
8: B.
10: Very near us, yeah.
9: Yeah.
10: You can
8: okay.
10: see the rotating paw print
9: yeah.
10: In the air.
8: Perfect, yeah.
9: The other ones are at Center Camp.
8: Okay, wonderful. Mm-hmm. That sounds like a lot of fun.
9: Yeah.
8: And I think everyone should go and see the Flaming Tuba.
9: Yes.
10: Absolutely.
8: Yes. Will it be there today?
9: That is hard to say.
8: Okay,
9: You know, as much as we have 30 members, there is Playa time. And
8: that is
9: people,
8: true.
9: People get distracted or have other things
8: I can't imagine
9: to
8: why.
9: Go to. Yeah.
8: Yeah.
9: So.
8: Yeah. Yeah.
9: He will maybe be there today.
8: Okay. Very good. Well, either way, dear listeners of BMIR, you should go and see this burning band if you're on Playa. It sounds like it'll be a rootin' tootin' time.
9: Mm-hmm.
10: It always is.
8: Yes.
9: Yeah. And separately from that, Ignition and I, we have a love for scotch. We have a love for peaty scotch.
8: Mm.
9: And. He has made us basically a lemonade stand, but it's our scotch stand.
8: Lovely.
9: And we try to bike it out to an art piece we like on the playa on some nights.
8: Traveling.
9: Mm-hmm. Mm-hmm. So we post on Reddit ahead of time and tell people we're going to be somewhere, and we have no details, and everyone's upset about it. So I'm here to say that we have details.
8: How can they find you? What does this look like?
9: So at 7 or 8-ish tonight, we will be out near the lit up tunnel thing.
10: The rainbow light tunnel.
9: I don't know what it's
8: okay,
9: called.
8: Okay, the rainbow
9: but
8: light
9: if
8: tunnel.
9: If you can find that, you might get some scotch.
8: And what is it? Is it a bike? Is it a cart?
10: It looks like a lemonade stand. It's
8: it looks
10: wooden.
8: Like okay. Mm-hmm. Oh yes, yes.
10: And there's a sign on the front.
8: Okay.
10: To announce that mm-hmm. says Isla Scotch and Friends.
9: Yep. Because this year we're doing not just Isla Scotch only. So we did in 2024. Now we have and Friends, which are scotches from not Isla, but it's all scotch.
10: Right.
9: So if you come over
8: it's
9: and
8: all scotch.
9: You ask
10: right.
9: for vodka,
10: right?
8: It's
9: you
8: all
9: ask,
8: peat.
9: You ask for beer or anything, we don't have it.
8: Right. It's all scotch.
9: It's all scotch. Right.
8: It's all scotch.
10: Right.
9: Yep.
8: Yeah.
10: So whether you like drinking something that tastes like liquid smoke or not, we'll have something that you'll enjoy.
8: Amazing. Mm-hmm. So out at the Rainbow Tunnel,
10: Rainbow
8: find
10: tunnel.
8: The lemonade stand that's only serving scotch.
9: Mm-hmm.
10: That's
8: okay.
10: It.
8: Yes.
10: Yeah.
8: Around 7 or 8 tonight.
9: Yep.
10: We do often get asked for vodka and other spirits, and we don't have those.
9: No. Nope.
8: Yes. Do not go expecting vodka or other spirits.
9: Mm-mm.
8: Only scotch.
10: Mm-hmm. That's right.
8: All scotch, no breaks.
10: And we will chat your ear yes. off about
9: yep,
10: scotch.
9: You will have to get some education about scotch while mm-hmm. you're there. This is not a serve and runoff sort
8: this
9: of thing.
8: This is a serious scotch
9: moment. You're going to have to learn mm-hmm. about some facts about the distilleries that we're serving you from.
8: Some history.
9: Mm-hmm.
8: Yeah. yeah.
10: Some color.
9: Yep.
10: That's right.
8: What are we without history?
9: Exactly.
8: Exactly. Well, wonderful. Thank you, guys.
10: Thank yeah. you.
8: Do you have anything else to announce?
9: I don't think so. Shout out to our friends, Olivia and Robert, who are with Two Girls, One Camp. It's their first burn. They go to our regional burn with us.
8: Amazing. I was wondering when someone would make a camp called Two Girls, One Camp. I've joked about it for years, but I'm glad someone finally did
10: they
8: it.
10: They must have heard
9: they
10: you.
9: They do, yeah. And yeah. They serve slushies every day in the afternoon.
8: Lord.
9: They're around like 6 and D, so if you want a slushie from Two Girls, One Camp, you
8: I have
9: go
8: to go.
9: There.
10: And yeah. we definitely heard go. Their coconut oil wrestling plug on this radio station
8: yes.
10: on our way here.
8: I so heard that as well.
10: It yep. definitely exists.
8: Mm-hmm. Yes. Sounds like a wonderful time.
9: Yep.
8: Amazing. Well, thank you guys so much.
9: Thank you.
10: Yes. Thank you.
8: And I can't wait to see the Burning Band.
9: Excellent.
8: Amazing. Okay, you guys. Well, let's get back on this fantastic voyage that we're on together.

0: Hello, hello, hello. Welcome back. My name is Interrupt. You are listening to BMIR 94.5. We have a guest in the studio, yet another guest, who would like to give thanks to some folks who helped him out. Would you like to introduce yourself?
1: Absolutely. My name's Robert Ferguson. I'm part of an art group of Mr. and Mrs. Ferguson Art. And we have a project out here this year, Penny the Goose. So, installation on Saturday. I thought I had planned for every contingency, but I didn't know that the anchors were not going to go all the way in due to the composition of the material. And I couldn't get them in using the equipment that I had brought. And I was up against it. I didn't know what we were going to do. But this is the first thing, is for ASS, Art Supports. They came out and helped, tried to help me find somebody that could drive those anchors. And they brought even their own equipment out, but it didn't help. So we went. Then they took me to Temple Builders, said they might have it. And by God, they did. They had this guy named Priest who said, well, I don't have anything, but I know who does. Got this other guy, Michael, with what I can only describe as the Hulk of impact drivers. And he came with me and said, no problem, I'll get them. In about 10 minutes, he had them all driven in.
0: Amazing.
1: Oh, and I was just, oh, just.
0: Your back was against the wall.
1: Really was, because I had no alternative. I didn't know what else to do. And just despite everybody trying to help, they were kind of thinking, well, you know, it's your problem. And it was.
0: Yeah.
1: But everybody did step up, and I am eternally grateful. And that's why I wanted to come on and say so.
0: That's communal effort, if I ever heard it.
1: Yeah, no, it was great. So.
0: So glad.
1: Yeah, so she's out there at 6 o'clock between Center Camp and the Man.
0: The Penny Goose.
1: The Penny Goose. Penny is here. This is her last trip out here before she goes to San Francisco.
0: Okay, well, you guys got to go see Penny Goose. She's in between Center Camp and the Man, 6 o'clock.
1: That's correct.
0: Absolutely.
1: And thanks again for letting me do this.
0: Absolutely. Thanks for coming in.
1: All right.
0: I'm happy to meet you. Thank you so much.
1: Bye now.
0: Okay. 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
2: 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Pinworms.
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4: This is a public service announcement. There has been a significant increase in unsightings of unilluminated individuals known as dark wads. These individuals suffer from a condition known as glomophobia, which is an extreme aversion to light. Dark wads only emerge at night and pose an extreme danger to themselves and those around them. To mitigate interaction with these dark wads, please maintain a strict speed limit of 5 miles per hour while bicycling or driving your art car on the playa. This has been a public service announcement.
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6: So many victories. Many times we honestly did not know what to do. But somehow, in some way, we made it and are still standing. Let us not forget our power, people. In all those times they said we could never make it, but yes, we did. This moment is just another test. And like before, you are going to come out shining bright like the beautiful person you are. You can't help it. You are just beautiful like that.

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0: Want to come get nerdy with me at the Census Data Bash?
1: Hell yeah. When and where is the Data Bash?
0: It's on Monday from 3 to 5 p.m. at the Census Lab, and we're located at the corner of 630 and A.
1: I can't wait to get nerdy with you and learn more about the Census. 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What a great combo.
0: Looking forward to seeing you there, so come get nerdy and bring your friends.
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0: No worries. 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Same time, from 3 to 5 p.m. at 6:30 and 8.
1: Oh, and for all the burners out there, most importantly, visit census.burningman.org after the man burns to take the census online survey. 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
0: By taking our confidential and anonymous survey, you'll help researchers and the Burning Man Project understand more about our awesome community and its impact on the world. So thanks for gifting us your data.

0: Welcome. You've got mail.
1: Hi, I'm Rachel. It's actually my first Burning Man, so it's been quite an adventure. Random acts of kindness, that was the question, right? So, okay. Yeah, I mean, we've really been very lucky to have a great community. We're camping with the Orgy Dome with my partner, and they're really helping us out. People have really been so kind to us, teaching us the ropes, giving us advice, letting us shelter in their RVs during the storm when we weren't sure our tent was going to make it. We have communal brereakfasts. It's a really amazing community. Would have been hard to do all of this weather without it.
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6: Welcome back. You won't believe this, but we do have another guest. But pause. I'm supposed to read the weather. Hold on. Let me do my job. Travel time from Gravel Road to here is 20 minutes. So if you're coming in to the city on Tuesday, great idea. Great job. It's about 82 degrees outside. It's looking pretty windy still. There is dust blowing around about 30 miles per hour, allegedly, according to the dashboard. Okay, now to our guest. We have someone from Burn Perimeter here. Would you like to introduce yourself?
7: Hello, Black Rock City. I'm Abby Everywhere, and I'm here representing Burn Perimeter Support. So happy to be here. Thanks for having me.
6: Yeah, absolutely. Thanks for coming into the station. What message would you like to send out to the citizens of BRC?
7: You know, if anybody out there is listening, if you're hunkered down in your camp waiting for the whiteouts to kind of blow on by, if you're near BMIR or Esplanade, come on down to Temple Guardians. Temple Guardians is right next door to BMIR at 545 and Esplanade. And Burn Perimeter Support does our trainings there for our volunteers who decide to step up and stand the line around the art when it burns. So we're about to have a training session in 8 minutes. So if you're close by, come on over to Temple Guardians, spend an hour of your time with us. Get ready to hear from some of the artists about the art that's going to burn, and learn from some of my fellow training coordinators and I about how to step up and participate and help us keep the burn in Burning Man.
6: Such important work. Really important work, you guys. Very satisfying. I mean, we couldn't have burns at all without Burn Perimeter and without this super important team. So if you haven't volunteered or you haven't gotten involved, this is a really wonderful, gratifying, satisfying way to do so.
7: Absolutely. It's so unique. It's the most deeply human element of an art burn in many ways, to be standing face-to-face and seeing the art burn through the eyes of your fellow Black Rock citizens. It's really special. It allows us to support the artists who dream up these amazing ideas and come out here to gift them to our city. So when we support an art burn, volunteers allow the art crews to observe their burn instead of having to work it after spending many months planning and dreaming and building these pieces. It's really cathartic for them to be able to see it all release. So we like to gift that opportunity to these artists and their crews. So come on down and join us. If you can't make it today, we're going to do this again on Thursday and on Friday at 1:15 at Temple Guardians. That's 545 in Esplanade. And we would love to see you. If we don't get enough people on the perimeter, we can't burn the art. So we need you to help us make it happen. And I would love to see you there.
6: That's a very important detail. I'm glad you said that. Please go volunteer for Burn Perimeter. They need you. Burning Man needs you. The artists need you. They put so much of their life, effort, blood, sweat, tears, all of it into bringing out this beautiful art. So let's give something back to them.
7: Awesome. Thanks so much for having me.
6: Thank you so much, Abby. Thanks for coming in the studio.
7: Oh, also shout out Camp Beaverton. I love you, Beavers.
6: Hey, shout out Camp Beaverton. Heck yeah. Okay. All right, you guys. We are going to keep on moving, keep on grooving with some booty shaking, booty moving music in just about now.

0: Hello, hello, hello. Interrupt here. You're listening to BMIR 94.5. We have another guest in the studio who wants to announce their art project that is launching tonight. Do you want to introduce yourself, sir?
1: I would love to. Thank you for the time. My name is Kendrick Carson, and my sister Kimberly Carson has created a piece called The Portal of Collective Imagination.
0: Amazing. Can you tell us a little bit about this piece?
1: Yeah. So it's very interactive. Essentially, it's shaped as a big half circle, semicircle sort of a thing. Mm-hmm. And on the inside, it has 16 TVs on it.
0: Okay.
1: And they actually portray a galaxy.
0: So, oh, my God.
1: Yeah. And as you walk up to the podium, quick instructions for all of those listening out there. You walk up to the podium, press and hold the button, speak into the podium, and you can say anything you like. You know, it can be a wish, it can be, you know, just a random thought, ask it a question. Mm-hmm. And what it will do is it will create a star for you on the spot and place it somewhere in the galaxy. And of course, there are Easter eggs and things like that. So if you want to say fun stuff, you might see some cool effects.
0: Wait, tell us where this is again.
1: This is at 7 o'clock.
0: 7 o'clock.
1: Yes, between Esplanade and the Man. Okay. I want to say about 1,500 feet or so from the Man, not too far.
0: Okay, 7 o'clock in Esplanade, about 1,500 feet from the Man. And what is the name of it again?
1: The Portal of Collective Imagination.
0: The Portal of Collective Imagination. This sounds wonderful. I really want to go and see it. Yes.
1: Thank you. Thank you for that. And we are looking for docents or people to help volunteer and maybe just, explain to folks how it works, give a little history and background on it, and let people have fun with it.
0: And if people are interested in volunteering or being a docent, where can they find you?
1: Yes, we're at the Camp Playa Alchemist, or you can come find us at the Peace. We are there.
0: Okay. Amazing. Awesome. And it's launching tonight.
1: Tonight at sundown.
0: At sundown. Okay.
1: Yes.
0: Well, you won't want to miss this. Absolutely. Well, thank you so much, Kendrick.
1: Absolutely. Thank you for your time. Come check us out, everybody.
0: I can't wait to see it.
1: All right.
0: Okay. Very good. Thank you so much, Kendrick. All right. We're going to keep it going, y'all. I have a lot of good disco funky beats for you. It's just so hard to choose what we're going to play next. I mean, when one wants to shake their booty, it's like, you know, you want to be careful with what you shake your booty to. And that is what I've learned, at least. But I think I just found what's next. So here we are.

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1: My land, what a handsome boy.
2: Thanks, miss. 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
1: I'm going to do it right now. I'm going to get myself a bunch of fracking money.
3: 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I am Upper Budget, and I am hosting a Close Encounter of the Fifth Kind. 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We're hosting a Close Encounter of the Fifth Kind. 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
9: Welcome. You've got mail.
17: Hi, my name is Pavel, and this year we're here with our kids for the first time in 6 years. They're still very little. You can hear them in the background. But we've come here before. We've had an absolutely amazing experience, life-changing, one would say. And now with our kids, we decided to allow them to experience this whimsical, wonderful place. We feel that there's so many different adventures that kids can have, and for us, we're just happy to be back. This is it really feels like home. Well, we're hoping that it will teach them adversity and the fact that resilience and anything they encounter in life, they will just be able to stand up to it and deal with it. The first day driving in, we encountered a massive sandstorm. Our entire RV got filled with dust, and the oldest looked at us and said, "Mama, maybe this was not the best idea to come here."
2: Yes, we could have planned a little bit better.
17: We could have planned a little bit better. Lessons have been learned, but in the end, we're here and we're having a great time so far.
2: The thing that I heard that was a really cool concept is when kids are at home, they see human beings, adults, always in a state of work. I can't play with you, I'm working. I'm doing the dishes, I'm cooking dinner, I gotta do work, spreadsheets, like I'm driving somewhere, don't bother me. But here they see adults in a state of play. No one's working. I mean, they're setting up tents, but the kids can help learn to do that. But it's all adults in a state of play. And what kind of upbringing will a child have, thinking that adults aren't just miserable, complaining about life all the time? They can play. They can enjoy, laugh, love, do whatever. So I thought that was a cool concept of looking at Playa versus IRL, like, default world, I guess.
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12: 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And you just have to live with all of it at once. That's what I mean, is finally the game isn't getting high or coming down. The game is being open to all of it. 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
0: Hello. Hello. Welcome back. You are listening to BMIR 94.5, The Voice of the Man. If you didn't know, my name is Interrupt. I am hosting today. And I have a very special guest in the studio with a very special offering. Would you like to go ahead and introduce yourself and tell us a little bit about that?
14: I would.
0: Well, why don't you go ahead, sir?
14: Thank you so much. I am Tove. I am camping at 7:30 in Esplanade, Celestial Alchemy. The thing that I have is very interesting.
0: What is it, pray tell?
14: I have a ticket to the festival.
0: Which festival do you have a ticket to?
14: The Festival of the Burning Man.
0: Oh, I heard that Burning Man isn't a festival.
14: It is not.
0: Yeah, I heard it wasn't a festival.
14: It's a festival of spirits.
0: Oh, okay. Anyway, you have a ticket.
14: I have a ticket.
0: That you'd like to... What would you like to do with that ticket?
14: So here's the thing. I have a ticket, and maybe there's someone, as happened to our camp at some point in the past, maybe there's someone who's on their way in, they're on Gate Road, or you know, they know someone, their friend is at camp, they're listening right now, they want to know about the weather, which I'm sure you're going to be telling us at some point.
0: Yes.
14: Yeah, thank
0: yes.
14: you for that.
0: Yeah, I will.
14: Thank
0: I
14: you
0: will.
14: For that. It's an excellent will. Service. Oh, the weatherman's here.
0: It is blowing. It is blowing. Yes. Yes.
14: It's gusty in here.
0: That's what it's like outside. If you're not here, if you're at home, if you're camp envy, it's a lot of yes,
14: just hot air.
0: Yes, indeed, indeed. Okay, so anyway.
14: So I have
0: we're
14: this
0: getting
14: ticket.
0: Off track.
14: I have this ticket at our camp, and you know, we're hoping that there's someone out there who's listening, who is in need, who knows someone in need, who maybe drove all the way here from Tuscaloosa, and when they got here, they didn't have their ticket.
0: Tragic,
14: isn't it?
0: Tragic,
14: and it happens.
0: It does.
14: Year after year. No, any city will do.
8: But I right. But could just anybody listen to the radio decide, hey, fuck it, I want to go to Burning Man, and
0: you don't have to be from Tuscaloosa. You don't have to.
14: Yeah,
0: you can be from anywhere.
14: You could be. You know, I know many of you BMIR listeners are not in the city right now. You could be in Austria.
0: Yeah, you could be anywhere.
8: No, that'd be a push.
0: Truly.
14: Right. Hop a flight.
0: Hop a flight.
14: We got a ticket.
0: Okay. Yeah, let's collect ourselves here. Let's collect ourselves. Okay, so, sir.
14: Yes.
0: Tove, you have a miracle ticket.
14: I do.
0: That you want to give to someone in need of a miracle.
14: Yes.
0: How do we propose that we give this person the ticket? We were talking about some options here.
14: We were trying to work it out.
0: So let's talk that through.
14: Well,
0: if they want to come pick it up
14: at 7:30 in Esplanade, Celestial Alchemy, right on the corner,
0: you could come pick it up and potentially meet your forlorn friend.
14: You might
0: at Will Call.
14: Yes,
0: that is an option.
14: That is an option,
0: and that's probably the most efficient option.
14: Probably,
0: I would have to say.
14: I think
0: they should come to you.
14: Yeah,
0: I
14: love
0: think
14: that.
0: They should come to you. Solid. Yes, yes, 100%, 100%.
14: Now we want them to come. Not out of, you know, only out of need.
0: Only out of need.
14: Yes.
0: Yes. Yes. Not out of frivolity or any sort of superfluous.
14: Yes.
0: Yes.
14: Or an abdication of the principles.
0: Right. An abdication of the principles. No, we're not trying. We're truly trying to gift someone a ticket who is in need of a ticket. We have a miracle here. So if you want to do that, you should go see Tove at Celestial Alchemy at 7:30 in Esplanade. Is that right?
14: That is.
0: That is. Okay, wonderful. Well, thank you so much for coming on to the radio.
14: Thank you to everyone.
0: And for advertising this wonderful gift.
14: Oh, I appreciate that.
0: Yes.
14: There's no better place to come than here.
0: That's right. Yes. Absolutely. Well, thank you, Toph. Thank you so much. Okay. The music must go on, folks. The music must go on.

the kind of fun that makes you so sing. It makes you wanna dance. Dance like you never danced.

0: Hello, hello, hello. We are back. You're listening to BMIR 94.5, The Voice of the Man. We are having a rather busy day in the studio today. We have another guest with a very interesting story. Would you like to go ahead and introduce yourself, sir?
1: Hi, I'm James, and I started biking from D.C. since like July 23rd, like Washington, D.C., all the way to Burning Man. And I didn't make
0: really?
1: the entire trip. That I was running out of time, so the only part is I took an Amtrak from Salt Lake City to Reno, but I definitely also biked from Reno all the way to Black Rock City.
0: You bike from Reno to Black Rock City?
1: Yeah.
0: That on 447?
1: Yeah. That was a really difficult road.
0: Could you get a little closer to the mic, sir? Just a hair, just a
1: right
0: touch.
1: Here.
0: I want to almost kiss it. Almost kiss it. Very good. So what was that like?
1: But
0: D.C. to Salt Lake, what was going on? What motivated you to do this?
1: I wanted to do a fitness journey. Before, I was trying to lose weight, and I just got bored of the gym.
0: Okay.
1: I just figured...
0: You thought the next best alternative was to bike to Black Rock City.
1: It's like putting something like nice at the end of it.
0: Oh,
1: you know?
0: Yes.
1: It's like a nice event, like you relax, and there's something cool to do when you're done doing all that fitness.
0: It's important to reward yourself.
1: Yeah.
0: Yeah. Yeah. For sure. 100%. What kind of bike were you riding?
1: It's a mountain bike that I swapped the regular mountain bike tires with slick tires.
0: Hmm. Okay.
1: Yeah.
0: And what was the easiest part of the journey?
1: Easiest was Nebraska because it was nice and straight and level.
0: Yeah.
1: And it followed the Platte River, and usually the trains also follow that because trains, they can't go up hills. That's a big problem for them as well. So.
0: Right. A lot of corn in Nebraska, very flat.
1: Yeah, there was a lot of farms.
0: Yeah, a lot of farms.
1: A lot of farms.
0: Yeah, 100%. What was the hardest part of the journey?
1: Hardest was both Iowa for a lot of humidity and very hilly, and also missing a lot of that shoulder side of the road where you could be safe on.
0: Mm-hmm.
1: So you have to be wary of that. So you can imagine going up these hills and there's no wind, it's humid, it's hot. And you can't cool down. Even my phone was complaining. I can't cool down. Can you stop?
0: I'm feeling claustrophobic just thinking about it.
1: Yeah.
0: Yeah, that's too much.
1: And Colorado is really difficult from slowly just grinding up these really steep sections and to the point where you couldn't pedal up them. You'd have to, like, push them for several miles.
0: Oh, wow. There. So you're just pushing your bike.
1: So I'd be pushing it up to these little mile markers and stopping for, like, a minute to just recover, and then doing that again over and over.
0: Yeah.
1: Until the summit, yeah.
0: Can I ask you a research question?
1: Sure.
0: What's your zodiac sign?
1: It's Aquarius.
0: Hmm, okay.
1: And Moon in Cancer.
0: Moon in Cancer, do you know your rising?
1: I'm not
0: that's
1: sure
0: okay,
1: that
0: that's
1: is.
0: Okay.
1: Yeah.
0: Yeah, that's fine, that's fine. Wow, what do you think, would you do it again?
1: This last stretch is kind of dangerous from Reno to Black Rock City. The first part...
0: Yeah, tell us more about that.
1: First 60 miles were okay. It had, like, a nice shoulder. There were some bike paths, like, dedicated bike lanes. But then the last part, there was no shoulder at all. A lot of RVs going through. And it started getting really sketchy to go on them.
0: Yeah.
1: So I would wait until cars would all pass for it to be safe and then bike again. And so that made that whole... last 30 to 60 miles really, really slow.
0: Like, okay, yeah.
1: You have to, like, slowly crawl along that road.
0: And then what about your stuff?
1: I had, like,
0: two... Like, your clothes, like, your tent. Like, what are you sleeping in out here? Did you meet some friends? Did you...
1: No,
0: Are you sleeping under your bike with a tarp? Like, what's the setup?
1: I set up a trailer. I put in a canvas tent, a rebar for the posts because... the wind.
0: Yeah.
1: I have an airbed and then two panniers that I put tools and stuff to fix the bike.
0: Amazing.
1: And then dry bags for all my clothes.
0: That's
1: really practical for he's just using dry bags so they don't.
0: Sure.
1: Yeah,
0: very smart. Well, thank you, James, for sharing your story.
1: Sure.
0: I'm glad that you came to the studio. What to anyone who would maybe want to attempt what you did, what advice would you give them?
1: Definitely put on solar sleeves for your hands or arms. I had neck gaiter to cover your nose and lips because before when I didn't have that, my lips and nose burnt really bad from that.
0: Mm-hmm.
1: You want to put an extension on your handlebar so you're more upright to get rid of your back strain.
0: Mm-hmm.
1: I swapped the seat with a gel seat, and I also wore those special underwear that have that extra padding in there. And those combined let
0: smart
1: you go
0: move
1: really long term. And water is going to be really heavy, so think about that and always keep your weight very low.
0: Yeah.
1: To everything, like pack your water on the bottom of the trailer and then put your lighter stuff on top.
0: Would you advise that anyone do this? Like, would you recommend the experience?
1: It's really, really hard for the last stretch. I would recommend just getting someone to drive you this last road, just because it's so heavy.
0: Give yourself some grace.
1: Between Reno and here.
0: Yeah.
1: But the other parts, they were manageable, but I'd say Iowa was a bit sketchy, and this last section was a sketchy, but the other parts were okay to ride on.
0: Okay.
1: But, yeah.
0: Very good. Well, thank you so much for sharing your story, James.
1: Sure, you're welcome.
0: Very unique, very wonderful, and I hope you get a ride home.
1: Thanks.
0: Absolutely.
1: It was fun talking with you.
0: Thanks. Yes. Thanks for coming in. All right, you guys, you are listening to BMIR 94.5, The Voice of the Man.
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5: Hello, BRC, and those beyond the gates. Welcome to the 2026 Axis Mundi's list of open fires. Friday at 11 p.m., Yggdrasil is a Norse Viking tree of life. Born from bamboo in the jungles of Nicaragua, it is brought to life through ancient ruins, an immersive landscape, and a living soundscape. In the original myth, Yggdrasil is not a symbol of perfection or hierarchy. It is a living system sustained by care. Gods, humans, animals, and the dead all coexist on the same structure bound by mutual dependence. This is a metaphor for shared labor and fragile harmony, a reminder that the world endures through attention, memory, and love. It does not promise transcendence or eternity, only continuity through care, knowing it will not last, and cherishing it all the more because of that. We hope you enjoy all the open fire projects at Burning Man 2026, Axis Mundi.
6: Do you know how at the Burning Man, you can just kind of just talk to anybody all the time? You could just kind of just go up to people and just be like, hey, how you doing? And they'll just start talking to you. But then you go back to default and you don't really do that the same kind of way. You don't really engage with strangers or the people that are on the street. And it's kind of weird that you come here and you do these things like give away food and stuff to all the people. But then you go back and you don't really think about doing that to the people at the end of your street. Like the ones that are living in RVs all the time are basically doing Burning Man every day because that's different. But does it have to be?
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11: 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Or deeper still, the Mothership Connection, home of the extraterrestrial brothers, dealers of funky music, P-Funk, Uncut Funk, The Bomb.
12: 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Oh, me? I'm known as Lollipop Man, alias the long-haired sucker. My motto is...

10K, y'all. 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Funk not only moves, it can remove. Dig? The desired effect is what you get when you improve your interplanetary functionship. Sir Lollipop Man, chocolate-coated freaking habit form. Doing it to you in 3D. So groovy that I dig me. Once upon a time called now. Somebody say, is there funk after death? I say, it's 7 up.

0: Yeah, I dig. Let me put my sunglasses on. That's the law around here. You got to wear your sunglasses so you can feel cool. Gangsta lean. Y'all should dig my sunroof top. Well, all right. Hey, I was digging on y'all funk for a while. Sound like it got a 3 on it, though, to me. You know, I was down south and I heard some funk with some main ingredients like Doobie Brothers, Blue Magic, David Bowie. It was cool. But can you imagine Doobie in your funk? Ho! W-E-F-U-N-K. We funk.
1: Make my funk the P-funk.
0: Ho!
1: I want my funk uncut.
2: Oh,
1: make my funk the P-funk. I won't stick it funked up.
0: Him.
1: I want the bomb. I want the P-funk.
0: P-funk, y'all.
1: I want my funk set on. Make my funk the P-funk.
0: Home of the extraterrestrial brother.

0: to that microphone.
1: I'm Shauna from New York City.
2: And I'm Matt from Long Island, New York.
0: Welcome to the station, you guys. Happy to have you here. What would you guys like to talk about today on the air?
2: Well, there's two things, right? So one, I'm here with my father. I brought my dad from Long Island, New York. And we renovated a 20-year-old Class C motorhome, right? So I bought this motorhome. I didn't know if it was a good idea or not. So we bought it. And we spent all year renovating it. New bathroom, new bedroom, all the things. And then we drove it from New York all the way here.
0: Oh, my God. How long did it take?
2: It took 4 days.
0: My goodness.
2: 4 days. We were taking
0: I hope you guys like each other.
2: We do. Well, we know each other a lot better now.
0: I understand.
2: And this is my father's second burn.
0: Welcome back.
2: And he brought his brother. His older brother with him.
0: Amazing.
2: So the two of them are, if you see two strapping men strolling around on e-bikes, it's probably those guys.
0: Amazing. We love a family that burns together.
2: We do.
0: Yeah.
2: Innovation. My partner here came up with this incredible idea.
0: Will you please tell us about it?
2: Please.
1: Well, it was pretty much using carpet film, like what they would use if they're detailing a car, or you know, some other flooring folks would use. And it's, let's just say, it's like a giant roll of tape, but it comes off clean. So it's not like duct tape or anything sticky. Like if you had, let's just say, like the packing wrap, but where it actually had adhesive on one side where it didn't need to come around and attach back to itself. And
0: okay.
1: It was really convenient for like protecting the car, sealing the windows, because it was a lot faster than using tape.
0: Yeah.
1: And I'm pretty, we haven't even figured out what some of the other uses for it are, but it was like about $45 for about 200 feet, I think it was.
2: Yeah, $45 for 200 feet.
0: That's not bad at all.
1: Yeah, and I'm pretty sure it's going to come off completely clean.
0: And I can imagine it's super effective.
1: Oh,
2: it's super amazing. She's underselling it. I could sell this.
0: Let's hear it.
2: It is incredible. Like, we have a rental car, and we were afraid of the dust getting in the seats.
0: Mm-hmm.
2: So we wrapped the whole car up. We are in a Dexter episode. If a cop pulled us over... They're going to say something heinous has definitely either taken place or is about to take place.
0: Yeah.
2: But there's no surface that has dust.
0: Amazing.
2: It's incredible.
0: That is incredible.
2: Even the wrapping the windows on the RV.
0: This is innovation.
2: No, it's super innovation.
0: This is innovation.
2: Like, we should get a Red Dot Award.
0: I think you should.
2: Right?
0: Yes.
2: We're going to take it to CES next year.
0: Take it.
2: It's plastic and it's sticky.
1: You could even just stick it to the ceiling, and it's just so easy to like... Just make sure that you're getting all of the surfaces.
2: Incredible.
0: I do think this is a game changer for folks who rent the, you know, the big box trucks or any sort of rental car. If you really want to protect that RV, you know, make it clean for the rest of the year,
2: it's wild.
0: This is what we have to do.
2: We are at Black Rock Sox. That's the name of our camp. We're at 815 in Charlie.
0: Yes.
2: It's a really cool camp. Come check us out. Also, we should probably plug the night market.
0: What's the night market?
2: The night market is an event that we're holding on the playa between 9 o'clock and the man.
0: Mm.
2: It's at 2 o'clock in the morning.
0: Okay.
2: Wednesday night. It was like, you know, Thursday morning, 2 a.m.
0: Okay.
2: So like,
0: you'll stay up Wednesday night.
2: Wednesday night.
0: Yes.
2: Thursday morning. Attention, Black Rock City. There will be jerk chicken prepared and served.
0: Oh my God.
2: And there will be reggae. So if you want reggae and jerk chicken and all the vibes, come check us out.
0: And where can I find this again?
2: You could find this in the playa.
0: In the playa.
2: Between 9 o'clock and the man.
0: Okay.
2: You'll see a sign that says night market.
0: Mm.
2: It's incredible.
0: I want to go.
2: Our camp leader did this incredible thing. It's going to be amazing. We have so much jerk chicken. And if you've ever been to Jamaica, have you been to Jamaica?
0: I've never been to Jamaica, no. I know.
2: Have you had jerk chicken?
0: I've had jerk chicken.
2: Oh,
0: but I don't know if it's authentic or not.
2: But have you had our jerk chicken?
0: I have not.
2: But you will.
0: I will.
2: Ooh.
0: I'm going to stay up late.
2: I love
0: Wednesday
2: it.
0: Wednesday night.
2: I'm going to look for you.
0: I'm going to make sure
2: that you have some of the most incredible jerk chicken you've ever had.
0: Thank you.
2: There you go.
0: I feel so cared for.
2: There you go.
0: And yes,
2: But do me a favor. Don't tell anyone. It's a secret.
0: Oh. Well, I have some news for you. on that note, thank you so much for coming in.

0: the studio.
1: Thank you.
0: Yes, and go see the night market, citizens of Black Rock City. This will be stay up late Wednesday night, 2 in the morning. Yeah. Thursday, you will be able to get some jerk chicken. And what else was going on?
1: Reggae.
0: Jerk chicken and reggae. 9 o'clock in the man, in between. Go see these fine folks and learn some innovative ideas for wrapping and cleaning your RV.
1: Thank you.
0: Thank you guys so much for coming in.
2: Thank you.
0: Bye. Thank you. Have a wonderful burn. All right, you guys. I have one more song for you, and then we'll be bringing it over to our next DJ. So time is of the essence. Let's do it now.
3: I know I'm drunk now. Ladies and gentlemen, I forgot my favorite man sitting over there. His name is
4: Mr. Doubleina, Mr. Bob Doubleina. Mr. Doubleina, Mr. Bob Doubleina.

0: Okay, Black Rock City, it is time for me to say farewell. My name is Interrupt. I've had a lovely time hanging out with you, and I hope you have a wonderful burn or a wonderful listening experience if you did not make it out to Playa. 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
1: Are we having a party?
2: Yeah.
1: What kind of a party?
2: Grown up.
1: It's a grown up party?
2: Mm-hmm.
1: No, it's a kids dance party.
2: Half a kid town Wednesday.
1: From 9:30 to 11:30.
2: And clock down 5. We have snacks. 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Come on, half a kid town. 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
3: Doxy from Fast here to tell you that we have a time change for one of the open fire burns. 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Same time, different day. Please show up. 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
4: 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Then, on Thursday, bring your instruments or just come have a listen to our traditional Irish music session from 3 to 5. Later that night at 8, we'll have a special showing of Dr. Horrible's sing-along blog. So whether you're a little geeky, a little musical, or just plain thirsty, bring your gorgeous, dusty self over to the Twisted Swan and have a drink on us at the corner of 8:30 and E. Sláinte, my friends.
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6: 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A 10-sided timber temple crowned by a spiral oculus explores creation myths and Pandora's box. 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The eye signifies the universe awakening, merging the divine feminine, nature's freedom, the body, and the dance of spirit and matter with the masculine.
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10: Greetings, Black Rock City, and welcome back. This is DJ Willful, also known as Will Chase. I'm your DJ from here on until the next 2 hours. I'm going to spend a little time with you here in the dust. Welcome to Black Rock City if you are here. Welcome to Gate Road if you are there. Welcome to home, wherever you are. This is my first stint on BMIR. I've been a long-time listener, as it were, and I've worked alongside BMIR for years on the communications team with Burning Man. And this is my first time having my own slot here on the radio, and I'm very excited to be here. It's been a long time. Spent a lot of time on the interview side of the chair, but I figured I would take the other side of the microphone and see what happens and say hello to our community. Want to welcome everybody in who'd like to come into the studio and say hello. And I'm doing this kind of as an ask me anything. So if you've ever wondered what I might know, which is a lot, I'm basically a walking Burning Man encyclopedia. I was Burning Man's minister of propaganda for way too long back in the day. So I know just about every last thing and every last skeleton in the closet and the stories behind the doors here at Burning Man. So if you've ever been curious about anything weird at Burning Man, feel free to ask me. So I'm doing this as an ask me anything. I want to hear people's origin stories. I want to know where you came from, why you were drawn to Burning Man, where you were before and where you are now, because I find those tend to be the core of people's stories. So I want to do some storytelling with you. I want to share some things. So in the meantime, we've got some people coming into the studio with some information for us that we'll be sharing. Also, we're going to have, I'll take some calls later on, so stay tuned for that. If you're my friend, which you probably are, and you're sitting there waiting to screw with me, I'll give you the phone number in a little bit, and I'll give you a chance to call it. So, welcome to, I'm calling the show Pants Optional. I have an actual radio show on another streaming service year-round that I've been doing for about, 25 years now. And so I'm going to do a version of that. We're going to be playing some great music that you should know about that you probably don't yet. And again, we'll be meeting folks from the community. Anybody who wants to roll into the studio, ask some questions, and make any announcements you want to do. This is your radio station. So welcome. This is BMIR 94.5 FM here on The Voice of the Man, The Voice of Black Rock City. With us right now, we have the folks from Earth Guardians. Not Earth Guardians, my bad. Temple Guardians. The other Guardians, right? There's many Guardians around here, one of which is the Temple Guardians. And we have Maven from the Temple Guardians, along with Elgato from the VRT, Volunteer Resource Team. And they're going to give you a little information about what's going on with the Temple Guardians. So welcome. Let me turn these suckers up here. Let me make sure I got the right ones. There we go.
7: Am I on? All right.
10: You guys should be on.
7: Yeah. By the way, Will, it's good seeing you again. I have 20 plus years back from the very early artery days.
10: Indeed,
7: it's
10: incredible. Man.
7: Incredible.
10: Indeed. Yeah. Elgato was running the artery way back in the day, and I came in and took it over in 2003 off of his very capable hands, and we built what was now the infrastructure and operational procedures for the artery. So it's good to have Elgato back in the house and see you again, man.
7: Yeah, all right. So we do this about every day around 2 o'clock. I come over and we feature some of the volunteering opportunities in Black Rock City. You know, there are 15 Burning Man departments that really want you to help them out because it takes all of us to make this event happen. Let me just list some of them. Gate, Greeters, Burner Express Bus, Earth Guardians, Census, Playa Info, Temple Guardians, which we will hear from shortly, Man Watch, Center Camp Canopy, Airport Arctica, Recycle Camp Lamplighters, Burn Perimeter Support, and Peers. And you can get information of this at the V-Spot, which is the place to go for volunteering, which is right next to Playa Info, 545 on Esplanade. And come in and look around, see the different opportunities. We're open from 9 to 5. And be part of the team that makes all this happen. So, the V-Spot. Meanwhile, today we have Maven from Temple Guardians.
11: Thank you for having
7: me. A really critical team that really makes the space happen in the temple. So, Maven, talk to us about what the Temple Guardians do.
11: The Temple Guardians hold the space for the entire community of Burning Man. Anyone who comes to the temple, and I mean anyone, we welcome all. Whatever the experience you're meant to have at the temple, whether you're there for a minute, you're there to celebrate the architecture, you're there to celebrate not smoking for a week, you're there to mourn a loved one or a pet, our job is to be invisible but maintain your space and allow for you to have a minute, an hour, 10 hours to sit there so that no one else intrudes upon your space. If you put up an offering such that no one else puts an offering on top of yours, we're there for you, and you shouldn't even notice us. Our job is to be unobtrusive, invisible, until you need us. You can find us. We all wear these traditional blue bandanas. There's some history to that, but that's our purpose. We hold the space during a pre-event for the temple build crew, and then when the burn starts, we hold the space for the tens of thousands of people that visit us this week.
7: So anyone who feels particularly called to become a temple guardian, what do they do? How do they plug in? How do they become one?
11: We have trainings, and everyone's required to take the trainings every year. So even if you're a veteran, you have to take it the next year. But right now, for new temple guardians, for the rest of the week, we have two sessions. You can come to Temple Guardians headquarters at 5:30 in Esplanade, right next to BMIR. If you can't find us, look for the antenna. But tonight, Tuesday, it's at 8 p.m., and on Thursday, it's at 4 p.m., and it runs about an hour, hour and a half, depending on questions, and a lot of it is intuitive. If you can just have compassion for another, that's where you start. And then there are just some nuances on how to deal with people because we teach you not to judge. You don't know if a person coming towards you, their sex, you don't know their financial situation. You don't know if they're happy or sad. It's not our business to know that. And it's a wonderful tool to take back into the default as well. It's a fascinating thing that sticks with you. But we teach you how to hold the space and leave your issues and partying and your emotions behind and be there and be present for anyone that needs you. And so how do you mostly handle their emotions? And then lastly, I hate to bring up this part, but we're also there for your safety. The temple is meant to burn. The temple is beautiful and it looks strong and powerful, but it's delicate. And as the temple build crew apologized to me, we're sorry we built you a temple this year of ladders, and it's a ladder. So people like to Spider-Man and parkour and try to climb it, but we're going to take you kindly and gently down if you climb over 10 feet. So there are certain things we'll teach you in that training, and they're innate. It's really just some obvious stuff, but there's some fun history we teach you about, why we do what we do, and just being there to interact with the community is fantastic.
12: How long is the shift to be a
11: great
12: be
11: question. So when you go through the training, you can sign up for shifts. People at the help desk during the trainings can help you. What you will do is sign up for a 4-hour shift. You will go to our outpost, which is a little ADU unit, if you will, right next to the solar array, which is towards the 3 o'clock of the temple. We call it the unicorn, and we call our little office out there Bob, B-O-8. It was actually one of the first box offices of the burn. So you'll serve a 4-hour shift. You'll go and check in with, we have sort of a hierarchy just to escalate any emergencies. You'll check in with someone called the support. You'll be there about 15 minutes before your shift. You will all walk out as a group, and then you will serve your shift. And then about 15 minutes before the end of the shift, we'll gather you up, bring you back to check out to make sure you're safe, share any feedback with us, and you are free to go back to your fun or back to meditate. So it's a 4-hour shift.
12: Okay. And so if people are not going to be at the training, they miss the training somehow, but they still really want to be a space holder, can they go out there and just connect with one of the temple guardians and just kind of plug in some way? And
11: there are two things. If you write down the wrong time and you don't make it to your question, we started something new this year. If you'd like to just sort of get a little taste of it, we still highly recommend you come to training. Okay, this is not an excuse to bypass it. All right, but come out and you can be a buddy, and we'll walk you through what it means and test it, if you will. We do a lot of that during pre-event, but we will do that. The other option, and you don't have to be a temple guardian for the week, the last thing I'll say is we hold the perimeter for temple burn. And there's a separate training at 12 o'clock on Friday, and you can just hold space for the temple burn. So we close the temple at sunrise on Sunday. I'm going to say that again because people keep forgetting. We close the temple at sunrise, so if you were meant to be in there, please try to come in. We will have offering carriers, which are people who are trained to help you place your items in the temple when it becomes an active construction site again. So you can come give offerings, but if you'd like to hold the perimeter after we close it, we slowly push the perimeter out to the final place where you will sit Sunday night around 8 o'clock. Anyone can come do that, but you have to come to the Temple Burn perimeter training at 12 p.m. on Friday.
12: On Friday.
11: Yes.
12: Okay. All right. Sounds fantastic.
11: Thank you so much.
12: Yeah, all right.
10: I have a couple of questions, if I could. Can you speak to the experience of being a temple guardian itself? Like, what do you get out of it?
11: All right. I just got chills. I know. Mean, it's...
10: Maybe you have a story, story you could speak to. Either way.
11: I became a temple guardian sort of out of a fun competitiveness with a friend of mine. Hmm. And I didn't know it was my calling, and I found my people. I'm able to be maternal there, and I don't have kids. I'm a dog mom. But I get to interact with people throughout the community. And here's a quick story, and it's intense.
10: Mm-hmm.
11: All right.
10: So they usually are.
11: They are. But some of them are. The other night I was walking home off a shift, and two campmates, I didn't even know it was them, was dressed up in puffy dinosaur outfits, and they were renewing their vows after 24 years, and they did it at the temple. And so you can walk in and see people having a wedding vow renewal, and they're dressed up as dinosaurs. So it's a place of celebration, of joy, and of grief. But the serious story, briefly, is my father passed during Build Week 4 years ago, and it was the best place for me to be. And he loved... the song Sunrise Sunset. So I was able to put a picture up on Facing Sunrise and Sunset, and I was able to spend my shifts yelling at him and laughing with him and going through stories, and I've done that for 4 years ever since. So the brief story is there was a a couple who had tragically lost their son in a drowning accident. Mm. And the mother was very overwhelmed. And she had to step outside the perimeter, and I escorted her that way. I didn't even say anything. I just did that. But the father stood there. Mm-hmm. And I said, please tell me about your son. Mm-hmm. And that's something we like to do to sometimes diffuse mm-hmm. the situation, because people love to tell stories. I've heard so many already this week. But to wrap this up, he told me this story and what he was like. And I looked over, and it happened to be right next to my dad.
10: Yeah.
11: And I said, may I share something with you? Because, again, it's not about us. We're not there to say, oh, I relate to you or this happened to me. It's not what we do. Mm-hmm. But I said, may I share something? And mm-hmm. I said, literally next to your son, that's my dad. If it's okay, can he take care of your son? Is it okay with you to know that my dad's here to welcome your son and he's in a good, safe place? And it was beautiful. Mm-hmm. So I really love situations like that. And again, they're not all about my dad being there. But he is there. If you have a pet, he's there with you. But thank you for letting me share that. But it's moments like that where you can – and then the wife saw that he sort of relaxed, and she came back in. Mm-hmm. And it was the conversation I was meant to have that burn.
10: Yeah. It's a powerful place of healing. Thank you for your work there.
12: Imagine how many similar kind of temple stories, thousands. Yeah.
10: As many people have gone through that thing, there's a story.
11: I'm supposed to work a 4 to 6 hour shift as the shift lead, if you will, mm-hmm. and I find myself staying longer to hear these stories. Yeah. And again, they're beautiful in their own way. Or people who just want to come up and feel energy and sit there or play an instrument. Mm. So long as you are safe and not encroaching on someone else's space, and you know, we're gonna have a ton of music. Being a volunteer, you get to see all the musicians who come up with. We had a marching band play a very interesting version of some songs yesterday. We have bowls. We have shofars. We have death doulas that come in. Mm-hmm. People who are there to give hugs. So as long as there's consent, mm-hmm. as long as you're not encroaching, the guardians stay out of it.
10: Speaking of consent, real quick, logistical Please. Question. This is something that I knew was a thing before. What's the policy on photography in there?
11: It's changed this year. Mm. And it's changed slightly, I'll put it that way. On the back of your ticket, everything tells you it's about, and the principles are consent. If you put an offering up and it's your own, of course you are welcome to take a photo, mm-hmm. video it. However, we would prefer it, and it's a request, that if you are taking photos and video in the temple, that you don't really zone in on an offering that's not yours. Mm-hmm. These are private moments. Mm-hmm. People are not going in expecting that their private moments are going to, with all due respect, show up on social media. Mm-hmm. If you have that opportunity to ask for consent, but usually those people aren't there. So we like to request that you don't take photos of other people's offerings. Now, it's hard. It's hard. The temple guardians in the past have been, one of our policies is to go in and empower and educate them as to that. But because the world is full of meta glasses and 360 cameras and phones, we don't intervene. We hope that the community polices itself, if you will, and mm-hmm. shares that story of consent. Mm-hmm. Only if someone's in there compromising a situation and being a little much and a little obvious, we'll step in and, again, gently educate them as to that. So the policy is we would really love it if you admire the structure, take some photos from afar, but please don't hone in on someone else's. As beautiful as they are, as much as it touches you, we just request that. And just think twice before you go in to film or something like that. So thank you again for bringing that up. It's an important one.
10: It is.
11: Thank you.
10: Yeah. Thank you. Elgato, what do you got? What else you got?
12: Well, that's it for today. I'll be back tomorrow around 2 o'clock for another volunteering opportunity. We'll feature one or two others around the same time tomorrow.
10: Sounds great. Thank you for stopping in, man. It's good to see you.
12: And thank you, Maven, from Temple Guardians.
11: Thank you so much.
10: I'll add on to this that there is no better way to participate in Burning Man than participating in Burning Man. and if you are feeling out of sorts, if you're feeling not connected to things, if you're not feeling grounded, if you want to lock into the community and really lock into the experience, there's no better way than to go down to the volunteer resource team and go take a look at the wall and see what's available to you. And you will, the serendipity will find you. One thing I've recommended to people in the past is don't burn. Let Burning Man burn you. In other words, let it take you where it will. Right. And sometimes that's saying yes to something that's outside your comfort zone. That's taking a risk, going to do something you haven't done before, and or meeting people that you haven't experienced before. And there's no better way to do that than the volunteer process here at Burning Man. Whether it's ad hoc or more close into the operational aspects of the infrastructure, but get yourself involved. It changes your entire experience of this event, because this is a community event. We are the community, and this is your way in. Thank you guys for coming, and really appreciate your time.
11: Thank you so much. Yeah.
10: Thank you for your work at the temple. Keep it up.
11: Thank you.
10: Right on. This is BMAR 94.5, the voice of the man, voice of Black Rock City. I'm DJ Willful with you until 4 o'clock. It's wonderful to be with you. Hope you guys are enjoying this lovely, dusty day here at Black Rock City. I am about to do a little bit of a set break here for you, and we'll be back in just 1 minute.
13: This is a message from the Office of Amphibious Nomenclature. Following recent rainfall, 47 Clevelands have been reported within municipal boundaries. Citizens have asked how the office distinguishes one Cleveland from another. We don't. Cleveland does. Attempts to understand the Cleveland organizational structure have produced several contradictory diagrams, two resignations, and a handwritten note reading, "Stay out of grown toad business." The handwriting has not been identified. Cleveland has no hands. The investigation has been suspended. Please wave when appropriate.
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15: Hi, this is Lady Justice with the Know Your Rights volunteer team. Here are some tips on your rights if you encounter law enforcement while at Burning Man. You have the right to record the interaction. You can ask the officer if you're being detained or if you're free to leave. If the officer says you're free to leave, you can walk away. If the officer says you're being detained, you may ask why you're being detained. Otherwise, you may say, "I choose to invoke my right to remain silent. I would like to speak to an attorney." If an officer asks to search you or your belongings or take a quick look in your bag, you can refuse a search. And if you're an immigrant, you have these same rights. Have a great burn.
16: And why should anyone believe in your crazy dreams? And why did you tell them anyway? Most have long given up on their own dreams long ago and want you to join their party, not lift into you and yours. Don't say more, my friend. And if you must say something else, be kind and say thank you. Then forward you go, and put your whole heart and spirit into your crazy dreams and watch them come true.
17: Did someone steal your bike on Esplanade? Did your campmate skip his shift? Does that girl's vape look suspiciously similar to the one you can't find? Maybe you have what it takes to make coconut oil wrestling history. 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Traditional coconut oil wrestling. 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Glory and hilarity combined. This ain't your granny's wrestling events.

0: my name is Tree. I'm a virgin, and I just got to Burning Man, I think maybe a couple of hours ago. My expectations and the reason why I decided to come out here was to grow and to witness beautiful art and expand my creative juices. And I was expecting upon arrival to be blasted away by beautiful art structures because of all the images that I've seen online. Also tap into my work that I'm working on using my voice, and I'm working on just like coming up, showing up as myself 100% authentically. So far so good. I'm having a good time. It is overwhelming, but we'll get the flow, and I'm thankful.
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2: When you're in a room full of people, you could see the air being shared by everyone in the room and the microorganisms. 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We are a part of this thing we call the universe. We're not separate from it.
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3: 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Welcome to Black Friday City, my friends. Hope you guys are enjoying this lovely, dusty-ass Tuesday. It is dusty in Black Rock City. That is not news. However, I have a little information for you, a little more detail about that high winds are expected to come through Black Rock City on Tuesday and Wednesday. Expect gusts above 25 miles an hour, possibly up to 40 miles an hour. If you are on the Playa, secure your camp stuff and be safe. Do not drive if there's no visibility. Stop and wait it out. If you're still on the road to Black Rock City, make sure you strap your stuff down and drive safely. So we'll have some weather in the next few days. It's going to be stronger winds coming up next few days, and temperatures dropping a little bit over Tuesday and Wednesday. But generally speaking, it's going to be mid-70s, not too cold. We're not going to get beat up. Doesn't look that way. Possible slight chance of rain on Thursday and Friday, but we'll see how that pans out. You never know. If you're worried about the weather here in Black Rock City, wait 5 minutes. Actually, wait more like 2 minutes. I'm going to play a quick track for you, and then we'll get back to us. We got some guests in the studio that we'd like to get some information from. So in the meantime, let's play a quick track for you, and we'll get back to it. Here's Mind Chatter with Don't Trust a Thought on BMIR 94.5 FM, Black Rock City.

0: Welcome back to the BMAR 94.5. I'm going to stop that. You stop that. We're not ready for you yet. You stay right there where you are. These songs, sometimes they get uppity. It happens. BMIR 94.5, this is the voice of the man, voice of the Black Rock City. Thank you for being here and tuning in on the other end of the listening hole. I am DJ Willful, also known as Will Chase. I'm your former Burning Man Minister of Propaganda from back in the day, so I'm a walking Burning Man encyclopedia. So if you want to know anything about Burning Man, come on into the studio, roll in. Tell me your story, and I'll tell you my story. Any questions you want, I'm happy to ask and answer. And I'm untrustworthy, so you never know if I'm lying. All right, so we got some folks in the audience in the studio with some news and information for us. So why don't you introduce yourself on the mic there? Let me pop this up for you. There you go.
1: Hey, Will. Thanks for having me back in. I'm Double Impact Dave. People might have heard me overnight. One of the hosts here. But a friend of mine shared some information with me, which is not good news, unfortunately. It's a little tragic piece of news about one of the beloved art pieces out on the playa. Above and Below, which some people have been calling the Beanstalk, and other people have unfortunately been calling Above and Beyond. But Above and Below is actually the name of it. It's an incredible piece out on the playa, I think, on the 2-3 o'clock side. But it was vandalized late last night. People broke in. They broke the doors. They broke the windows. There's a beautiful kind of glass art piece that was damaged. And Sean Orlando, from the Above and Below art piece, is really just looking for any kind of information, if anyone might know who could have been involved in such an awful act. Their camp is at 445 and D. If anyone wanted to head out and find Sean and the folks out there and maybe share anything that they might know about that terrible act of vandalism.
0: Yeah, folks, go head over to Above and Below camp if you can, 445 and D.
1: Mm-hmm.
0: Next to Frozen Oasis, you'll see the big truck there. And vandalism has been a problem in Black Rock City. It used to be we had a spate of it back in the teens, and people sort of started to get in their heads that vandalism or graffiti was participation. And there was some debate about that. I ran the artery from 03 to 09, and there was a lot of debate during that time about expression, right? Where radical self-expression stops, where it starts and where it ends. And, it's when you start to encroach on somebody else's experience and somebody else's intention for their experience is where you draw the line. That's a respectful place to draw the line. We want people to be expressed. We want people to have their say and have their creative output however they want. However, doing it in such a way that is encroaching on somebody else's creativity and their experience and their creation, then that's where we draw the line. So this is a matter about community respect. And we also, we look to our community to police itself, right? Like take care of each other. Watch out for stuff like that. If you see somebody doing something that they shouldn't be doing that's questionable, you can, gently and gracefully ask them. Or you can always find a Black Rock Ranger and send them over there. We've had Eyes on Art, an Eyes on Art program for a while at Burning Man, where there's a small team that goes around and ensures that art pieces are secured, they're anchored, they're properly lit, they're being handled safely, and they don't encroach on anybody's experience in the process, but just to make sure that that people are treating the art with respect and properly, because this is everybody's art, not just yours.
1: Right. So yes. In fact, we've even got PSAs kind of in rotation here on BMIR where we're also asking people to be mindful and respectful of the fact that, the art is for everybody. And while we want people to actively participate, sometimes the artists have established their own boundaries. Mm-hmm. If something can be climbed and mm-hmm. might look like it's going to be fun to climb, sure. But if the artist has put a sign up saying, please don't climb my art, or you could damage it, or don't pull on this, or push on this, or bend on this, generally we're kind of saying, don't interfere with what could end up being, a detrimental effect to the piece of art and, disturb somebody else's enjoyment of it.
0: Yep, absolutely, absolutely. So be good out there, people. Be better to the art. Take care of each other and take care of the art when you're out there. Thanks for coming and appreciate it.
1: Yeah, thanks, Will.
0: Yeah. And also in the studio, we have another guest with another request. One second, let me get the right mic going. There you go.
2: Hello.
0: Welcome.
2: Hi, I'm Sarah Liu. I'm camping at BMIR, and I have a request for the people. Anyone who has a broken down shift pod that possibly has three poles, two long, one short. I am in need. If y'all could supply that, I'm at BMIR. We're at, what's our app? 545 in Esplanade. Sarah Lou is my name. If you got that, I'd be deeply appreciative.
0: Sarah Lou needs some poles, people. Find your poles. Bring them out. Get it out of here. This is, I love, one of the things I love about Black Rock City is the serendipity, is the way things manifest just naturally and organically. Like, and I've always baked this down to the fact that we are constantly in energetic communication as human beings. And in the real world, that's often blocked because we're filtering. We're naturally filtering. You can't take everything in all at once. But when you get out here, though, you get stripped down, right? Emotionally, physically, psychically, the whole bit. And when you get stripped down, suddenly all that communication starts bouncing around. You start receiving the things that other people are sending. You start sending more clearly. And that's why when you're suddenly walking down a street in Black Rock City and you think about a banana split, and you turn the corner and someone's handing you a banana split, that is why. And that's the beauty part. That's one of the things that we're doing out here, is this is a great experiment in what's possible as a society, as a community. And part of that is that playa magic, and the fact that that kind of energetic communication, the fact that we are all actually intrinsically connected to each other, and we've just lost track of that, and we've had that masked by everything in our society. That's what immediacy is about, by the way, right? It's about being in that moment, right, and experiencing that directly, and not having anything that's standing between you and it. It's not about just doing something right in the moment. So anyway, that's my little blather. I'll talk about Black Rock City and Burning Man culture forever and ever. So if anybody has any questions, feel free to ask. let me do a quick track here, and then we will and then we'll do some messages, and then we got some more guests that are coming into the studio with some requests. So thank you guys for coming in. Appreciate you. And here's Mind Chatter with Don't Trust a Thought on BMIR 94.5, Voice of the Man, Voice of Black Rock City.

0: You're the awkward silence on your parents' first date, and the gleam in your father's eyes.
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0: Hey there, lovely people. Get ready for some serious fun at the Twisted Swan Celtic Pub. We're hosting our annual Irish music session this Thursday at 3 o'clock. You'll find us right on the corner of 830 and Ellison. Just look for our friendly blue wall and bright red door. Come on down, grab a pint, and join us for some fantastic tunes and a warm welcome.
1: Hello, burners on bicycles. If you want to have a better experience on your bicycle, raise your bicycle seat. If you are not extending your leg completely down on the down push on your bicycle, your seat is too low. 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

Attention, s'il vous plaît. The Playa's premier fashionista event is back again. The original Little Black Dress Party is this Tuesday, September 1st, during the civilized twilight hours of 6:30 to 8:30 p.m. in the all-inclusive social side of Down Low Club at 720 in Delphi. This is your moment to make a stunning entrance onto the red carpet while others gasp in shock and awe over your presentation, all while sipping one of Shipwreck's classic Rose Kennedy cocktails. Come rock your best black frock, or if you've dared been seen in it one too many times, you can hack our rack of available classic chic couture in a variety of sizes from 2 to Titanic. The runways of Milan, Paris, and New York will be ablaze with envy after seeing Verna's sporting ensembles ranging from hefty bags to this fall season's prom gowns. Don't miss the original Little Black Dress Party on Tuesday, September 1st from 6:30 to 8:30 p.m. at Down Low Club at 720 and...

0: Hello, BRC, and those beyond the gates. Welcome to the 2026 Axis Mundi's list of open fires.
1: Friday night at 9 p.m., Sanctuary of the Silent Star is a celestial object which has recently landed on Playa, shaped like a budding lotus. Standing 17 feet tall, it feels both grounded and mysterious. The sanctuary is designed in layers, representing the complex layers we all carry. The heavy charred wood on the outside protects something soft, tender, and beautiful on the inside. Go in and experience the profound grace and beauty that only reveals itself when we finally get quiet. When the structure holds true silence, a hidden galaxy of light appears. It's a reminder that when we find stillness, we are uncovering the universe within ourselves. We hope you enjoy all the open fire projects at Burning Man 2026, Axis Mundi.
2: It was the spell of awareness cast by the passage of the wing of the fairy of the star, brushed with the tears of the Lapin water sprite, fanned by the breath of the sylvan sylph, that opened her eyes to the illusion around her. And she saw the puppet masters at their game, with their rays of enslavement and their wires of gold, and how their rituals and structures had crushed the planet's chakras and robbed the teeming millions of the wisdom at their core. And once they knew that she could see them, they built kingdoms to destroy her, and powerful new weapons to distract the rest with fear. But the mindfulness was manifest and spread beyond their powers, and soon all could see the cage of lies. And so it disappeared.
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6: 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Welcome to Black Rock City. Hope you guys are enjoying this Tuesday as much as I am. Playing a little music for you this afternoon here on this lovely dusty ass Tuesday. We wouldn't have it any other way in Black Rock City. Enjoy your community. Take your time, man. Get around. Get out there. Get out. Go out and do things. Go meet a stranger. Go push your boundaries. Find your intention. Set your intention. Go do it. This is your chance. I'm telling you. We got some more folks in the studio here with some announcements, and we're going to pass it over to them. Let me get this mic up. You all set? Yep, it looks all good. And I want you to introduce yourself and tell us what you got going on.
7: Hi there. I'm Buttons. I live at Celestial Alchemy at Esplanade and 730, and I am a breathwork facilitator. 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
6: Fantastic. Thank you for that. Thank you for that. How long have you been doing breath work?
7: Oh, gosh. I have been facilitating for about 5 years now, 4 or 5 years now. And I came into this practice about 3.5 years ago to facilitate it.
6: Excellent.
7: Yeah.
6: Tell me, if you don't mind, tell me your origin story. What brought you to Burning Man in the first place?
7: Oh, gosh. So the origin is I, most of my community, my closest friends kept coming back to Burning Man over 15 years, and I was deep in the academia world, and so I was not able to myself. I became a school social worker, and 4 years ago,

0: Yeah, one thing about Black Rock City is it's the place to speak your truth and be Absolutely. And be your true self and find your true self, right? Yeah. And then go beyond that. So I really do wish more people like that could experience this, because that's where they find that grounding, that safety, that security, that identity,
1: Absolutely.
0: Right? That belonging.
1: Yeah. And that's, you know, especially among our trans youth, like supporting everyone. For who they truly are, that radical self-expression, and encouraging them to, you know, keep coming back and keep staying on this realm, because they are the magic and the spark that infuses all of us with vitality.
0: Right on. Breathwork with Buttons. Go do it, people. Thank you for coming in.
1: Yes, of course. Enjoy
0: your burn.
1: Thank you for having me.
0: Absolutely.
1: Thank you.
0: Enjoy your burn.
1: Happy burn.
0: And we've got some other folks in the studio. I don't know what they're up to, so we're gonna roll the dice and find out what they're. We're gonna do this raw and see. We'll learn together, folks, and see what's going on. Let me pop your mics up here. There you go. Why don't you introduce yourselves and tell us what you got going on?
2: Hi, this is Bingo.
0: Hi, Bingo.
3: And I'm Yaya.
0: Hi.
2: We're here with Reverbia.
0: Oh, sweet.
2: Yeah.
0: Live music.
2: Yeah.
0: Yeah.
2: So we've got three stages at Reverbia, and today we're here to tell you, with some immediacy, that at 4. We've got at 4 o'clock, we've got Jason Mraz.
0: Oh, he's here.
2: Yeah.
0: Oh, that's fun.
2: Yeah. And so he'll be Concerts in the Shade.
0: Has he burned before?
2: Oh, yeah.
0: Oh, right.
2: He's really cool.
3: Yeah. He was here 15 years ago. And he said, though, when he showed up to camp, he was like, it's like I never left.
0: Oh, that's great. Send him my trailer. I want to hang out.
2: Okay.
0: All right.
2: Yeah.
0: Just let him know. All right. Cool. Go ahead. What else you got?
3: So later on today, we've got a full lineup, and every day, really, we have 18 hours of music. Mm. Today, we've got Triana coming up on the main stage at 8 p.m. Mm-hmm. That kind of kicks off the big night of music, switching between the main stage and the Phoenix Rising stage right next door. Triana's coming to us from Santa Cruz. She's high energy, rocker. She's such a badass. We've got Blue Egyptian right after her, also a really high energy jam band out of Chico. And
2: we've got Rhythmia tonight. So we've also got the Tea House,
0: mm-hmm.
2: which is kind of hard to find.
0: Mm.
3: You need a clue. Even though we're at 745 in Esplanade, you know, we'll give you a clue.
0: Okay.
2: And the thing about Reverbia is it's bigger than you think. Oh. Every time you're there, you're like, oh, is that your neighbor? And we're like, no, that's just still Reverbia. And so that's usually the experience. And you still didn't find the Tea House.
0: How many people in your camp?
3: There are about 200 this year.
0: Oh, that's a good size.
2: Mm-hmm. Yeah.
0: That's a good size. Live music has always been a thing at Burning Man, and it's always been hard for people at Burning Man. That's why electronic music is so big here, because instruments get destroyed. Mm-hmm. And it's really hard to keep them in tune. and that's always been a complaint that we had forever. It's like, why isn't there more live music? And it's like, well, come out and play. And we appreciate camps like you guys and Hair of the Dog, and there's some others that have, you know, through the years have been holding down the fort on live music, and we do appreciate you guys creating that stage for folks. If someone wants to participate and perform on your stage, can people get up and play?
3: Yeah, absolutely. We have every day from 12, from noon to 2. We've got an open mic. The stage is set up. You've got a mic. You've got places to sit. If you really need an instrument, you can probably borrow one. But if you have a guitar, if you have your voice, if you have something portable, please feel free to bring it. We would love to have you, love to share your talent, to hear you make some music with us. And yeah, please come.
2: And also last night, late night in the Tea House, we had Olivia De La Cruz, and she handed, what was that guitar made out of?
3: It was a carbon fiber guitar.
0: Rad.
3: It can pound your tent stakes and make some music at the same time.
0: That's a true Burning Man instrument.
3: That's it's right.
0: And it's mouthwash. Right on.
2: Well, and, yeah, so come through.
0: Cool. Thank you guys so much for coming in. Anything else you got?
2: I mean, we've got we have 19 hours of music every day.
0: What are you most excited about coming up? What's like, if you had to pick like two or three favorites, what are you most excited about?
3: I would say
0: particular preference or bias here. Right?
3: No, totally. One that we're really excited about this year is Balthus.
0: Oh yeah, yeah.
3: If you're fans of Krungbin, fans of that kind of, but right they're kind of more cumbia inspired. They're from Colombia, and they play great music.
0: I play them on my show. They're great.
2: Oh, nice. Great!
0: Absolutely.
3: And so they're going to be here Friday night at 10:30.
0: Fantastic.
3: On the main stage.
0: And again, give us your address. We're sorry. Were there any others before you're looking through the list? I see that there's
2: more. I mean, there's so many.
0: There's so many.
3: Laswell is a staple of

0: our camp. He's a really great rock and roll, just a rock star.
1: Very
0: absolutely.
1: Cool. Very cool.
2: Prime Society.
1: Mm-hmm. Right on. Right on.
0: And we are at 7:45 and Esplanade.
1: 7:45 and Esplanade.
0: Follow the huge white spotlights.
1: Huge white spotlights.
2: It's two towers for the main stage.
1: Okay.
2: And then the Phoenix stage is in the shade. And it's pink.
1: Perfect.
2: And that's where it's kind of hidden. And then, but the tea house, we'll see if you can find it. Do you think people will figure out where it is?
1: If they try. If they're so motivated, I'm sure they will.
0: That's right.
1: Absolutely.
2: Tea house is late, so that's from 11 p.m. until 3 a.m.
1: Right
2: or
1: on.
2: Sometimes four, you know.
1: Right on. And if you guys don't mind, would you mind telling me your origin story? About what brought you to the Burning Man in the first place?
0: Ooh, what brought me to Burning Man in the first place?
1: Yeah.
0: I moved to California. I was kind of a bright-eyed and bushy-tailed 21-year-old. Moved to California, had no idea about any of this culture. And my roommate at the time was a poi spinner. She did Conclave and really introduced me to what it was, the ethos, all the people in the Bay Area that were just coming here year after year after year. And I was like, okay, what makes it so that you'd want to come here 9-10 years in a row, be dusty, you know, sit in front of a fan sprinkling sand into your face? And she was kind of took me under her wing and was like, why don't you come with me to the Burn this year? And that's how I ended up here.
1: Fantastic. And you?
2: I was living in New York City at the time. Mm. I was a public school teacher.
1: Mm.
2: And my friend group, we all found each other. And we all like to enjoy the music and go out. And so we all went to Burning Man and tried it. And that was in 2015.
1: Mm.
2: And then I didn't come back again until much later with him. Mm. And when we came back, it was with my friends again, the same crew, because they've been coming the whole time. So I never felt far away.
1: Mm.
2: When Jason said that he never felt far away, I totally related.
1: Yeah.
2: Because I still felt in tune with the culture. And then when I slipped back in, we had a great burn and we were chasing a lot.
1: Mm, yep.
2: And it was one of those chase burn. And chasing dragons is my hobby. I'm always thinking about the next thing. And so we wanted to find a place to work. And so we kept one of our friends that we met at Black Rock Yacht Club, which is an amazing camp we were with, said, oh, you're looking for Working Man. And so we found Reverbia, and so Yanni was a gigging musician, and we decided not to have kids. And it's like, okay, so how do you stay connected and build something together?
1: Mm.
2: And for me, that was like, I'll lean into the music.
1: Mm-hmm.
2: So I'm now on the production side. And when I showed up at Reverbia, I was like, I want to do this. I want to do production. And then it's, now I'm the lead.
1: Fantastic. I love this place because there's no other place that gives you quite the opportunities that you have here to do things that you never otherwise have a reason to do per se.
2: And then you can take back to default with confidence.
1: Absolutely.
2: Because if you can hang here, if you can hang here, I had my I was part of a first year festival 2 weeks ago, and it's just a lot easier than doing it here.
1: Yeah.
2: Because everything's harder.
1: Right. Yeah. It's like I'm a big skier, and I grew up in the East Coast. And if you grew up skiing in the East Coast, then you're a really good skier because it's really freaking hard.
2: Yeah, that ice.
1: This is like that for humans. Solving problems with friends over and over and over and over again. It's Burning Man for me.
0: That's right.
1: So you guys got anything else?
2: Oh yeah. So also in the mornings at 9 a.m. we have yoga.
1: Nice. I was thinking about yoga this morning. I need that.
2: Yeah. So just show up in that same stage, the shaded one. It's kind of pink.
1: Right on.
2: It's right by the main stage.
1: What time is that? 7:30?
2: It starts at 8:45.
1: Okay, cool. Mm-hmm. That's not too allergically early.
2: No. And then they'll have some sort of dancing class or dancing instruction. And then open mic.
1: Right. How long has Reverbia been on the Playa? Do you know?
0: Reverbia has been here 17 years in a row.
1: Yeah, that's why I thought it had been a while. That's very cool. And it's been, I imagine it's been growing every year.
0: That's right.
2: It oscillates.
1: Yeah. Right on. Thank you guys so much for doing bringing live music to the Playa. It's really important for people. It's good to have the well-rounded musical culture here.
2: Absolutely. We love BMIR for the music y'all play and the safety and information and web of network and community that you need to be out here.
1: Yeah.
2: Y'all make it so much safer.
1: Right on. Mm-hmm. Cool. Thank you guys for coming in.
0: Thank you so much.
1: Appreciate you. Enjoy your burn.
2: Bye.
1: Right on. We're going to play a little bit of music here on BMIR, and then we'll come back and do some announcements, and we'll keep this truck rolling until 4 o'clock. It's 3 o'clock. This is BMIR 94.5 FM on the Playa, BMIR.org worldwide and year-round. Here is Mike D. This is a new one from Mike D. He just put it out on an album. I'm super psyched about this. This literally came out a week ago. This is his track, Switch Up, here on BMIR. Enjoy.

and get your full connection. It's not always there, needs an introspection.

0: We're going to stop that. We're going to say, welcome back to BMIR 94.5 FM. I got some information for you that's important to know. Wanted to let you know that high winds are expected to come through Black Rock City today and through Wednesday. Expect gusts above 25 miles an hour and possibly as high as 40 miles an hour. If you're on the playa, secure your camp stuff and be safe. Do not drive if there's no visibility. Stop and wait it out. If you're still on the road to Black Rock City, make sure you strap your stuff down and drive safely. Batten down the hatches, folks. Before you leave camp, make sure there's nothing that's that could blow away. And even if you think it couldn't blow away, it can. Trust me, it can. I've seen entire sheets of plywood go hurtling down the playa if they're not properly secured. We call them flying sheets of death. So no matter what, more than you think, batten down your stuff before the wind comes. If you got any of the news from last year or watched any, if you were here or watched any of the news and watched the world blow apart, that's what can happen in Black Rock City, my friends. I've seen gusts of 70 miles an hour bluster through out of a clear blue sky here within seconds, and you don't know what's coming. So batten down your stuff, make sure everybody's safe around you, and watch out for that, and enjoy yourself. Get out there still. All right, I got one more thing to pop here for you, and we'll be right back with some folks in the studio. Be right back here on 94.5 FM, BMIR, the voice of the man, voice of Black Rock City.
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2: We live in illusion, the appearance of things, but there is a reality. We are that reality. When you understand this, you see that you are nothing. You're nothing special anymore. You're just part of it all. The minute you gave up your specialness, you're part of all things. Then you're in harmony. You're in the Tao. You're in the way of things. You're in the moment. But you're not anybody anymore. You're just part of it. Part of it.
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5: 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The seeds of future year spectacles are germinating right now all over the playa and in the back streets of Black Rock City, right under your nose and under the radar. 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When you look back at your photos from Burning Man, how many feature the big art? This year, challenge yourself to find the unexpected, the smaller, the lower budget expressions of art. Give a big thank you to the artists. Invite an artist to create a small installation for the frontage of your camp. And if you're looking to engage your kids at Burning Man, ask them to find examples of small, inspiring art on the playa. Burning Man is a city full of wonders, big and small. This year, let's appreciate them all.
6: In these times, it seems like everyone's heart is so, so heavy. Understanding that we have all experienced so, so much. So easy to see how your beautiful heart can grow bitter. 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And that it's all merely a dream. But my beautiful friend, let me give you a simple rule to help you carry yourself through. Keep this one thing in mind and keep it tight, close tightly to your heart. No, my beautiful friend, it's just a test.
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0: 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I am DJ Willful with you. Welcome to Pants Optional. This is my little show. I'm also known as Will Chase. I was the Minister of Propaganda for Burning Man back in the day. So just to give you context, if you have if you have any questions for me and would like to know anything about Burning Man, please come into the studio and feel free to ask. And I'm asking people's origin stories tonight. That's one of the things I'm really interested in, is what brought you to Burning Man in the first place, where you were before, where it took you, what you were hoping for, where you left it. I find those tend to be the most interesting stories we hear about from people, because it speaks to their core of their Burning Man experience. All right, we got a couple of folks in the studio with some announcements. So let me bring up, here we go. Please announce yourself, introduce yourself, and let us know what you got going on.
13: Yeah, my name is Ezra. I'm with the Fire Gnome Collective. We have a large 30-foot fire gnome out on a playa between the man and the temple, kind of towards the 10 o'clock side. We have this glorious wooden gnome that sits on the playa, and it has a pipe and shoots fire out of it. We'll be doing that from like 8 to whenever we can, weather permitted. We plan on burning the awesome big boy down on Thursday. And we actually originally had a fire perimeter of 30 people. And with FAST, it increased to about 60 because of its popularity. So right now, we are looking for fire perimeter crew. We just did a wonderful meeting with the guardians and that do the temple and the man and a lot of other fire pieces here. And we would love to have you help with the perimeter. You can either go to Art Support Services, ASS, or you can go to the Guardians. And there's also the Black Rock Rangers can also help you in assisting to be able to help with the perimeter. We would love to have your help. You can also show up the night of the burn, an hour before, and we will have somebody with a checkered flag there. You can become a burn perimeter. We prefer that you go earlier, before, because they have classes and you get a better rundown of what is involved being fire perimeter. It is amazing. This is going to be a spectacular event to see, and we love to have you witness this glorious fire gnome and its, I would say, ephemeral ending to it. That's what I have to say.
0: So right on. So once again, the approximate location of the piece and when is it burning?
13: Yeah, so it's if you're at the man and there's the temple, it's about a little over to the 10 o'clock side. It's between like a triangular between that, the Eiffel Tower that's fallen, and the temple. It's like right in the middle of those. It's on the left side of the man. It's pretty huge, 30 feet tall, with a little red hat on top. So it's pretty silly.
0: And it shoots fire, as you do.
13: Shoots fire, yeah, yeah.
0: And when are you burning?
13: We're burning it Thursday at sunset.
0: Right on. Sounds great.
13: Yeah, yeah.
0: We love burns here on the Playa. There's fewer and fewer every year, man. As soon as LEDs came around, before LEDs were the thing, before they existed, this place was all about fire because that was what you know could gravitate toward. And then as LEDs sort of slowly took everything over, it became more and more blinky, man. So I'm always deeply appreciative of people who are still building and burning out here, and because it starts to shape the soul of this community on this Playa experience to have the fire. The LEDs are pretty. They don't have that same soul. So hey, if you're an artist or a budding artist or you're thinking about it or you want to pull together a team and make something happen out here, consider building and burning. And yes, I know it's climate insensitive, but tough crap. We like burns.
13: Yeah, exactly. It's a little difficult on that regard. So actually something very interesting with our piece, we end up doing a lot of food grade colors on the wood. So it's a southern pine, and we used spirulina, iron water, dragon's blood, and beet powder and limestone for the white. So everything was actually used minerals and natural materials, which is actually really cool because we were very much wanting to try to have as clean as burn as possible with this. So that's been a really big thing. We're trying to be as carbon neutral as far as we can with this. And it's true. There's less burn pieces going on. It's a lot more difficult to build large art out here, big badass art out here. A lot of the work is smaller. You have a lot of variables when it comes to burning a piece, especially a piece that also has fire. But we have a really awesome crew of about 18 people, and we're so excited, and that everybody's so excited about this also. And keeping this wonderful tradition, I think, of Burning Man is the fire art here. Thank you.
0: Mm-hmm. You know what I would love to see? I would make a recommendation if you could. Teach those techniques to other people, to other artists, right? Because I had never heard those words you just spoke. and I don't know how many other artists out there are considering building something for out here that would need to know, that would like to know things like that to be able to create more environmentally sensitive burns.
13: Yeah, exactly. FAST is, if you don't know, FAST is just the fire elements. And Doxy leads that. They were really, really incredibly amazed of our... really like our professionalism, trying to really forefront try to help push us in the future to teach other people with this because, you know, like I've been building art here out here for about 8 years. And I love the variables. I love the challenge. I love the MacGyverism. I love that just, you know, we have to, you may think that this works in a controlled environment, but we come out here with very variables, high winds, all types of things, people's emotions, you know, the high altitude. There's a lot of variables here. It makes us a really amazing challenge to build things, and especially making a showcase, a gallery for art, really, honestly. There's no place like it on this planet, honestly.
0: True story. Thank you for coming in. Appreciate your time.
13: Yep. Thank you.
0: All right, kids. All right, and we also in the studio, we have another guest. I'm going to put you on mic two here, the green mic. Could you introduce yourself and tell us what you got going on?
14: Yes, perfect. My name is Rebecca, and I'm hoping that somebody can help me with a situation that I'm in. We have friends coming into Burning Man today for their first year, and the lady has her wrist broken, and I had arranged for an electric tricycle to be here for them, but unfortunately it was not admitted to Burning Man. So we are looking for alternatives. So we have one e-bike, but it's not suited for two people. So I'm looking for either, you know, this kind of thing that you can put on the back so somebody can, like, sit on it, or, like, a chariot kind of trailer situation where that person could sit on the back. I went here to find one at Burning Man, but unfortunately I arrived at the same time as another person, so that didn't go through. So just desperately want to help my friends with some way to get both of them on a bike, as she cannot bike herself. So that is my request that I'm hoping that somebody can help me out with.
0: So where did they find you?
14: They can find me at Phantasmagoria. It's at 4 and Esplanade. There's like a big structure out on Esplanade, and that's our camp.
0: Right, and since she's got a bum wrist, she's not able to ride a conventional bike really well. So in other words, you couldn't use like one of the yellow bikes. So.
14: Exactly, yeah, that's a problem. Yeah, that's why it makes it a little bit more tricky than just finding something else to ride. Yeah.
0: right on. If you can help her out, please do. This is how we do it. We help each other out here in Black Rock City. So it's radical self-reliance until you rely on your community, which is all good, too. Anything else? Got anything else?
14: That's it. Thank you so much.
0: If you don't mind my asking your origin story, what brought you to Burning Man in the first place?
14: Yeah, sure. My first year here was 2022. We brought a big art piece to the Playa, so we've been doing drone light shows here for a few years.
0: Are you with the Swarm? What are they called?
14: The Swarm?
0: Yeah.
14: Yeah, the Franchise Freedom from Studio Drift. Yeah, we did that a few years. Yeah.
0: Right on. Thank you. That's beautiful.
14: Yeah, and that kept me coming back again. But this year, I'm here to fully just enjoy no drones, unfortunately, but just enjoying the burn.
0: Why no drones? What happened?
14: Good question. I think we're going to bring them back at some point again, but there's a little break for the drones.
0: They probably got their asses kicked last year like everybody else. I get it. It's hard. It's a lot. We do appreciate the drones. I love watching the new dimensionality of art that's coming. That was one of the more interesting, like, I actually have a good story about this, about those drones. I brought my daughter here in a few years back, and it was she was 11 years old. And I was out in the playa with her, and she was still, you know, learning things and all that. And we're out in the middle of the playa at night, and the drones go up, and they're, you know, doing all the different shapes and whatever. And at one point, they drew a penis that's like squirting, right? And she looks up and she says, "Daddy, what's that?" And I was like, "Okay, I did not have in my bingo card that I'd be explaining this to my daughter because of a fucking drone on Burning Man." Oh my god, it was great.
14: was not us, by the way, but that was pretty funny.
0: That was the other one. Okay, good. So I won't blame you. I won't pin the therapy bill for my daughter on you guys, and I'll go find somebody else. Anyway, thank you for bringing the drones out. We appreciate it. So yes, if you can help this lovely lady with their a bike for their friend incoming first timer with a bum arm, she would greatly appreciate it. Again, what's the address again? One more time.
14: Yeah, it's 4 and Esplanade, Fantasmagoria's camp, and there is a big structure that you won't miss, and that's like the sign of our camp.
0: All right, right on. Cool.
14: Thank you so much.
0: Thank you so much for coming in. Appreciate you. All right, and let's see. I'm going to do. Let's get through one more visitor here in the studio before we jump on to some music for you. And we got you on guest number 3 here, Mike. And I'm going to bring you up. Got you on the microphone. Yes, speak close to the mic, and you're all good.
15: Okay. Tell us who you are. Hi, thank you so much. I'm Rockstar, representing Revolution Camp at 315 and B. Actually, a little closer to 330. Our sign is pretty obvious. We're offering hot dogs and drinks 3 to 5 Wednesday and Friday. And also, it didn't make it into the what, where, when, so I wanted to share. There's going to be breath work tomorrow and Friday from 1 to 2. Gamma breath work, my 14th year sharing it on Playa. Super excited. It's called Breathe Your Burn. It's really easy breathing. Get into the flow state. You're going to really enjoy it. Learn a tool, a short breath sequence that you can then practice anywhere on the Playa, anytime to help regulate and enjoy your burn even more, really embody everything about the burn, all the principles and everything that's opening up for you, and be able to process and calibrate really nicely. So just wanted to invite everybody to come on out to Revolution.
0: Again, what was the address? Where did we find you?
15: 315 and B, but closer to 330.
0: Fantastic. How long have you guys been on Playa, this camp? How many years?
15: 3 years, this
0: awesome.
15: Camp. Yeah.
0: Awesome. And usually 3 years is what it takes to get your stuff together.
15: Yeah, totally.
0: So you probably got your stuff dialed at this point.
15: Yes, yeah. And I also want to say I appreciate it. My daughter's 15, and it's her 8th burn, and it's just been amazing.
0: Ah, fantastic.
15: Also, yeah, I love bringing my daughter out here, too.
0: You know, I when I was writing the Jackrabbit Speaks, I used to write about families at Burning Man, and people would ask me all the time. And they would accuse me. You know, they would be like, challenge me about kids and families at Burning Man. And my line back then was that it's a family-friendly place. You know, it's a friendly place for kids, and which is, you know, sort of passive-aggressive at best. And then I brought my daughter out, right? And I saw her experience of it, and now I think completely differently. It's you owe it to your children to bring them here. This is a gift. This is your, if you care about your kids and you're looking to train them to be better human beings and better than yourself, you owe it to them to bring them out here. I watched my daughter transform in the 4 days that she was out here. From someone who was completely, you know, not taking care of herself, not even aware of other people. You know, she was 11 years old. She was still internalized. And I watched her at the moment that she was opening herself up to the world and finding out who she was, to do it here amongst this buffet table of humanity of just amazing people. And I watched her suddenly, like, take, you know, find a problem, figure out a solution, take responsibility for it, implement the solution, and see it through. And I was like, who the hell are you? It was, like, completely a 180-degree flip from where she had been within minutes of being here. Because it's just, like, and just having her, I was pulling her off the Black Rock roller disco floor at 3 in the morning. And I was just like, I want to go to bed. She's like, this is great! And watching just the, you know, a child be a child out here, and also just watching them grow, it's we owe it to our children to bring them out here if you possibly can. And it's more than family friendly.
15: Yes, I'd love to add to that. First of all, I'm going to cry because I'm so moved with what you're sharing. Mm. Like, really, the principles are so central to our life. The way my daughter is growing up, and mm-hmm. we live by the principles, it's really amplified our character, you know, in mm-hmm. our integrous way, being community and sharing mm-hmm. and bringing it and collaborating and generosity and mm-hmm. gifting. And we even have a mini unofficial regional at this point in Costa Rica, and so we're just super involved in that, and we live in Costa Rica, and so we're in a community of people who the burn has transformed them, and I just want to say thanks, Larry.
0: yeah absolutely. And if you haven't watched the HBO documentary, by the way, speaking of Larry, the HBO documentary, I'm personally I'm a fan of it. I thought it was fantastic, and it was wonderful to hear and see Larry's voice again. You know, not just hear his voice, but hear his words and the way he frames all of this. He was, I worked very closely with him through the years on the philosophical aspects of all this. And he had a unique talent for framing the whole thing. He had a vision for this from the very start, you know, from 86 when he first, because he spent his youth setting up little, you know, interactive theater performances in his front yard for his neighbor kids. And that was his DNA. You know, that's what he saw as, you know, as being really important for building community. And so when he saw what happened in 1986 when he first burned the man and how people reacted to it, he saw this entire arc playing out as the possibility. So he held that vision as for all of us who had to deal with the day-to-day logistics of making it possible and the you know, the roller coaster of that. He always held the long vision, and you need someone to do that. And it was wonderful to hear his words and the way he frames it. It makes me, you know, just blows me away every time.
15: Wow, I'm beyond words. I would have loved to meet him in person. That is so epic. Look at the legacy that's carrying on and amplifying around the world. It's amazing.
0: Yeah. There's a lot of his writings that are up on the Burning Man website that are worth reading. I recommend it. He was a seminal thinker about social engineering. I mean, this is an experiment, and it was an ongoing, constant experiment, and he was the curator of it. He was a master. Yeah, it was incredible. We miss him. But at the same time, you know, he passed the hat. Right, he passed the hat to the regionals. He passed the hat to us as a community, and it's the principles are there, not as a dictum, right? They're not a prescription. They're a description, right? They're a description of what he saw here, and what we organically do as a community, because it's the right, you know, it's the right. It makes sense. So, yeah, take them with you, right?
15: Definitely.
0: All right. Thank you guys for coming in. Anything else?
15: No, that's it. Just thank you to all of you. Thank you, Burning Man. Everybody have a fabulous burn. So much love.
0: Right on. We'll be right back. This is BMIR 94.5 FM, Voice of the Playa, Voice of the Man.
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17: 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They have people on call 24/7 who can provide judgment-free help through a difficult physical, emotional, or psychological experience. All you need to do is ask them for help. This goes double for anyone you see in distress after the burn ends and everyone starts leaving. If someone next to you starts talking about rushing the fire, you can engage them calmly and clearly. You can tell them that every time we burn art, we are proving to the world that we can do this safely. And every time someone behaves unsafely at a burn, it puts the future of Burning Man in jeopardy. If they listen, great. You've done the city a service. But if they make moves towards the perimeter, point them out to a perimeter volunteer right away. And if they wander off, tell a perimeter person about the conversation, including details on the person's appearance. Do not try to physically restrain that person. And definitely do not put yourself in harm's way. Just point them out and let the perimeter team take it from there. And finally, please keep tabs on your children. Every year, we get reports of families getting separated at the big burns. Let's help each other stay safe out there.
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0: Welcome back. 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This is DJ Willful with you here on the playa in the studio, enjoying my time on BMIR today. This is super fun. This is my first time on BMIR as a host, and I've been DJing on streaming radio for about 20 years now on various places, including Shouting Fire, which is the outshoot of BMIR year round, and it's been always been fun, but I've never been on this side of the mic, and it's great to be here and to interact and engage with all my friends in the community, some of which we have in our studio right now with some announcements. So let's start with you, and I'm going to bring your mic up here. Could you introduce yourself and tell us what you got going on?
1: Hi, I'm Nini. This is my first time at Burning Man. I was gifted a ticket from my friends, and I have to leave tomorrow. But I really want to come back for the burning of the man. And last night I met a friend who had an extra ticket, and I've been trying to find him all day, and I can't find him. 7:30 and something. So
0: that's close. Yeah. That's a vicinity.
1: Yeah, 7:30.
0: It's a long street, though. I got news for you.
1: Yeah. I figured that out today. So I was talking to my neighbor today, and he said, go to the radio, tell them that you're a preschool teacher from San Francisco, and you never know. Maybe someone can help you out. So.
2: But you have a ticket.
1: I have a ticket.
2: You want to come back.
1: I have to leave.
2: Yeah, you can.
1: And I want to come back with my friend.
2: Oh, with your friend.
1: I want to bring my friend.
0: You want to bring your friend.
1: Yeah. So I'm just putting it out there. If anyone has an extra ticket, I would really love it. And I'm here with my friend Bumblebee.
3: Hello.
0: Nope, I don't catch you up. I don't catch you up. No, I got your mic on. Go for it.
3: So where are you, man? We ran with Le Caron, 7:30, 7:45, 7:30 again.
1: And I kind of forgot your name, and I'm sorry. But he was really cool. He's from Guatemala. Yeah.
0: So cool kid from Guatemala.
1: Yeah.
0: With a ticket?
1: With an extra ticket.
0: With an extra ticket. So you can find this gentleman. But yeah. If you happen to have an unprocessed ticket rattling around in your dashboard, just wherever, bring it on in.
1: Do it for a teacher. Please.
3: Yeah.
1: Thank you.
2: Do you want to tell them where you're at?
0: Yeah, what's your camp?
1: Oh, yes, yeah. I'm at 445 and E, so I'm in Kidsville.
0: Oh, Kidsville.
1: Because my friends have kids, and I'm helping them out with the kids. That's why I'm leaving tomorrow, because the arrangement was that I would drive the kids back in the middle of the week, and they, you know, gave me my ticket, and they're taking care of me. But I love Burning Man so much, I want to come back. So,
0: right on. We're testing the limits of Playa Magic here. Yeah. If you're able to help her out, that
1: Playa
0: would be
1: Magic.
0: Wonderful. Yeah. Let's find out. Prove it, people. Prove it.
1: Thank you, everyone.
0: Yeah. Thank you for coming in. Enjoy your burn. Have fun.
1: Thank you. Yeah, you too.
0: All right. We got one other guest in the studio, and let's bring his mic up here, and we'll see what we got going on. Go ahead and introduce yourself. Tell us what you got going on.
4: Hey guys, it's Murr from Canada, from Calgary. It's my 17th burn now. And I made a mistake. I sent a selfie of me and some friends yesterday to my buddy in Edmonton, and his FOMO has gone off the charts. And so he's bought a ticket to Reno, and he's flying in tomorrow, landing at 5 o'clock. And he needs to figure out how to get from Reno to the burn. And if anybody is out there, can I share his phone number?
0: Please.
4: Yeah?
0: I mean, I guess that's up to him.
4: Jesse, if you're listening, sorry if you don't like this, but he's coming from Canada, Edmonton. His number is 587, area code, 985-7814, and he's going to be at the Reno Airport at 5 o'clock tomorrow afternoon, loving to connect with any burners heading into the burn. Thank you so much.
0: Right on, right on. Everybody, we're all good. We got everybody. That's everybody covered. All right, sweet, sweet, sweet. I'm going to play one quick track here, and then we got Knizzle coming in, I think, to sit down and chat with us. What I'm excited about. Let's do that. Let's see. What am I going to put on for you? Here's a great track from Revival Season. This is called "Let's Get to It." These guys are amazing. If you haven't heard them before, but enjoy here on BMIR Radio 94.5 FM.

0: BMIR 94.5. TJ Wilfel with you. We are back, and we've got another guest in the studio with something to request. Let's get you on and tell us who you are and what you've got going on.
1: Hi, I'm Chloe Ryda. I'm with Burntown. We're at the 730 Plaza. This is my fourth year at Burning Man. I come with my parents, and so low-key kind of a nepo burner, but not in a bad way, in a good way. And this is my parents' 21st year. My dad's 21st year. My mom's 16th year. And I'm here because earlier I heard that someone had a free ticket, and I biked over to his camp, and I pled my case for my best friend, Callie. And my only condition for the free ticket was that I had to come on the BMIR and thank Toaf from Celestial Alchemy at 7:30 and E. And Toaf is so cool, so amazing for giving this to me because, like, God, I could cry sitting here thinking about how much I love my best friend because she hasn't been able to come for the past 3 years because in 2024, she was pregnant. 2021, she had a one-year-old, and she almost brought him, but they're like, no, it's fine, whatever. And so this year, she has a two-year-old, and she has major FOMO, and so she really wanted to come, but the only way she could come is if she happened upon some sort of ticket, and I was just in my trailer cleaning up my trailer, and I hear it on the cool radio, and I said, oh, I gotta drop everything, and I headed over there, and yeah.
0: Mission accomplished.
1: I know.
0: You closed the circle. Well done.
1: I'm very proud of myself, especially because there's another person in our camp. His name is Timu. Well, that's my name for him. But he also was demanding a free ticket because he's a longtime burner and he just had his 60th birthday. And he recently just broke up with Burning Man because he's like, I'm not going to no organized events. I'm only going to the regional burns. F this. He said, the only way I'm going is if I find a free ticket. And thankfully, someone in our camp had a free ticket. So it was kind of the toss up between the two. But I was able to secure it, and God, I swear, as my campmates would say, I feel like I kind of won Burning Man.
0: You did. You did. And now you've, like I said, you squared the circle. Nicely done.
1: I know. Well done. And so after this, I have to go bike out to the box office, give them the ticket, tell them all the info, and thankfully someone in my camp is nice enough to let me use their e-bike so I don't have to put my whole heart and soul into biking. But I'm just so excited, and I'm honestly so excited to be on the air with you guys right now. This has been one of my like Burning Man goals, I'd say.
0: Mission accomplished. Goals accomplished. It's always good to have a set of goals for yourself at Burning Man to give you some sort of direction. It's kind of like having that, you pick a light name for it and then you find out where you're going to end up in the meantime or getting there. So having that goal for yourself, just something that you feel like you can aim towards, and then you just let it go from there and find out, let the burn you and take it where you will. Thank you for coming in. Appreciate you.
1: Of course. Happy to.
0: Enjoy your burn.
1: Thank you for letting me on the air.
0: All right.
1: Love y'all.
0: Thanks so much.
1: Thank you.
0: All right. I'm gonna introduce another guest, a very special guest in the very, very special with a capital S guest in the audience. We have Burning Man Information Radio Station Manager Knizzle here with us, and one of my dear friends.
2: Oh, hi.
0: Welcome.
2: Hi, my name's Knizzle. It's my 20th year.
0: First time caller.
2: First time caller, first time burner.
0: it's my first time.
2: You know, about having goals, somebody asked me the other day what my goal was for Burning Man, and I was like, not letting the station burn down. I think it's my goal every year.
0: So far, so good.
2: Yeah, it's working. It's working. You'd be surprised how close we get sometimes. I wanted to, the reason I'm here is I heard Will with a previous guest maybe 10 or 15 minutes ago talking about how Larry always had the kind of social engineering aspect of Burning Man in his, or Black Rock City, I should say, in his mind. Mm-hmm. And I like to say Black Rock City because as someone who works for Burning Man and has for a long time, I I make mixing Kool-Aid look easy, but have no idea what it tastes like. I view Burning Man and Black Rock City as very different things. Burning Man is this magical alien city that appears out of the dust once a year, and we get to, I don't know, experiment and play and do all these interesting things within the confines of this description, as you said, of the 10 principles. Mm-hmm. And it's a magical piece of alchemy. You know, and Burning Man is a necessary bureaucracy in our world to navigate the largest permitted event on public land in the United States,
0: mm-hmm.
2: and bring you a weird radio station. but so, you know, one of the things, I have a friend, Dave Squatchek, Mystical Misfits, old mm-hmm. camp that used to come here. And
0: mm-hmm.
2: Dave once said a thing that really stuck with me that I loved, that was the best thing about Burning Man is that it isn't about anything.
0: Yeah.
2: And there used to be, what do they call the Global Leadership Conference mm-hmm. now, the GLC?
0: Mm-hmm. Yep.
2: And so it used to be called the Regional Summit.
0: Right.
2: And I remember the name of the place when we were talking the other day. It's the Bentley Reserve.
0: Oh, yeah, yeah, yeah.
2: Yeah, so there was this one year where it was right. at the Bentley Reserve in San Francisco, I believe 2011.
0: Right. Yeah, I remember that.
2: And that was the year where they announced that Burning Man was going to become a nonprofit.
0: Yep.
2: And yeah. one day, it was like a 3-day thing. I ran sound for it, and mm-hmm. and I'm like, this, we were just a ragtag group of weirdos back then.
0: Totally, yeah. in marble floors with marble columns and stuff, yeah. and then us,
2: yeah, then us, yeah, that's a bunch of hippies, and I'm like leaning against these like beautiful granite walls outside of this place in San Francisco with Larry smoking a cigarette, and I said that quote or something along the lines of that quote. And somehow it came up, and I said that. And Larry looks at me and goes, well, actually.
0: Actually,
2: you know. And then he kind of went into this. Don't quote me here, but he kind of went into this chat around the idea that the ultimate goal here was to show that non-commodified art and non-commodified self-expression in non-commodified public places is essential for a healthy society.
0: Mm-hmm.
2: And there's so much that we can learn about that and take into the world.
0: Yeah.
2: And, you know, when people talk about taking yeah. the principles out into the world, it's really, that's it. Like, I've always kind of summated all of it into that idea that everywhere we go to witness self-expression mm-hmm. or to feel like we can self-express, and everything mm-hmm. we do, we have to figure out some way to make money doing it.
0: Yeah.
2: And then, and also here in the United States, United States, Canada, New Zealand, Australia in particular, those four countries were place made as extractive colonial mm-hmm. places, right? And mm-hmm. so we don't have the same sort of public spaces that you see. We don't have the same sort of public spaces that you see in Europe or in Mexico right. or in other countries where public and private spaces kind of blend into each other. You can't mm-hmm. tell where one ends and one begins, and everyone just kind of communes and comes together.
0: Third space.
2: Mm-hmm. And we have less and less of those here.
0: Absolutely.
2: Yeah. And so, you know, I'm a big fan of Hakim Bey's Temporary Autonomous Zone.
0: Yep.
2: And if you're not familiar, it's a wonderful book, anarchist philosophy around creating these little spaces, these temporal spaces, where the rules of the powers of control do not exist, at least mm-hmm. for a small moment. Sometimes those small moments can last for years and decades. Sometimes they can last for 10 days in the desert.
0: Very much influenced Larry in his thinking about all this.

0: yeah. and that you can't get quite anywhere else in the same way.
1: Yeah, and yes, and the other thing, I'm going to come back to the TAZ, the temporary autonomous zone. Mm-hmm. It's this yep. idea that counterculture is always pushing back against those methods of control and that those targets are always moving.
0: Yeah.
1: And we may never completely create the ideal world that we desire, mm-hmm. but we never stop fighting to push towards it.
0: Yeah. One thing that's always irked me about people's conversation about Burning Man is they call it counterculture. And I don't think of this as countercultural at all.
1: Okay.
0: I think of it as cultural.
1: Oh, they love that.
0: Right? There's no competition in my mind on any of this stuff. Like there's room enough for everybody. There's room enough for everything. And we have our place in there, you know, and the value that we're going to be providing for people. You know what I mean?
1: I love that. I'm going to take that.
0: Yeah.
1: That's all I got.
0: That's all you got?
1: That's all I got.
0: Come on, you got to have more than that.
1: No. That was really it. I just heard you saying that. And I think that I heard you talking about that with the last guest. And
0: yeah.
1: He very much, that was like one of these eye-opening moments with Larry. And I didn't work yeah. closely with Larry like you did, but I knew Larry. Larry loved the radio station.
0: He did.
1: Yeah. And he never came on.
0: Nah.
1: not in my tenure. But
0: he would have been on for like 5 hours. You wouldn't have been able to shut him up.
1: I know. But he loved the radio station, but it was because he believed that a city should have a radio station.
0: Absolutely.
1: And yeah. And so I got to know him over the years, and and that was one of those moments of like, oh, you really know what you're doing here.
0: It's amazing. He was an incredible human being. I consider myself, so I reflect on this now and again, how extraordinarily lucky I am to have been able to rub shoulders with him at all, let alone be as close to him as I was in terms of our thinking and, you know, and working on this. Because we were working very closely together as, you know, when I was doing the Jackrabbit. The reality is, you know, it's communications and informing and stuff, but really what we're doing is we're doing acculturation.
1: Right.
0: And we're keeping the rails, you know, keeping this community on the rails. My job was to come out here and see how things were going, keep my finger on the pulse, and work with him. And he was just such a master of thinking through, you know, all of this stuff, and like I said, keeping hold of the long view, which was so hard to keep hold of in the day-to-day throes of things when you get all the different, you know, people coming at you every year with some new, you know, thing to screw with you. Oh shoot, I'm supposed to do a set stop, aren't I?
1: Yeah, one last thing, and I think the one of the more yeah. interesting things about him was that he did have that long view, but he also wasn't dogmatic about it.
0: Correct.
1: It was a conversation.
0: That's right.
1: And that's why you said, because that's just, I'm inspired by you saying coming out here and experiencing yeah. it and then going back. And it's like there was a conversation with the community.
0: Absolutely.
1: As there continues to be.
0: Absolutely.
1: Anyway, I love you. You're doing a great job on your first show in BMIR after how many years out here?
0: 25. 25. It took me, I'm a slow starter, Knizzle. So, you know, 25 is a charm, as they say.
1: I'm glad to have brought you into the fold.
0: No, I'm grateful for the invitation. I really appreciate it. If I have your respect, then I'm a happy man. So thank you for it. And you've done such a fantastic job with this station. It's such an important part of this community. And especially, I'm just going to give the props. I've told you this before. But I want to say to the crowd, what you guys did in 23 was unbelievable.
1: Thank you.
0: It was top notch, top level radio programming from an information radio standpoint. It was fantastic. You guys really held it down.
1: We were built for this. We always knew we were built for
0: and
1: that.
0: And you showed it.
1: Yeah. Yeah. That was the whole thing. Rest in peace, Tom Laporte.
0: Yeah,
1: he was a big part of that.
0: Yeah.
1: He was a big part of like making sure we always knew why we were here.
0: Yeah, man.
1: Yeah.
0: Yeah. Peace to Tom Laporte for sure.
1: All right. I love you.
0: Love you too,
1: buddy. Thanks for joining my cult. Bye.
0: Thank you for coming, stopping by. I appreciate you. I am DJ Wilful. 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And here are some important messages for you.
2: I dreamt I was a poet god who flew an ornithopter past the pixeled cliffs that lit the frosted chrysalids that filled the crystal cisterns in the soul unsumptured citadel of a city by the sea.
3: Summoned to a tournament of mirth and girth. 'Tis a jousting of massive members. 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

0: At Spanky's Wine Bar, 3 p.m. Wednesday.
1: I'm telling you, it's not here.
2: It must have fallen out of my bike basket. Damn it.
1: Or maybe you left it at Districts.
2: I am totally screwed.
1: Wait, you lost something at Burning Man? I am shocked. No, stuff never goes missing here. Because after all, we're all well-rested and clear-headed, and we pretty much stay in one place the whole time, and everything is totally brightly lit, and the weather's always nice, and the crowds are pretty small. But hey, at least you labeled your stuff, right? Because that way, there's a much better chance it'll find its way back to you. Luggage tag, engraving, stencil, duct tape and Sharpie, whatever. Just get your name and camp address on there. One simple rule. If you want it back, label it. You did label it, right?
2: Shoot.
1: Oh, you are totally screwed.
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8: What is poetry? What is poetry? Can you see it? Can you taste it? Can you sense it? 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
9: My name is Eli Rogers, and yeah, I'm currently sitting in a prison cell on the playa. So this is a poem called The House of Unending by Reginald Dwayne Betts. Of lockdown, hunger time, and the blackened flower. Ain't nothing worth knowing. Prison becomes home. The cell, a catacomb that cages, and the metronome tracking the years that eclipse you. History authors your death, throws you into that din of lost hours. Your mother blames it on your X chromosome, blames it on something in the blood. A styrofoam cup filled with whiskey leading you to court disfavor. To become drunk on count time and chow call logic. There is no name for this thing that you've become. Convict, hostage, inmate, lifer, yardbird, all fail. But avoid succumbing to the humdrum, swallowing a bullet, or even choosing to inhale. Both mark you, pistol or the blunt to the head, escorting you through the night. Your Yale, an omen, the memories, the depression, the dead, and how things keep getting in the way of things.
8: What is idea? What is evolution, revolution, mechanism, movement? What is poetry? Write it.
3: BMIR. The voice of the man.
10: The one generalization which is true about America is that everything is true about it. It's impossible to say anything that isn't true, good or bad. Our enemies are right. Our friends are right. Yeah. It's an awful big country, an awful lot of different kinds of people in it. And violence always has been part of our story. It is, you know, I've seen it in my own lifetime long before this period, and we certainly read about it in history. That's the way we won the country and stole it away from the Indians and all the rest of it.
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12: All right, friends, welcome back. I'm going to kick it on out of here. My set is just on up, and I have been enjoying myself so much the last 2 hours to spend this time with you here in our community in Black Rock City. I got one more track before I kick it on over to Moldover, who's going to be taking over for the next couple hours for you. And I just want to wish you guys the best burn you've ever had. And next year is going to be better, but make this one as good as you can possibly do it. Set your intention, get out there, and enjoy yourself. Have a great burn, folks. I'll be DJ Willful now, and I will kick it out from here. Here's Haiku Hands with Cheeto on BMIR FM. The voice of the man, voice of Black Rock City.

Yo, yo, I am Moldover, and I'm excited to be here. It's my first set on BMIR of the year. You just heard tasty selections from Will, and I have a special guest coming up in the studio very shortly, but we're going to kick things off in just a moment here with some tunes for you. Yes, here on BMR. Ooh. Yep. Just kidding. Thanks.

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3: And as we move from Ustrasana, camel pose, back into Chakravakasana, the cow pose, our friend the sun is just peeking over the mountains in the east. Hello, sun. It's a beautiful morning, isn't it?
4: Hello, sun.
3: And finally, we're going to... What the hell?
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5: 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There's, like, 30 of us.
3: Can you turn that down? I mean, it's horrible. You're ruining the vibe, and no one can hear, and your music sucks.
5: What?
3: Your music sucks.
5: Thanks, I know, it rocks. I'll turn it up for you.
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6: 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On Wednesday, we're going to be doing a Tim Curry Celebration Night, and we're going to show Clue. On Friday, who knows? It is Redneck Regal Theater, after all. And on Tuesday and Thursday, we're taking it out on the playa, so come find us.
7: Hello, BRC, and those beyond the gates. Welcome to the 2026 Axis Mundi's list of open fires. Sunday at 8 p.m., we close out the week with the Temple of the Moon. The Temple of the Moon takes its inspiration from the Queen of the Night, a desert cactus flower that blooms for a single night each year, releasing its fragrance in the moonlight before fading with the dawn. The moon also follows a natural rhythm, waxing and waning in an enduring cycle. Between these two patterns, the artist James found a tender metaphor for our own lives, for Black Rock City, and for the temple's annual cycle of appearance and release. Together, the flower and the moon conceptually make the temple a celebration of impermanence and immediacy. It serves as a reminder that the fleeting nature of human experience is what makes our short time on Earth so meaningful. Thank you, James. We hope you enjoy all the open fire projects at Burning Man 2026, Axis Mundi.
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12: I don't know why there should be an invisible syntactical intelligence giving language lessons in hyperspace, but that certainly consistently seems to be what is happening.
10: Axis Mundi.
13: Greetings, this is Moldover. Still getting my bearings here. It's utter chaos, and it's all organized all at the same time. Here in the studio, we have a couple of guests. Two chairs have just wandered in from, was it Sofa? Sofa Town? Sofaville, British Columbia.
14: It's a small suburb in southern British Columbia.
13: Gotta get on the mic. There you go.
14: It's a small suburb in southern British Columbia, Sofaville.
13: Uh-huh. A lot of furniture there?
14: Yes.
13: Yes. Yeah. So we have a gentleman who will remain anonymous who's going to speak to the adventure of these chairs. Could you review what has happened and the photographic evidence that has been collected documenting it?
14: Yeah. Well, they both came to Burning Man, and they didn't know each other prior. And they've just been going on adventures for the last 2 days. And there's a Polaroid series. I can describe some of them now.
13: Tell me, what do you see in these photos?
14: So they went to the ranch at the Black Rock Station. It's like 15 miles up the road from the Black Rock Desert. It's where we stage and work on a lot of the Burning Man nonsense before people get here. They went on a fun little scooter ride. They found some roadkill on the way up there. And then one of them got hurt, and there's a picture of them on a gurney. The other one's taking care of it. But they ended up fine. We rode some art cars back on Playa. They did a couple fluffer shifts.
13: It's quite the odyssey. Yeah. How do these chairs get around? Are you chaperoning them?
14: Yes, we're chaperoning them.
13: Very good.
14: They're good chairs, but they're not too mobile.
13: They're not wheelchairs.
14: Yeah, they're not wheelchairs.
13: They're just legs.
14: Yeah, they're rocking chairs. They rock out.
13: But they rock hard.
14: They don't walk too well. They went to the pool. They also were helping out a little bit in one of the scissor lifts on Wellboy and Ann Bonnie's art project, Nang Du. It's a nice picture of them in a scissor lift.
13: Excellent.
14: Yeah.
13: And we have someone who's going to speak for one of the chairs. Are you a chair?
4: I am a spirit of the chair.
13: Chair spirit.
4: Yeah. I was just sitting around minding my own business, and I think I got confused for the chair's owner the owner. Yeah, they got confused for each other.
13: Yeah.
4: So I was a case of mistaken identity. And then now they've been on an adventure for 3 days.
13: Remarkable adventure.
14: Yeah. How was about an hour ago, I had to break you guys out of law enforcement custody. The picture of y'all handcuffed together.
4: We got arrested.
14: How was that experience?
4: I mean, those cops are hot. I did not mind it.
14: His mustache was nice. His friends did throw him under the bus on getting in the photo, though.
4: Yeah. We're only in custody for 69 minutes.
14: Yeah, it wasn't bad.
13: That's reasonable. Didn't lock you up? No handcuffs?
4: Temporarily, no. Just a little bit. Yeah. I asked for it.
13: Yeah? They obliged, of course.
4: Yes.
13: Such kind law enforcement.
14: There's some kinks in these chairs.
4: Yeah.
13: Amazing. Well, thank you for coming and sharing your journey. Yeah, any other final parting words for our people?
14: Hopefully we'll be able to return at least this lost chair.
4: The mistaken identity will get returned at some point.
14: Back to its rightful home.
4: Yeah.
14: With all the beautiful, beautiful documentation of their adventures.
4: Yeah.
13: Beautiful. I love it. I love the plan. Thank you. Thank you, chairs, chair spirit, and anonymous chair chaperone for stopping in.
4: Thank you
14: for having us.
13: It's been a pleasure. A pleasure indeed. And on a slightly more serious note, I have another guest here in the studio with me who is seeking assistance with a part, if I recall. What's your name?
9: Hey, my name is Barry. How are you this evening?
13: I am well, Barry.
9: Morning, whatever the hell it is.
13: Oh, goodness. It is 4:30.
9: We'll call that afternoon.
13: Yeah, before sunset.
9: Yeah,
13: plenty of names.
9: I feel good with that. We can work on that. I first want to just say that chair love is real love, and we should be objectist when we sort of view the objects in those kind of ways.
13: Heck yeah.
9: So what I'm looking for is my 21st burn. And it's the first time I've been here with like a kind of a mobility impediment, and my e-bike has totally died. I did spend a couple hours debugging it. Unfortunately, talking with AI, which was a disaster. I felt totally dirty doing that on the Playa, like worse than the dust. And I'm just looking for a 10-amp, 36-volt, brushless DC e-bike motorbike controller. You'd be likely to find one in an old 2016, 2017, 2018 Saunders original e-bike, the ones with the big fat tires. Maybe there's one in your container that you have left over from you store in Reno every year.
13: Yeah.
9: You can find me at 515 and C at Impromptu Tomato. And my name is Barry. And also, we do serve the Playa's most adequate coffee every morning.
13: Oh, delicious. Well, thank you, Barry. I hope.
9: Thank you.
13: I know there's a lot of e-bikes out there. I'm seeing them going so much faster than I on my janky old Playa beater, and I'm a little jealous. But now I see that, like, they need love. Bikes need love.
9: Kind of just like chairs.
13: Yeah, yeah. Chairs and bikes. Any bikes. They all need love. Just like we burners need love. So, again, thank you, Barry. Thanks for stopping in.
9: Absolutely appreciate your time today.
13: Yeah, yeah. Good luck to you. Excellent. So, once again, I'm Moldover. We're going to play some more tunes for you. You heard before the commercial break, Whippersnapper by Wayne Krantz and Nuclear Burn by Brand X. Got a little Modesky Martin and Wood for you. It's called, I don't know how to pronounce this song. It's like Bia, Bia, Bia. Maybe it's like beer, but Bia. Love your input on that if you have any thoughts. So, without further ado.

0: I'm still making false moves here. That's okay. It's Mold over here. Getting my bearings in the studio with a new friend. But I got a quick announcement for you. The winds in the city are expected to come through Black Rock City on Tuesday and Wednesday. Today being Tuesday, tomorrow being Wednesday. And you should be expecting gusts above 25 miles per hour and possibly up to 40 miles per hour. That's pretty intense wind. If you're on the playa, secure your camp stuff and be safe. Do not drive if there's no visibility. Stop and wait. Wait it out. If you're still on the road here coming into BRC, make sure you strap your stuff down and drive safely. So, yeah, I was out this morning, and I can speak to the intensity of the wind out there. So be safe with that. Do not be driving in high winds or a whiteout, and it might be a good time to make sure you've got your stuff staked down and whatnot. So in the vein of announcements, our weather forecast, it's going to be a high. No, it's currently 82. We're getting some patchy smoke between 8 a.m. and 10 a.m. That's the past. So, yeah, the smoke is no longer here. But dust, mostly sunny, high near 82, already there. Southwest winds, 5 to 20, possible gusts up to 30, but the announcement telling us it's now 40. So I guess that supersedes the weather. Thanks for your patience there. Other important information for you would be the ingress time, about 30 minutes from Gravel Road to Apex. So, yeah, efficient entry to the city if you're on your way in. Sounds like a good time for that. So, yeah, with that out of the way, I have Father here in the studio who is offering free soul readings.
1: That's right.
0: Oh, I'm sorry. I had your mic down. Here you go.
1: That's right. Free soul readings. By the way, your voice is like silk.
0: Oh, wow. Doesn't sound like silk to me, but you know how they say, like, your own voice is not just pleasant to you for some reason, because sounds so different. Your voice is like, you know, butter.
1: Oh, wow.
0: So together we've got silky butter. But tell us about the soul readings. I'm very intrigued by this because I don't think I've ever had my soul read.
1: Okay, yeah. So I walk around the playa with a neon sign. It says free soul readings. You could see it really far at night. And I offer soul readings to people, man. And people come over and they say, hey, can I have a soul reading? And I say, okay, like, I need to look into your eyes for 15 seconds, no talking. It's a long time.
0: Mm.
1: Are you ready for that?
0: Intense eye contact.
1: Yeah.
0: No, I, like, want to make eye contact with you for 15 seconds and see how it goes. No laughing. No.
1: We would need to be closer, though.
0: True. Yeah.
1: Usually, like, 6 inches away. And, I look into people's eyes. And, I mean, I did. I started on Sunday. I took out the sign. I did about, I think it's 54 soul readings at this point.
0: Wow.
1: And it's really special, man. Like, you get to really connect with people. You know, there are couples that haven't spent 15 seconds looking at each other, eye contact, no words, man.
0: Mm-hmm.
1: Like, so you really, it's a really upfront encounter with someone's spirit. And, I could just tell them a lot about themselves. It's a ability I got in a life-threatening moment that I had a few years ago, and I just had the ability ever since.
0: That's a remarkable ability. So if people wish to benefit from it, how can they find you?
1: Yeah, just come over. Look for me. I have a free soul reading sign.
0: Is there any part of the playa you're hanging out? Any address?
1: I mean, everywhere.
0: Okay.
1: I know that sounds not challenging, so helpful, but it really is the honest answer. It's just everywhere. And then I snap your picture. I have a Polaroid camera, so everyone I do soul reading with gets to have a nice little physical memento of our moment, of the moment.
0: Okay. Will you be at the station for a short time if people want to come by right now and get a soul reading?
1: I'll tell you what. I will be for the next 2 hours at 5:15 and C.
0: There you go. 5:15 and C.
1: 5:15 and C. Just come ask for Father, the soul reader. And I'll be there for the next 2 hours. Now, we also built an art piece. So I came with my brother and his best friend, Moshe and Asher. They were the lead artist and lead builder on this art piece that we built. It's a big wooden sculpture of a sun. Mm-hmm. If you're facing the temple, just look to the right on the 3 o'clock side. You'll see it. Can't miss it. We're going to have a big old party tonight, 11 p.m. to 2 a.m. Some art cars will show up. We're going to have soft serve ice cream and fire spinners. Six fire spinners.
0: Fantastic.
1: And then our friends are getting married at 5 a.m. by the Art Piece. A 5 a.m. sunrise wedding.
0: Super cool.
1: Yeah. And then we're burning it tomorrow night, 7:30 at sunset. Come on out. It'll be the first burn of the week. And my brother had the idea last year when he realized that he's really sick of the rain.
0: Mm-hmm.
1: So he said, you know what, I'm going to build a sun to keep the rain away. And it's been working so far.
0: No rain so far this week.
1: But we're burning it tomorrow, so no telling what happens.
0: Right, the sun will be gone.
1: Later this week.
0: Awesome. So just to remind our listeners one more time, you're going to be at what address for the next 2 hours?
1: 515 and C. It's a camp called Space Bar.
0: Okay, and that's to get free soul readings.
1: And then I'll be headed out into the deepest point of Playa tonight. Come find me.
0: Excellent. And the Art Piece is burning tomorrow. Oh, sorry, the party's tonight.
1: Party's tonight.
0: And this is the sun, you said, facing the temple.
1: To the right.
0: To your right.
1: If you're looking at the temple dead on. Yep.
0: Okay.
1: To your right. Can't miss it. If you're by that, it's super close to the temple.
0: Okay. That's pretty clear.
1: What'd you say?
0: Cool.
1: Did it have a name? Secret
0: oh, yeah.
1: Sun.
0: Secret Sun is the name
1: Sacred
0: of the piece.
1: Sacred Sun.
0: Sacred, pardon
1: yeah.
0: me. Excellent. Well,
1: yeah.
0: cool.
1: Yeah.
0: I'm excited for all you are offerings here on the Playa. Thank you for generously
1: you.
0: Gifting such beautiful things.
1: You're welcome. Can I ask you a personal question?
0: Sure.
1: On air.
0: Is it about my silky voice?
1: How do you fucking know? How do you know? Dude, have you been doing this for a while? Like, you have the perfect radio broadcast voice.
0: You're so kind. I don't know. I am a music performer. You know, my voice is one of those tools, but didn't come up in radio. So yeah, no training in that regard, but I wield my voice, as a artistic tool from time to time.
1: Fuck yeah.
0: And I definitely feel the vibe in the studio here with the mics and this blinking red light here, which is telling me it's time, time to play some information about other people's art pieces. But thanks for stopping by, Father.
1: Thank you so much, guys.
0: Yeah, it's been a pleasure. Very shortly here, I got, do you go by Turner? Is it? Yes, Turner?
2: Turner, that's my name.
0: Yeah, so just after this commercial break, my friend and collaborator Turner is going to tell you about some of the amazing stuff going on in his camp. But we got to play you guys some recorded information. And I want to remind you that you are listening to BMIR 94.5 FM, streaming at BMIR.org or the BRC dashboard. Love the dashboard. Shout out to Dub Virus. And yeah, keep it tuned here.
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5: 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We know a lot of you probably have a pair of crutches lying around that you no longer need. 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You can drop them off at any of the 6 medical stations all over the Playa. They're marked by a red cross on the map you'll get from the greeters. You'll be giving a fellow burner a much-appreciated leg up.
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0: Asinonyx by the Liminal Collective from Seattle, Washington. Asinonyx is a larger-than-life cheetah emerging from its den where its cubs listen to their mother's deep purring. This work explores speeding up and slowing down. It offers comfort and shelter in acceptance of mortality. The larger-than-life automation features complex articulated joints that participants bring to life by turning its crank, allowing the animal to sprint with fluid, realistic motion.
1: BMIR
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3: The vast problems of global pollution that have resulted from the single-minded pursuit of profit. And look what's happening in the Amazon, the lungs of our planet, this precious home of biodiversity. The old-growth rainforest being cut down and replaced with soybean farms so we can feed cattle so that we can all eat hamburgers. Only a truly insane global state of consciousness could allow such an abomination to occur. We can spend countless billions on warfare, on hatred, on fear, on suspicion, on division, but we can't get together the collective effort to save the lungs of our planet.
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1: Access.

0: Hey, this is Moldover. You heard Lewis Cole with Weird Part of the Night, and then Sun Lux with Change is Everything. Lovely tunes. And now I have a gentleman I introduced earlier, but was not able to put on until just now, the world-famous Turner Kirk here in the studio with me.
1: Turner Kirk worldwide.
0: Worldwide. And Turner's with the Soul Forge camp this year, is that right?
1: That is correct. Yeah, Soul Forge. We are a small camp based on 545 and C.
0: And what's going on at Soul Forge?
1: So Soul Forge is, as the name implies, all about forging your soul, which Burning Man is a place to do that, I think. And so we, our offering to the playa is we have a big community space with a little stage, and we run workshops. And a lot of the people in the camp are very physically capable, people that are doing acro types of things, handstands, stuff like that. So there's something for everyone of all different capabilities. And so tomorrow we have our biggest programming. So starting at 11 a.m. we have Handstands 101 with Sparkle Heart. That's going to be a lot of fun. She also did the same thing on Monday, and lots of people showed up. I think there was like 25, 30 people there. It was great. We're going to have a flying acro yoga with Bench at 12:30.